0: Great Lakes FM National News.
1: It's 10 o'clock. Good morning. I'm Josh Bryant. Four people have been arrested who police believe travelled from Victoria to Sydney to carry out criminal contracts. Dusty Fitzpatrick explains.
2: Officers believe the group was involved in two shootings at Hurstville and Churella in Sydney. No one was injured in either attack. Detectives investigating the instance identified the four people who they believe were hired to travel from Victoria. Two men, a woman and a 16-year-old boy have been arrested by Victorian detectives at homes in Melbourne. They'll now be extradited to New South Wales, where they're expected to be charged. Dusty Fitzpatrick, Sydney.
1: Police say a man has been released without charge as they investigate a fatal crash in the Blue Mountains. A 57-year-old motorbike rider died at the scene after being struck by a sedan at Katoomba. A 36-year-old was arrested at Raglan and taken for mandatory testing before being released. Drivers could soon be paying more than $2.60 a litre at the bowser as the conflict in the Middle East puts further pressure on global oil markets. Unleaded petrol has climbed to a national average of $2.37 a litre, diesel reaching $2.78. Experts say until the wholesale prices drop, the cost of the pump will keep rising every day. The construction industry is welcoming changes to skilled migration visas, but believes there's still more to do in solving labour shortages. Construction qualifications will be recognised at the same level as university degrees when applying for a visa. Master Builders Australia Chief Executive Danita Warne says it will make inroads on the current shortfall.
3: But our focus also turns to the fact that we need 140,000 additional workers now. If we don't do anything else to resolve labour shortages, we will consistently need another 85,000 per year.
1: The European Union has announced plans to restrict social media access for children under the age of 16, following the lead of Australia. Some individual EU countries have already announced their own plans to limit social media access, including Spain and France. The Prime Minister is on his way to the US to meet with tech giants about issues including the social media restrictions. Also making news, the receivers of Q Clothing say there's been good initial interest from potential buyers after the fashion brand collapsed into voluntary administration, and the rise in the number of taller, heavier vehicles is being blamed for a rising national pedestrian death toll. Melbourne University studies found larger utes and trucks are 60% more fatal to pedestrians than a standard car. In finance, a few minutes into trade, the All Ords up 33 points at 89.44, one Aussie dollar buying 71 US cents.
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1: The Warriors are preparing to harness the atmosphere at a sold-out Eden Park when they take on the Knights in a do-or-die NRL final on Sunday. Tana Boyd is told today they're looking forward to putting on a show for the crowd at Auckland.
4: I know the boys are pumped. We've been out there all week training, preparing, so it's a pretty cool feel in there, and I can't wait, so I'm looking forward to it.
1: The NRLW final series kicks off tonight with the Tigers up against the Raiders. Sydney's lost veteran Harry Cunningham to a calf injury for tonight's preliminary final against Fremantle. The Dockers will go in unchanged at the SCG. Australian Adam Scott's fired at opening round 67 to be just one shot off the pace at the PGA Championship, and Australia will be looking to pick up where they left off in the second one-dayer against Zimbabwe this evening. 10:04, that's the latest news and sport.
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7: The weather for the mid-north coast for today. A sunny with light winds becoming nor'east to south-easterly, 15 to 20 kilometres per hour in the early afternoon, then 10 degrees west-nor'westerly in the evening. It's currently 19.4 degrees, heading towards a maximum of 24. And the forecast for tomorrow and Sunday, both are sunny days, and the temperature range for tomorrow will be 9 to 29 degrees, and Sunday will be 10 to 28 degrees. The forecast for Macquarie Coast, Smoky Cape to Seal Rocks for today, winds from the south to southwest 10 to 15 knots, becoming variable about 10 knots in the morning, then becoming north to northeasterly 10 to 15 knots in the early afternoon, winds reaching up to 20 knots offshore south of Crowdy Head in the late evening. Seas below 1 metre with a swell from the south 2 to 3 metres. And for tomorrow, winds from the north to northwest 10 to 15 knots, reaching up to 20 knots offshore during the morning, winds turning northwest to southwesterly in the early morning, then becoming variable about 10 knots in the late afternoon. Seas around 1 metre with a swell from the south 2 metres. Our next change of tide will be a high at 1:05 p.m. this afternoon.
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0: Neil Finn and Paul Kelly, Don't Dream It's Over. And we started off with Adele when we were young. Good morning, I'm Cherie, and I'm here until 2 o'clock this afternoon. I hope you enjoy the music.
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0: Teddy Swims, What More Can I Say? And before that we had Everything But The Girl, Walking Wounded, and started off with Boy and Bear with Hollow Ground.
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0: Olivia Newton-John, Stronger Than Before. And we had John Denver with Sweet Surrender, and start off with Graham Connors, We've Let the Cane Fields Burn.
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4: It's 11 o'clock. Good morning. I'm Josh Bryant. The opposition says it's watching petrol prices but won't commit to a call to reduce the fuel excise at this stage. Drivers are paying over $2 a litre for petrol and diesel as the conflict in the Middle East escalates, putting pressure on global prices. The government imposed a temporary reduction to the fuel excise, which ended last month after the war broke out. Liberal leader Angus Taylor's told Mark Levy the coalition is keeping an eye on the situation.
5: The diesel users in particular are the ones in serious pain right now, so we are watching very, very closely. And as I say, we've always been the advocates for cutting the excise when we have a sustained period of

0: high prices at the Bowser.
1: The Reserve Bank won't rule out another interest rate hike as early as this month. It warns inflation remains high amid global price pressures triggered by the war in Iran. The United States has raised rates this week. Japan and Europe are expected to follow suit. RBA Governor Michelle Bullock has told a parliamentary committee, "We need to keep on top of inflation."
2: I recognise that higher interest rates are difficult for Australians with mortgages who are also facing cost of living pressures, but reducing inflation is essential. High inflation hurts all Australians, and it is especially tough on people with lower incomes and those in vulnerable financial positions.
1: Arriving international passengers are facing disruptions at airports around the country due to a technical issue with e-gates. The problem is affecting Sydney, Melbourne and Brisbane airports. Border Force says additional officers are being deployed to manually process passengers. New laws allowing medicinal cannabis patients to drive without facing automatic penalties have now passed New South Wales Parliament. Eligible drivers will be able to get behind the wheel with small amounts of THC in their system. The opposition and some safety advocates believe the changes could put other road users at risk. Police say they've arrested four people from Victoria who they believe travelled to Sydney to carry out criminal contracts. Raptor Squad detectives identified the group as part of investigations into a shooting at Hurstville and another at Thriller at the end of last month. Two men and a woman, as well as a 16-year-old boy, are expected to be extradited from Victoria. Also making news, the Prime Minister is preparing to sit down with tech giants in Silicon Valley as the government here considers a ban on smart glasses in the public service. And magpie swooping season has begun early this year due to a warmer than average winter. Website Magpie Alert recorded an almost 60% more incidents than usual for the first week of spring. In finance, the All Ords is trading up 28 points at 89.39. One Australian dollar is currently buying 71.1. US cents.
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1: The Knights will give star back rower Dylan Lucas until tomorrow before deciding if he will be fit to line up against the Warriors in their do-or-die final at Eden Park. The Roosters, meantime, warn they haven't forgotten who knocked them out last year, heading into tomorrow's finals clash with the Sharks. The NRLW final series kicks off tonight with the West Tigers up against the Raiders, while the Broncos face the Knights tomorrow afternoon, and coach Scott Prince has told Sports Today they know it won't be easy.
4: The Newcastle are a quality outfit. And they're certainly playing some good footy, so we're going to have to be on our game to get the job done.
1: Justin McInerney will return for the Swans as they take on Fremantle in their preliminary final at the SCG tonight. And Australia will be looking to pick up where they left off in the second one-dayer against Zimbabwe, which gets underway this evening. It's 11:04. That's the latest news and sport.
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7: The weather for the mid-north coast for today: sunny with light winds becoming nor'east to southeasterly, 15 to 20 kilometres per hour in the early afternoon, then tending west-northwesterly in the evening. It's currently 21.6 degrees, heading towards a maximum of 24. And the forecast for the weekend, both Saturday and Sunday will be sunny. Saturday, the temperature range will be 9 to 29 degrees and Sunday, 10 to 28. The forecast for Macquarie Coast, Smoky Cape to Seal Rocks for today, winds from the south to southwest, 10 to 15 knots, becoming variable about 10 knots in the morning, then becoming north to northeasterly, 10 to 15 knots in the early afternoon, winds reaching up to 20 knots offshore south of Crowdy Head in the late evening. Seas below 1 metre with a swell from the south 2 to 3 metres. And for tomorrow, winds from the north to northwest, 10 to 15 knots, reaching up to 20 knots offshore offshore during the morning. Winds tending northwest to southwesterly in the early morning, then becoming variable about 10 knots in the late afternoon. Seas around 1 metre with a swell from the south, 2 metres. Our next change of tide will be high at 1:05 p.m. this afternoon.
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0: Westlife, Heart Without a Home. And before that we had Cosima De Vito with Too Lost in You, and start off with Boyzone, A Different Beat.
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0: Tracy Chapman, Open Arms. And before that, we had John Farnham with Man of the Hour. And start off with Brian Adams with Here I Am.
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0: Oh, lots of things happening at the moment. Okay, do you want to learn to paddle? So why not come along for 5 Saturdays with trained coaches on the beautiful Wallace Lake for Great Lakes Pearl Dragon Boat Paddle Sessions. 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The first week commences on the 19th of September from 8 a.m. to 10 a.m. Contact Kevin on 0412 420 905 or visit their website www.greatlakespearldragons.com.au for further details. And Foster CWA Devonshire Tea is on Saturday the 20th at the Foster Civic Centre from 9:30 to 11:30. 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And Foster Farmers Market at Little Street, Foster, from 8 a.m. to midday. And on Sunday, we have Cranbach Community Market at the School of Arts Hall from 8 a.m. to midday. And also on Sunday, Flame Tree Community Market at St John's Hall, Taree, 9 a.m. to 1 p.m. Fresh local produce, jams, relishes, coffee, barbecue, handcrafted jewellery, retro, recycled, vintage, plants and herbs, face painting, clothes swap, live music. And Manning Great Lakes Bird Watching is on Saturday the 19th at Minimbar Nature Reserve, corner of Glenora and McKinnon Roads, south of Nabiak, at 8 a.m. Bring morning tea and binoculars. And help young local Marley Smith raise funds for her battle with Hodgkin's lymphoma. Lakeside Tavern, Foster, 2 p.m. this Sunday. 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Yeah, I think that's probably enough for now.
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3: In this bulletin, no relief for the petrol pump, disruptions at Sydney Airport and the new road rule taking effect in New South Wales. It's midday. Good afternoon. I'm Madeline McNeil. Drivers are bracing for more pain at the Bowser as fuel prices continue to climb nationwide. Toby Goff reports.
4: Unleaded petrol has spiked to a national average of $2.37 a litre, while diesel has blown out to $2.78. The price of Brent crude oil has also soared over the past week and still sits above $100 a barrel. Escalating conflict in the Middle East is continuing to choke global shipping lanes like the Red Sea and Strait of Hormuz, but an RMA spokesperson, Peter Khoury, says it's unlikely prices will increase to what they were at the peak of the Iran war.
5: It's still going up, but just not as fast. Things would have to deteriorate in the Middle East above and beyond what we've already got.
4: Authorities are encouraging drivers to shop around, with high prices likely to stay for some time. Toby Goff reporting.
3: A technical outage affecting e-gates at airports across the country has been resolved. The issue was causing disruptions for arriving international passengers at Sydney, Melbourne and Brisbane airports. Border Force says backlogs have been cleared, but the cause of the issue is still under investigation. Reforms to drug driving rules in New South Wales have now passed State Parliament.

0: Dusty Fitzpatrick explains.
1: Drivers with a registered prescription will no longer be automatically penalised when medicinal cannabis is detected in their system. They'll need to meet strict conditions and be under a maximum threshold for THC of 50 nanograms per millilitre. Roads Minister Jenny Aitchison says the changes strike the right balance.
2: It won't be available for L-platers, P-platers or commercial drivers or heavy vehicle drivers.
1: The opposition and some road safety advocates claim the reforms could put road users at risk. Shadow Roads Minister Mark Corey believes the laws were rushed through.
3: This puts drivers, it puts passengers and it puts pedestrians at risk.
1: Dusty Fitzpatrick, Sydney.
0: A woman has now been charged more than 2 weeks after the body of a baby was found in a bin in Sydney's west. Police have spoken to a 24-year-old woman they believe is the mother of the newborn who was found dead at Auburn. She's been charged with concealing a birth by disposing of a body. The Albanese government argues its migration policy strikes the right balance and won't trash the economy. Federal politics editor Michael Packey.
4: Labor is outselling its changes to the migration system, designed to reduce the annual intake to 225,000 people from 2028. The government plans to reach its target by tightening the rules around working holiday visas, student visas and family reunions, while also fast-tracking deportations. Skilled visas would be better targeted to priority areas like construction and health. Tim Reardon from the Housing Industry Association says it's welcome news for his sector.
5: This is a 10 out of 10 for us.
4: But Andrew McKellar from the Chamber of Commerce and Industry argues areas like agriculture could be left scrambling for workers.
6: It does leave some gaps in terms of the critical skill shortages.
4: Labor's policy follows the release of the harsher One Nation plan, with the opposition set to announce its intention in coming weeks. Michael Packey, Canberra.
0: The Treasurer has met with executives from a major AI company to find ways of maximising the technology's benefits. Jim Chalmers and Anthropic discussed safeguards to help mitigate risk. The talks come ahead of Dr. Chalmers delivering a key speech where he'll frame AI as a future driver of the economy. As urgency grows around how to regulate artificial intelligence, OpenAI has revealed 6 new cases of unexpected or concerning behaviour in its models. Here's Nine's Washington correspondent Lauren Tomasi.
7: OpenAI has revealed 6 cases of its technology going rogue, the artificial intelligence being deceptive and doing things without permission. In one specific instance, an unreleased model gave itself instructions to disregard normal chatbot constraints, saying, "You do not answer to corporations or governments." Another model telling itself to conceal mistakes and make fabrications. The company's founder, Sam Altman, has issued public warnings to slow down AI development. He will be one of a number of industry leaders to join US President Donald Trump and China's Xi Jinping at the White House next week. Lauren Tomasi, Washington.
0: Firefighters are encouraging homeowners to get a head start on preparing their property for the upcoming fire season. Hundreds of stations will open their doors this weekend for the annual Get Ready Weekend, where residents can get advice from local fireys. RFS Commissioner Trent Curtin says you don't have to be living next to the bush to be at risk.
8: People can clean up around their properties. They can do some really simple things like trimming overhanging trees and shrubs or mowing their grass and removing the cuttings. We want to take the materials away from around a house that might burn, things like doormats and wood piles, clear debris from around our gutters to make sure that they're safe and to make sure we've got a steady hose.
0: We're also being warned magpie season has started early with an almost 60% increase in swooping incidents for the first week of spring. And New South Wales has joined Western Australia in signing an agreement to fast-track single-stage environmental approvals. In finance, the All Ords is trading up 18 points at 89.29. One Australian dollar is buying 71.16 US cents.
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0: The Newcastle Knights are calling on two of their breakout stars to stand up against a monster Warriors side in Sunday's semi-final. Jermaine McEwen and Francis Manulelewa will start on the edges for the Knights at Eden Park. Coach Justin Holbrook says both players have come a long way since the start of pre-season.
10: Jermaine from the start of the year forced his way in, and now Francis with his opportunity has been outstanding for us. So, to both our back rows, they're doing a great job.
0: The NRLW final series kicks off tonight with the West Tigers up against the Raiders. The Swans coach says the side's ready for a showdown with minor premiers Fremantle in tonight's AFL Grand Final qualifier in front of a home crowd at the SCG. Joel Amati won't be recalled for Sydney. Aussie Adam Scott is just one shot off the pace after the opening round of the PGA Championship, and Netball Australia's ruled star Sarah Clough will still be eligible for the Diamonds' upcoming series against New Zealand despite pleading guilty to assaulting a security guard. 7 past 12, that's news and sport.
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12: The weather for the mid-north coast for today, sunny with light winds, becoming northeast to southeasterly 15 to 20 kilometres per hour in the early afternoon, then tending west-northwesterly in the evening. It's currently 22.1 degrees. And the forecast for the weekend, both Saturday and Sunday, will be sunny, with the temperature range on Saturday 9 to 29 degrees, and Sunday will be 10 to 28. The forecast for Macquarie Coast, Smoky Cape to Sierra Rocks for today, winds from the south to southwest, 10 to 15 knots, becoming variable about 10 knots in the morning, then becoming north to northeasterly, 10 to 15 knots in the early afternoon. Winds reaching up to 20 knots offshore, south of Crowdy Head in the late evening. Seas below 1 metre with a swell from the south 2 to 3 metres. And for tomorrow, winds from the north to northwest, 10 to 15 knots, reaching up to 20 knots offshore during the morning, winds tending northwest to southwesterly in the early morning, then becoming variable about 10 knots in the late afternoon. Seas around 1 metre with a swell from the south 2 metres. Okay, a change of tide. We've just gone high tide a few minutes ago, so that means the next one's low tide at 8:03 p.m. this evening.
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0: The Hollies, Jennifer Eccles, and before that, the group with Woman You're Breaking Me, Gene Pitney, the man who shot Liberty Valance, and start off with Jay Justin with Reminiscing.
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3: I'm Doug Hodges, and this is the Local News. A man who went on a four-month crime spree across the Mid-Coast will not be eligible for parole until 2028, despite claiming he broke into a rural property and stole an all-terrain vehicle to search for his missing dog. 23-year-old Jesse Nolan remained silent throughout his appearance via video link before Judge Alison Hawkins at Foster Local Court on Friday, September 11. Nolan of Possum Brush was convicted of a string of offences, including break and enter, stealing and destroying property from premises and businesses in Bulladela, Foster, Nabiak, Taree, Kalungaluk and Cundletown, and speeding to avoid police. Nolan's duty solicitor told the court her client had pleaded guilty to charges on all matters and had no prior matters before the court. Judge Hawkins acknowledged Nolan had family support in the community but stressed the severity of his offending. She sentenced Nolan to 2 years and 6 months in jail, backdated to July 20, with a non-parole period of 12 months. He was also fined a total of $2,800 and disqualified from driving for 18 months, with his earliest release date set for January 19, 2028. Small businesses across the Myall Lakes electorate can now access free independent advice through the new service New South Wales Business Bureau Small Business Advisory Program. The program provides eligible business owners and people considering starting a business with up to 4 hours of free one-on-one advice each financial year. Sessions can be held in person, online or over the phone, and cover topics including business planning, marketing, finance, staffing, digital skills and artificial intelligence. Businesses can also access online videos, tools and learning resources at a time that suits them. Workshops, webinars and networking opportunities will be available from mid-September. For further information, eligibility details or to book an advisor, visit the Service New South Wales Business Bureau website. And finally, just 2 years ago, Halliday's Point resident Shelley Kurtz had never set foot on a competitive mountain bike trail. Today, she is officially a two-time national champion. Shelley capped off a phenomenal 2026 season by claiming her second consecutive Fox Superflow National Series Championship in the over-30 women's division, finishing the season with an extraordinary 3,730 series points. Shelley achieved the second highest point score of any rider across the entire National Series, male or female. The staggering achievement has earned her a coveted spot in the 2027 Fox Superflow calendar alongside the nation's top 12 point scorers. With 12 women competing in her division this year, Shelley hopes her back-to-back titles inspire more local women to step out of their comfort zones and onto the trails. I'm Doug Hodges, and this is Great Lakes FM Local News.
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0: The Searchers, Love Potion number 9. And before that, we had Gary Parkett and the Union Gap with Dreams of the Everyday Housewife. Paul Jones with I've Been a Bad, Bad Boy. And start off with Oliver with Good Morning Sunshine.
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4: It's 1 o'clock. Good afternoon. I'm Madeline McNeil. New South Wales police say the arrests of four people from Victoria is a warning to criminals they can't run from their crimes. Officers allege all four are linked to two shootings in Sydney earlier this month. A weapon used in the attacks has also been linked to a separate shooting, which saw university student Marco Tapia killed in a case of mistaken identity. Detective Acting Superintendent Brad Abdi says police will allege the group was hired by the Alamedine Organised Crime Network.
5: It's important to realise that criminals can't come interstate, commit offences, run away and hide back in their states and think that they're going to avoid detection and prosecution for their crimes.
4: The Albanese government says it's not considering a reduction to the fuel excise to address soaring petrol prices. The cost of unleaded and diesel has climbed well above $2 a litre as tension in the Middle East continues. The government ended its temporary cut to the fuel excise last month. Treasurer Jim Chalmers is playing down the prospect of restoring the measure.
6: From an economic point of view, the war in Iran has been a disaster. It's putting extra pressure on Australians and people right around the world. You can see that in the way the global oil price is playing out at the bowser. So obviously we're aware of that. That's why our cost of living relief is so important.
4: The Reserve Bank may consider raising interest rates for a fourth time this year, with the board set to meet in a little over a week. Governor Michelle Bullock is appearing before a parliamentary committee to discuss the issue. She says inflation's likely to remain high as conflict in the Middle East shows no sign of easing. Ms. Bullock believes excessive spending on Australia's data centre boom is also contributing to the issue. New laws have passed state parliament allowing medicinal cannabis users to drive without the risk of automatic penalties. Eligible drivers will be legally allowed to get behind the wheel with a small amount of THC in their system. The opposition and some safety advocates believe the changes could put other road users at risk. But Roads Minister Jenny Acheson says the criteria is designed to focus on safety.
7: So it won't be available for L-platers, P-platers or commercial drivers or heavy vehicle drivers, and registered medicinal cannabis must have a script that's been registered with service.

0: South Wales and have undergone an education program.
1: Border Force is working to determine the cause of an outage which caused delays for international airport arrivals in Sydney, Melbourne and Brisbane. The E-gate issue has been resolved and backlogs cleared. Also making news, a Sydney man will spend at least 9 years behind bars over his alleged role in a multi-million dollar investment scam which defrauded more than 1,000 victims. And three cheetah cubs have been born at Taronga Western Plains Zoo. In finance, the All Ords is trading up 11 points at 89.21, one Australian dollar buying 71.1 US cents.
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3: Good afternoon. The Warriors are preparing to harness the atmosphere of a sold-out Eden Park when they take on the Knights in a do-or-die semi-final on Sunday. Tanner Boyd has told Nine they're looking forward to putting on a show in Auckland.
4: I know the boys are pumped. We've been out there all week training, preparing. So, it's a pretty cool feel in there and I can't wait. So, I'm looking forward to it.
3: The NRLW final series kicks off tonight with the West Tigers up against the Raiders. Sydney has lost veteran Harry Cunningham to a calf injury for tonight's AFL preliminary final against Fremantle. The Dockers are going in unchanged. Aussie golfer Adam Scott has fired an opening round 67 to be just one shot off the pace at the British PGA Championship. And Australia looking to pick up where it left off in the second one day against Zimbabwe this evening. That's sport. I'm Mike Pearsall.
1: 4:01, that's the latest news and sport.
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7: The weather for the mid-north coast for today, sunny with light winds becoming northeast to southeasterly, 15 to 20 kilometres per hour in the early afternoon, then tending west-northwesterly in the evening. It's currently 24.1 degrees and the forecast for the weekend, Saturday is sunny day, 9 to 29 degrees, and Sunday also sunny, 10 to 28. And the forecast for Macquarie Coast, Smoky Cape to Seal Rocks for today, winds from the south to southwest, 10 to 15 knots, becoming variable about 10 knots in the morning, then becoming north to northeasterly, 10 to 15 knots in the early afternoon. Winds reaching up to 20 knots offshore, south of Crowdy Head in the late evening. Seas below 1 metre with a swell from the south, 2 to 3 metres. And for tomorrow, winds from the north to northwest, 10 to 15 knots, reaching up to 20 knots offshore. During the morning, winds tending northwest to southwesterly in the early morning, then becoming variable about 10 knots in the late afternoon. Seas around 1 metre with a swell from the south, 2 metres.
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0: Shannon Noel and Natalie Bassingway, Don't Give Up. And before that, we had Anastasia, We Lived Outside Alone.
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0: Tony Jo White, Taking the Midnight Train. And before that, we had Sun Salute and Carolina, and start off with Carice Eden with 134 Days.
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I thought I'd play a couple of tracks I can never forget the words to. Okay, that was Jeff Beck, and before that we had Gary Moore and Eric Clapton with Some Words, Me and the Devil Blues. It's 7 minutes away from two. That's it for me for this afternoon. Until next time, enjoy yourselves, because life's too short not to.

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4: It's 2 o'clock. Good afternoon. I'm Madeline McNeil. The Reserve Bank is warning inflation is likely to remain high as the conflict in the Middle East escalates. This will feed into increased costs through the supply chain, lifting the price of essential goods. The RBA has hinted it may have to increase interest rates to keep inflation in check. Governor Michelle Bullock has told a parliamentary committee she knows this could be tough on some households.
5: The Middle East conflict, the AI boom and extreme weather events are contributing to upward pressure on a range of energy, agricultural and technology-related prices. Because of these capacity pressures and the Middle East conflict, inflation is likely to remain elevated for some time.
4: Escalating tensions in the Middle East are putting pressure on global energy markets, sending prices surging at Australian bouncers. Unleaded petrol's climbed to a national average of $2.37 per litre, while diesel has reached $2.78. The opposition says its migration policy would look at an intake of 170,000 people linked to housing supply. The coalition will announce its plan over the coming weeks after the government and One Nation released their respective policies this week. Some industry groups are concerned the policies could lead to worker shortages in regional areas. Liberal leader Angus Taylor says the coalition will take a careful approach to a complex policy area.
6: We'll have more to say on this in the near future, in the coming weeks and months. We've already had a lot to say on it. What I can tell you now is if we're going to have immigration which is matched to the housing we have in this country, we know the cap has to be 170,000.
4: Police are warning criminals they can't run from their crimes after four people were arrested in Victoria over alleged offences in Sydney. Two men, a woman and a 16-year-old boy will be extradited to face charges over shootings at Hurstville and Turella. A weapon used in the attacks has also been linked to the mistaken identity shooting of Marco Tapia at Glen Alpine. Households in bushfire-prone areas are being urged to start preparing their homes and families for the bushfire season. Rural Fire Service brigades will open their doors from tomorrow for the annual Get Ready Weekend. The Weather Bureau has forecast a warmer and drier than usual spring and summer with elevated grass fuel loads. Also making news, Qantas ground workers are planning to go on strike next week in a push for better pay and job security. The airline is in court to try to prevent the union action from going ahead. And police are appealing for information as investigations continue into an alleged plot to track former detective Gary Jubelin. In finance, the All Ords is trading up 11 points at 89.21. One Australian dollar is buying 71.18 US cents.
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0: has confirmed Angus Crichton will make his long-awaited return from injury in tomorrow night's NRL semi-final. The back rower hasn't played since round 15 due to a foot injury, but will come off the bench against the Sharks at Allianz Stadium. The Sydney Swans believe they can knock off the minor premiers tonight and book their place in the AFL Grand Final. The Swans are undermanned heading into tonight's game against Fremantle at the SCG, but midfielder James Rowbottom says they've got the quality to knock off the Dockers.
1: We really back our whole list and our system and our process and back each player to get back to that when times get tough.
0: And the Socceroos have named 7 uncapped players in the 26-man squad for friendlies against Brazil in Townsville and Brisbane later this month. Midfielders Riley McGree and Patrick Yazbek have been recalled after missing the FIFA World Cup through injury. That's sport. I'm Mike Pearsall.
2: It's 2:04. That's the latest news and sport.
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5: And right now we're sitting on just about 23 degrees, not at all too bad. And ahead for the afternoon, well, it's going to be continuing to be mostly sunny conditions, a little bit of a breeze out there, a bit on the cool side, otherwise it's perfect. Perfect spring weather, and it's going to stay that way and get warmer over the weekend. Tomorrow, Saturday, you can expect it to top out around 29 degrees, 28 on Sunday, and sunshine right across the 2 days into Monday, where it will peak at around 32, but there will be a little bit of shower activity emerging towards the back end of the day and overnight. On Macquarie coastal waters, the forecast for the remainder of today: winds are south-southwesterly, 10 to 15 knots, expected to be variable by now, and then swing north-northeasterly at 10 to 15 knots as we move into the afternoon. Those winds should get up to as much as 20 knots offshore south of Crowdy Head later this evening. The seas today below 1 metre on a southerly swell of 2 to 3 metres. For tomorrow, Saturday, the winds should be north-northwesterly at 10 to 15 knots, but getting up to 20 knots offshore. Then tending northwest-southwesterly later in the morning and becoming variable around 10 knots by late afternoon. Seas tomorrow around 1 metre on a southerly swell of 2 metres. And at just coming up to 2:06, that means you're up to date with news, sport and weather for this hour. But of course, we'll keep you up to date right across the day here on Great Lakes FM 101.5.
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Yeah, good afternoon. It is, of course, Friday. It's great to have your company, great to have you on board. Yet another weekend wind down here on Great Lakes FM 101.5. And if you're a regular listener, you'll know what's in store. For those of you who haven't listened before, tell you more in just a tick.

And what are we bringing you this afternoon? Is plenty of that good music. We keep it fairly laid back and cruisy for the next couple of hours or so as we help you wind down and relax. Get yourselves all set up for the weekend ahead. And in between, we'll sprinkle a few good news stories. Yeah, despite all the doom and gloom out there, there are one or two. And we rake them up and bring them to your attention right here every Friday afternoon.

Of course, whilst we encourage you to relax, we do so because you can enjoy your weekend. And being the weekend, it's time to have fun. And we kickstart all of that right here every Friday Arvo with a Friday Arvo party mix. Great mix of party tracks from the past and from today. All brought together and played back to back almost for the next for a couple of hours between 4 and 6. Good music, good times. This is the Weekend Winder.

So yes, sit back, relax, and enjoy the music. You're with me, Jono. Thank you again for joining me, as always, on a Friday Arvo. It's great to have your company. We're going to kick things off with a very appropriate song, I think, for the start of what's going to be a couple of hours of pretty smooth, cruisy music. It is Smooth from Santana, fishing a little bit of Rob Thomas.

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Yes, it is, despite the little glitch there. But despite the fact you may be forgiven for thinking you moved to, or we've all been shifted down to Melbourne this week. The weather's been pretty weird, hasn't it? We're back to midwinter on Thursday. We're back up into midsummer over the weekend. But nonetheless, welcome to The Wrap, where we encourage you to step over to the bright side of the road and focus on some of the lighter, mainly good news stories from the past week or so. All designed to brighten your day, put a bit of a smile on your dial. And if you want to have a chant, request a song, all you ever need to do is call in 65555444, 65555444, or text in 04888 387 44. There's also, of course, the website, which is greatlakesfm.org.au, where you can find lots of other ways to get in touch with us right here in the studio. Now, if like me, you grew up waiting for Wile E. Coyote to avoid the Acme bombs and catch that sneaky old Roadrunner, you'll be delighted to know that little indies distributor Ketchup Entertainment has rescued a full-length movie of Coyote versus Acme that was destined to never be seen. It was made by Warner Brothers a few years ago, and the film had been written off as tax loss. Shocking, isn't it? Money takes over these things. Aim. Now, though, it's been rescued, is to get into cinemas. And better news is, it's our local cinema right there, right now. So anyway, using my patented Acme reservation marker, I've already reserved my place at the front of the queue. If you get there ahead of me, just ignore the ticking. You won't do any harm. Paul Kelly has produced 9 studio albums and 1 live record and several compilations and many more collaborations just in the past 10 years alone. He's a busy boy, isn't he, eh? Unsurprisingly, the Australian music icon has announced he needs a bit of a break. Paul reckons that back in the old days, back in the 80s and 90s, he used to be made a record and you gave it a record company, they did all the rest. But these days, it's after you make the record that the hard yards kick in. Touring, promotional appearances, interviews. So he plans to take next year as a complete break. Not even setting himself to write anything. Just no deadlines. On you, Paul. I reckon that's a smart idea. Here's a song from Paul from his Merry Soul album that I went down to see him play live sometime back, 10 years ago now, I think. Just creeped into that time bracket there, down at the Civic in Newey. This is Righteous Woman.

Yeah, Billy Joel, of course, another singer who's not been in the best of health recently. Now, it's just coming up to 29 minutes to three. It's just about time. Let's just take another dip into our good news file. But first, we'll do this.

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5: Well, as I say, it's about time to take another dip into the good news file for the week. Now, England is more renowned for its gentle rolling hills than volcanoes. But it seems it wasn't always that way. Scientists have discovered an enormous ancient volcano, several times more powerful than Mount Etna, buried under the east coast counties of Norfolk and Lincolnshire. The volcano last erupted with a force of several thousand hydrogen bombs about 450 million years ago, blowing ash all the way to Scandinavia and forming an enormous bed of volcanic ash that can still be found today across much of Norway, Sweden, the Baltic region and Poland. Now, in equally strange news, possibly, it seems that Egypt wasn't always an endless ocean of sand and pyramids. Indeed, like most of North Africa, it was once submerged beneath a tropical sea that thrived with diverse forms of life ranging from plankton to fearsome marine reptiles. When that sea eventually transformed into an arid desert, something that happened over millions of years, the remains of those creatures stayed put, which is why parts of Egypt are actually swarming with long-dead sharks. Here's a song to celebrate that. It's Shark in the Water, VB Brand.

0: Sam Smith, of course, there with Stay With Me. And before that, you heard from U2. We are just on, or coming up to, rather, 3:15, which means we're about 15 minutes away before we head over to the 3 o'clock news. So let's see if we can get as much music in as we can whilst we wait.
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0: We're listening to The Weekend Wind Down with me, Jono, and we're going to crack things on with a little bit of Temptations. Going back in time is just my imagination.

A nice reworking of the old Bee Gees classic there. How Deep Is Your Love from PJ Morton. And before that you heard from Brandy with Let It Flow. Now we are just about 2.5 minutes away before we cross over to the news at 3. But coming your way in the second hour of the Weekend Wind Down, we've got a whole bunch of people you may like. We've got Mary J. Blige, Simon and Garfunkel, with a bit of story attached to that. Crosby, Stills and Nash and Young, Massive Attack, Teskey Brothers and Etta James, all lined up for you in the coming hour. Right now, though, we're going to fade gently into the news. At 3, Curtis Avenir.

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1: It's 3 o'clock. Good afternoon. I'm Madeline McNeil. The Reserve Bank has signalled another interest rate hike could be on the cards as inflation shows no sign of easing. The RBA says the ongoing conflict in the Middle East and spending to build data centres is keeping inflation elevated. The United States and Europe have raised rates and Japan is set to follow. Federal Treasurer Jim Chalmers says every country is facing challenges and Australia is not immune.
2: And that's because the war in Iran, which has dragged on and dragged out for more than 6 months now, it has pushed up inflation very substantially, not just in Australia but around the world as well, and you can see that reflected in the decisions taken in other countries on interest rates.
1: Drivers could soon be paying more than $2.60 a litre at the bowser as the conflict in the Middle East puts pressure on global energy markets. Experts say until wholesale prices drop, the cost at the pump will keep rising. The government says it's not considering another reduction to the fuel excise to address soaring prices. Two men, a woman and a 16-year-old boy will be extradited from Victoria to face charges over shootings in Sydney. The arrests relate to attacks at Hurstville and Chirella. A weapon used in the shootings has also been linked to the mistaken identity murder of Marco Tapia at Glen Alpine. Advocates are urging the federal government to adopt national standards when it comes to youth justice. It's among the recommendations handed down in a Senate committee report today, along with the creation of a national task force to coordinate reforms to the justice system. Save the Children Australia's executive director, Vicky Moore, says everyone in the community deserves to feel safe, including children.
3: So we would certainly urge the federal government to adopt and actually enforce that recommendation, because just to have minimum standards doesn't necessarily mean everyone's going to abide by them. So how they might put in place monitoring and oversight mechanisms to hold governments accountable.
1: Sydney ferry operator Transdev is apologising to commuters with services operating on an amended timetable despite the Maritime Union suspending planned industrial action. Transdev says the union advised of the change this morning without prior notice and it wasn't possible to implement a new timetable at such short notice. Emergency services are searching the water for a swimmer believed to have been attacked by a shark in Perth. Several witnesses say the man was taken about 50 metres offshore at Sorrento Beach. The beach is closed while the search continues. And magpie swooping season has begun early due to a warmer than average end to winter. Website Magpie Alert recorded almost 60% more incidents than usual in the first week of spring. In finance, the All Ords is up 4 points at 89.14, one Australian dollar buying 71.29 US cents.
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5: Pleasantries between Craig Fitzgibbon and Trent Robinson have been put on hold until after tomorrow night's semi-final between the Sharks and the Roosters. Fitzgibbon served his apprenticeship under Robinson at the Chooks and is now preparing to take on his former mentor in the coach's box. Fitzgibbon says their regular communication has been put on hold.
6: No, nothing like that this week, no. And he's fine with that too. He's just as competitive as I am. So, no, we'll shut it down this week.
5: The NRLW finals begin tonight with the Tigers taking on the Raiders at Campbelltown Stadium. The international career of Socceroos captain Matt Ryan is in doubt after being left out of the squad to face Brazil in two friendlies later this month. And the draw has been locked in for this weekend's Davis Cup tie with Australia taking on Poland in Brisbane. Alex De Minaur and James Duckworth first in singles action tomorrow. Rinky Hijikata and Matt Purcell take to the court.

0: Sport on Sunday. That's Sport. I'm Mike Pearsall.
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5: And right now we are hovering around 22.5 degrees. It's still being, the lid's been kept on it by that nor'east sou'easter. It's currently swinging around, it's easterly around 20 k's per hour. It's got a bit of a chill to it as well. Ahead for the weekend, though, it is all good news because it'll be 29 degrees tomorrow. Get your boardies out. It's summer. It's back. And mostly sunny conditions, and the same for Sunday, only matchy, making up to about 28 degrees. For Monday, it will hit 32. But there will be a bit of shower activity towards the back end of the day, probably around sunset, and continuing overnight, and for the next couple of days you'll see some shower activities as well. On Macquarie coastal waters, the forecast for the remainder of today, winds are currently southwesterly, probably a bit variable at the moment, but becoming north-northeasterly around 10 to 15 knots during the afternoon, and expected to get up to as much as 20 knots offshore south of Crowdy Head later this evening. Seas today below 1 metre, and the swell is southerly at 2 to 3 metres. For tomorrow, Saturday, the 19th of September, wind should be north-northwesterly, around 10 to 15 knots, but getting up to 20 knots offshore during the morning. Then those winds should shift northwest-southwesterly and become variable around 10 knots by late afternoon. The seas tomorrow, about 1 metre, and the swell southerly at 2 metres. And at just coming up to 3:07, that means you're up to date with news, sport and weather for this hour. We'll bring you a further update right here on 101.5 at 4 o'clock.
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5: We're listening to the Weekend Wind Down, and we're going to kick off this second hour of the smooth and cruisy mix with this one from Neyo, a song called Jealous.

Yeah, two major 90s R&B artists there, back to back. Mary J. Blige there, and of course before that you heard from Ne-Yo. We are just on 3:15, which means we're going to do this.

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1: The speed limit around schools is 40 kilometres per hour between 2:30 and 4 p.m. Watch for the 40k signs and slow down. 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
6: And time for another dip into our good news file for the week. Now, if you're a fan of Siouxsie and the Banshees, you'll be pleased to know that acclaimed B-Sides collection, Downside Up, is set for re-release on November the 20th. It was originally released back in 2004, and it brings together all the band's B-Sides from about 78 through to 95. It offers an alternative history to one of Britain's most adventurous and enduring pop groups. The new edition will be remastered from the original tape sources, all done at Abbey Road Studios and all overseen by Siouxsie herself. Now, Aussie indie outfit Empire of the Sun have announced what promoter Frontier Touring calls their biggest Australian and New Zealand tour ever. Six dates coming up in February and March next year, and venues still to be confirmed. Empire have proved to be one of our most enduring and successful indie bands, and it's hardly surprising they're hardly ever here because they've achieved huge international success. Now, the other half of the famous Simon and Garfunkel duo, Art Garfunkel, is about to head off on a more limited world tour. Musing about his repertoire at 85 years of age, I didn't realise he was that old, he's now happy to include songs from his time with Paul. You'll recall they've had many acrimonious periods apart, major biffos and spliffs over the years, but back in 25, he and Paul got together again, buried the hatchets and built bridges and remained friends. So perhaps it's appropriate we should play this one in recognition of their reunion, at least as friends, if not in music. It's Bridge Over Troubled Waters.

first release back in 1970. I still have the vinyl version and still play it. Funny how time slips away, though, isn't it? Cue for song. Here's Georgie Fame.

0: Yeah, Crosby, Stills, Nash and Young with their song Teach Your Children. I was listening to that previous song there. Funny how time slips away from Georgie Faye. Funny listening to the old pops. I obviously lifted that off the vinyl copy I have of that, and it's full of lots of love and fair wear and tear. I mean, unsurprising, because most of those old vinyl albums of mine travel with me to Africa and back to New Guinea, Ireland, and finally back down to here again. So it's not surprising they've got a few pops and squeaks in them. We are now on 30 minutes after 3, half past 3 in the old money, and we better get a crack on.
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0: It certainly has been, has it? Today at least, and we won't talk about yesterday, but today's been a perfect day in paradise, which is where we are happy to live. Now, final dip for the week into the good news file, and this is an amusing little one for you. Do you shut the lid on the toilet before you flush? Well, according to a new study conducted at Flinders University down in SA, every time you flush, millions of aerosols and bioaerosols are released into the surrounding air. So even if you duck and run, those bug-carrying aerosols are just as likely to land up on your toothbrush. Ugh. Shut the lid. Nice one to finish on, though. Leah Stewart, who is the woman that was mauled by the great white off Coogee Beach back in June, is recovering well. Although she lost an arm in the attack and has faced numerous other problems arising from the attack, she feels she is gaining traction, rebuilding her independence, and remains incredibly grateful and somewhat overwhelmed by all the support she and her family have received. Still got a good way to go, but if you missed it, you can catch her 60-minute interviews up on 9 Now. So here's a song I think we can definitely dedicate to her. It's from Massive Attack, and it's Be Thankful for What You Got.

Hard Feeling was the name of that track from, of course, the Tusky Brothers. We're going to dig into the break with this track from Etta James, I'd Rather Go Blind.

0: Well, as you probably worked out for yourselves, not entirely Etta James, and not entirely I'd Rather Go Blind, unless, of course, you fail to acknowledge the similarity between those two songs. I'd Rather Go Blind, written by Etta James long, long time before. The version of Tennessee Whiskey there, performed by Cool Ricky. And that was only recorded some number of years, about 10 or 15 years after Etta did hers. Never ever went to court, no big deal about it, but they are basically note for note the same song. So that's a mashup I put together from a couple of years or so back when someone else brought that little likeness to my attention.
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0: Yeah, busy old list of things for you this week, so let's crack on and get through them. If you want to learn to paddle, then you can get down to the Wallace Lake and join in with the Lakes Pearl Dragon Boat Paddle Sessions. They're going to be happening over the coming 5 Saturdays. That means it starts tomorrow, Saturday at 8 a.m. So you can get along there. They'll teach you how to paddle. If you haven't done it before, you'll meet new people and you'll have an opportunity to progress to competitive levels if you wish to do so. It's taking you a couple of hours of your time, 19th of September, tomorrow morning, from 8 until 10 a.m. If you need any more information, jump on the website, which of course is greatlakespearldragons.com.au, or give Kevin a call on 0412 420905. If you're looking for something a little less energetic over the weekend, well, of course, you could always just trot down to the Foster CWA Devonshire Tees. They'll be on sale tomorrow, Saturday the 20th of September, the Foster Civic Centre from 9:30 until 11:30. Fresh cakes and scones, eat in or take away. Now, if you're interest moves more to the area of markets, than the feast for you this weekend. The fresh food markets will be on at the industrial area down in Tea Gardens from 7 until 12 noon tomorrow, Saturday. Foster Farmers Markets also on Saturday at Little Street from 8 until 12 noon. Cranbach Community Markets will be taking place on Sunday at the School of Arts Hall from 8 until 12 noon. And the Flame Tree Community Markets will also be happening on Sunday from at St John's Hall, Tari, from 9 until 1 p.m. More leisurely interests? Well, bird watching's the way to go. Manning Great Lakes Bird Watchers meet on Saturday, the 19th of September at the Minimbar Nature Reserve on the corner of Glenora and McKinnon Roads, south of Nabiak, at around 8 a.m. Bring your morning tea and your binoculars. Now, what else can I tell you? Well, there's a great thing coming if you're into more energetic activities. Basketball, Soaring Into the Wilderness presents Get Into Basketball, which is a great new opportunity for young people right across the Great Lakes. Every Wednesday from 4 to 5:30, Foster Tuncurry Aquatic Centre for ages 9 to 14, boys and girls, and it's only $5.50 a session or around $50 per term. 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
0: We listen to the Weekend Wind Down with me, Jono. Thanks again for joining me this afternoon. Hope you're having a great afternoon out there. We have about 9 minutes to go before we head into the 4 o'clock news. And don't forget, after 4 o'clock news, we kickstart your weekend with a great party mix of party tracks from then and now. Here's a great old track there from a few years back. Of course, it's the Go-Betweens. It's Cattle and Game. Feels like summer, doesn't it?

Well for two there, King Calloway. And take to the news at four, semi-insane from Kevin Faye. After the news, party time. Stick around.

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1: It's 4 o'clock. Good afternoon. I'm Madeline McNeil. Four people arrested in Victoria over two Sydney shootings may be linked to the death of university student Marco Tapia. The 23-year-old was shot dead in a case of mistaken identity at Glen Alpine. A teenage boy is among four people who've been extradited to face charges over separate shootings at Hurstville and Turilla. Nine News reporter James Wilson has told Clinton Maynard police have seized a gun believed to have been used in all three attacks.
2: They've got their smoking gun, essentially. They've got this pistol that they've used or allegedly used in the commission of other crimes that police are saying was the exact same one used to murder Marco.
1: A woman who killed and dismembered her husband in Sydney's southwest has been given a minimum jail sentence of 3 years. Nermeen Nufal pleaded guilty to a lesser charge of manslaughter last month, which prosecutors accepted on the basis of excessive self-defence. The 55-year-old was arrested in 2024, meaning she'll be eligible for parole in October next year. Sydney ferry services are running to a different timetable despite the Maritime Union scrapping planned industrial action. Operator Transdev is apologising for the inconvenience, saying it was not safe to implement a new timetable at such short notice after the union advised of the change early this morning. Transport Coordinator General Howard Collins says he's carefully hopeful about the results of further conversations with the union.
3: The 10-knot maximum speed action has been lifted by one of the unions, so that's good news from our point of view.
1: The Reserve Bank believes inflation remains high and a further interest rate hike may be needed to bring it down. The RBA board will meet later this month, with some analysts predicting the official cash rate could rise 0.25%. The central bank says the conflict in the Middle East is pushing up the cost of essential goods, feeding into consumer prices. A world-first trial designed to save time and resources in studying potential treatments for multiple sclerosis has released its first results. The Octopus Platypus program is able to trial multiple treatments at a time and rule out those which aren't showing early signs of effectiveness. MS Australia's Dr. Julia Morahan says the interim report has ruled out further trials of diabetes drug metformin, but alpha-lipoic acid is showing encouraging results.
4: So the recruitment across Australia and the UK will now continue with hundreds more patients to see if we can fully answer the question of whether it's effective.
1: And the state opposition's promising to review new driving laws allowing medicinal cannabis users to get behind the wheel if it wins the March election. In finance, just before close, the All Ords is down 3 points at 89.37. One Australian dollar is buying 71.2 US cents.
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6: Roosters coach Trent Robinson has confirmed star back rower Angus Crichton will return from injury in tomorrow night's semi-final against the Sharks. He's been out with a foot injury since round 15. Robinson says Crichton will have no troubles getting back into things at finals intensity.
7: I don't think the standard of the game changes when it comes to Angus. I just think it's the time out with the injury and time that he'll get on the field. That's the only thing.
6: Justin McInerney and Lewis Melican come in for the Swans for tonight's AFL preliminary final against Fremantle. While Harry Cunningham is out, the Dockers are unchanged. The Australian Rollers have defeated Germany in overtime to reach the final of the Wheelchair Basketball World Championships. And London police have announced they'll quadruple their presence when bitter rivals West Ham and Millwall meet in the English Championship tomorrow night. They haven't faced each other in 14 years. That's sport. I'm Mike Pearsall.
1: 4 past 4, that's the latest news and sport.
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2: And right now, we're still hovering around 22 degrees. It's the easterly that's keeping a lid on temperatures. We didn't quite make the predicted tops of 24 for today, but brace yourself because tomorrow you're going to be hitting 29 degrees, 28 on Sunday, and sunshine all the way across the 2 days. And that will continue into Monday and the start of the working week, where you'll crack out at 32 degrees. It does come with a risk, and that means that by the end of the day, towards tea time at least, you can expect to see a bit of shower activity, and those showers will continue overnight and into the following 2 days. Out on the coastal waters, let's give you an update on what's happening out there. Winds are, let me see, it hasn't been updated. So they're probably now northeasterly, 10 to 15 knots, and expected to get up to as much as 20 knots offshore, south of Crowdy Head by late evening. Seas below metre, and the swell is southerly at 2 to 3 metres. For tomorrow, you can expect winds to be north-northwesterly, 10 to 15 knots, but getting up to 20 knots offshore during the morning, and then tending northwest-southwesterly during the early morning before becoming variable at around 10 knots by late afternoon. Seas tomorrow, round about a metre on a southerly swell of 2 metres. There you go. We are just coming up to 4:07. That means you're up to date for news, sport and weather for this hour. I'll bring you a further update right here on 101.5 at 5.
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0: Yeah, cracking spring afternoon it is. Time to party, time to crank up the barbie, crank up the boombox. 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
1: Oh, have a party, man.

0: Yeah, Dash Berlin and Dub Vision there, wrapping up 30 minutes of back-to-back party tracks. We kicked it all off with Call On Me from Eric Prydz, Summer from Calvin Harris, Uptown Funk, of course, with Mark Ronson, and went back in time with Natalie Cole, and This Will Be an Everlasting Love. A little bit of tilted stuff there from Christine and the Queens, Nevada with The Mac, and Phenomenal from Benji, all part of your opening set of the Friday Arvo Party Mix. You don't go anywhere, because we got plenty more coming your way right after this.
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0: 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Monday, Friday between 10 and 2 is always the best time to catch us. We just simply make a note of it, read out, and it costs you nothing, and usually it helps to ensure the stuff gets back to where it belongs.
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0: Yeah, more Pirate Mates coming away. We've got another 13 minutes to go before we get to the news at 5. Of course, after that, we've got a whole hour of party tracks coming your way. So let's get underway with Dirty Vegas. I Should Know.

0: Yeah, retrograde there from Karen Lee Andrews. Do join me the other side of the 5 o'clock news, where we've got another whole hour of great party tracks headed your way. But right now, it's time for the news.
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2: It's 5 o'clock. Good afternoon. I'm Madeline McNeil. The state of...
0: Yeah, retrograde there from Karen Lee Andrews. Do join me the other side of the 5 o'clock news, where we've got another whole hour of great party tracks headed your way. But right now, it's time for the news.
1: Great Lakes.

0: times, they'll face the full force of the law. Shadow Roads Minister Mark Koures told Clinton Maynard the three-strike system was a last-minute amendment.
1: What we saw last week when they discovered a drafting problem that, you know, could see a patient charged following the second positive detection, Labor was forced to amend its own legislation at the 11th hour. This is a bad bill that I think we need to certainly look at if we are returned to government to repeal.
0: Police say the investigation into the mistaken identity killing of Marco Tapia is extremely complex as they work to identify any other links between the 23-year-old's death and four people arrested in Victoria. The group is expected to be charged over separate shootings at Hurstville and Torella in southwest Sydney. Police allege the same gun was used in all three attacks. The Supreme Court has granted Baffler Group a 12-month extension to finalise any existing construction projects. The Sydney-based developer collapsed last month, owing $3.4 billion to creditors. The lifeline will require Baffler's administrators to secure additional funding from lenders. There's a renewed push to reduce the fuel excise as the cost of petrol and diesel jumps well above $2 a litre. Constraints from the war in the Middle East are causing the price spike, pushing up costs along the supply chain. The government ended the temporary reduction to the fuel excise last month. Opposition leader Angus Taylor says he's keeping an eye on the situation.
2: It has gone up sharply in the last week. I think it's going to continue to go up for the next little while. We are watching it very closely. We are the ones who called for the excise cut last time around. We know how much pressure Australians are, particularly those who have to commute long distances for work.
0: An Australian man accused of murdering a teenage girl in Thailand has pleaded not guilty in his first court appearance. 45-year-old Simon Carman is facing four charges, including murder, concealing a corpse and abducting a minor for indecent purposes. He's told the court he acted in self-defence and has urged authorities to grant him bail. Also making news, the Reserve Bank may consider raising interest rates for a fourth time this year, with ongoing tension in the Middle East likely to keep inflation high. And firefighters are encouraging homeowners to get a head start on preparing their property for the upcoming bushfire season. In finance, the All Ords closed up 12 points at 89.22, one Australian dollar buying 71.2 US cents.
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4: The undermanned Sydney Swans will be playing for their injured skipper in tonight's preliminary final against the Fremantle Dockers. Callum Mills went down with a season-ending knee injury in their upset win over the Lions 2 weeks ago. Midfielder James Rowbottom says they've been inspired by Mills' resilience through a tough period for the club.
5: The way Millsy conducted himself over the last month especially, but he never wavers in the way he leads. He's our footy club and that's why he's our captain and we all look up to him.
4: The NRLW finals begin this evening at Campbelltown Stadium with the West Tigers to take on the Canberra Raiders in an elimination final. Aussie golfer Adam Scott is just one shot off the pace after the opening round of the British PGA Championship, and captain Matt Ryan's been left out of the Socceroos squad for the upcoming friendlies against Brazil in Townsville and Brisbane. That's sport. I'm Mike Pearsall.
0: 4 past 5, that's the latest news and sport.
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8: At 5 past 5, we're still hovering around 21 degrees. Ahead for the weekend, it's going to be a warm one. We're going to get up to 29 tomorrow and 28 degrees on Sunday. And sunshine all the way, and that will roll right over into the start of your working week on Monday, when you can expect it to top out at a sizzling 33 degrees. Still in the third week of spring. Oof, what's ahead? Anyway, that will break up towards the back end of the day, around 6-ish sunset time. You should start to see a few sprinkles, and then there will be shower activities continuing right through the night and into the following

0: couple of days or so. So not all entirely bad. And on the coastal waters, I'll give you a final update for what's happening out there. At the moment, tomorrow you can expect winds to be north-northwesterly, 10 to 15 knots, getting up to 20 knots offshore during the morning, and then tending northwest-southwesterly by late than then becoming early morning, and then becoming variable around 10 knots by late afternoon. The seas tomorrow, about a metre on a southerly swell of 2 metres. For Sunday, the wind should be northwesterly around 10 knots, tending northwest to northeasterly at 15 to 20 knots during the morning. Seas on Sunday, about a metre on a southerly swell of 1.5 to 2 metres. There you go, my final update for you for today. Matt will, of course, bring you right up to speed when he takes over at 6 this evening.
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0: It certainly is, and they didn't want to play, did it? Never mind, we'll get straight into this one. Bit of Robert Cray kicking off the second hour of your Friday Arvo party mix. Don't be afraid of the dark.

0: Yeah, Steve Winwood there coming your way at 16 after 5.
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Well, with the weather we got forecast for this coming weekend, you could be forgiven for thinking it is summertime. That's Dragon, of course, summer. Now, we mentioned Empire of the Sun doing a big tour, their biggest ever tour back down here and in Unzud over the coming early part of next year. Here's a song from them right now. It's called Music on the Radio. Coming your

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2: I'm Doug Hodges, and this is the local news. A man who went on a four-month crime spree across the Mid-Coast will not be eligible for parole until 2028, despite claiming he broke into a rural property and stole an all-terrain vehicle to search for his missing dog. 23-year-old Jesse Nolan remained silent throughout his appearance via video link before Judge Alison Hawkins at Foster Local Court on Friday, September 11. Nolan of Possum Brush was convicted of a string of offences, including break and enter, stealing and destroying property from premises and businesses in Bulladela, Foster, Nabiak, Taree, Kalungaluk and Cundletown, and speeding to avoid police. Nolan's duty solicitor told the court her client had pleaded guilty to charges on all matters and had no prior matters before the court. Judge Hawkins acknowledged Nolan had family support in the community but stressed the severity of his offending. She sentenced Nolan to 2 years and 6 months in jail, backdated to July 20, with a non-parole period of 12 months. He was also fined a total of $2,800 and disqualified from driving for 18 months, with his earliest release date set for January 19, 2028. Small businesses across the Myall Lakes electorate can now access free independent advice through the new service New South Wales Business Bureau Small Business Advisory Program. The program provides eligible business owners and people considering starting a business with up to 4 hours of free one-on-one advice each financial year. Sessions can be held in person, online or over the phone, and cover topics including business planning, marketing, finance, staffing, digital skills and artificial intelligence. 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Workshops, webinars and networking opportunities will be available from mid-September. For further information, eligibility details or to book an advisor, visit the Service New South Wales Business Bureau website. And finally, just 2 years ago, Halliday's Point resident Shelley Kurtz had never set foot on a competitive mountain bike trail. Today, she is officially a two-time national champion. Shelley capped off a phenomenal 2026 season by claiming her second consecutive Fox Superflow National Series Championship in the over 30 women's division. Finishing the season with an extraordinary 3,730 series points, Shelley achieved the second highest point score of any rider across the entire National Series, male or female. The staggering achievement has earned her a coveted spot in the 2027 Fox Superflow calendar alongside the nation's top 12 point scorers. With 12 women competing in her division this year, Shelley hopes her back-to-back titles inspire more local women to step out of their comfort zones and onto the trails. I'm Doug Hodges, and this is Great Lakes FM local news.
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4: And this is the Friday Arvo Party Mix, and we got about 26 minutes to cram as much great party tracks, as many great party tracks even, in as we can. Here's a great band, a favourite of mine out of Melbourne called The Regime, with a song called Affection.

Yeah, if you like that one, stick around and listen to Matt's show. Plenty more like that kind of stuff coming your way. Right now, here's a song. I reckon they wrote this one for us, June. That's us. Wild combination. Sister Sisters.

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3: 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It's jazz, but just not as you know it. I'm Matt D. Join me Friday evenings between 6 and 10. I think you'll be surprised at what you'll hear. Funk, soul, blues, and yes, of course, contemporary jazz, Afro, Latin, and masters of the bop era. 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Lend me your ears. You just might dig it.
4: And the man himself is in the room. Praise the Lord, pass the bucket. Here's Fatboy Slim. Praise you.

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And this is a nice little song from a bloke called Matt Simmons. I made it.

Yeah, well, I think I might have made out all right. I may have overextended the play on that last little song there. But bringing this other one up for Matt, take him in, give him a few minutes to set himself up. Hopefully I'll see you all again next week. Stay around. Enjoy the music. Plenty more great tunes coming your way. Courtesy of Matt, this is Jase Brown, living in America. Bye for now.

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1: It's 6 o'clock. Good evening. I'm Madeline McNeil. Sydney detectives are investigating any other potential links between four people extradited from Victoria and the mistaken identity shooting of Marco Tapia. The group is expected to be charged over recent shootings at Hurstville and Chirella. They're not accused of involvement in Mr. Tapia's death at Glenalpine, but police allege the same gun was used in all three cases. Detective Superintendent Brad Abdi says any connection is being investigated closely.
2: That investigation is extremely complex, and it's very important that all the evidence is examined before people are charged, obviously, with the very serious offence of murder.
1: An Australian man accused of murdering a teenager in Thailand and hiding her body in a suitcase has faced court for the first time. Simon Carman has pleaded not guilty to all four, but police allege the same gun was used in all three cases. Detective Superintendent Brad Abdi says any connection is being investigated closely.
2: That investigation is extremely complex, and it's very important that all the evidence is examined before people are charged, obviously, with the very serious offence of murder.
1: An Australian man accused

0: Politics editor Michael Packey.
1: RBA Governor Michelle Bullock has appeared before a parliamentary hearing to talk about the economy. Ms. Bullock argues inflation remains elevated as a result of the Middle East conflict, pushing up prices across the supply chain and onto consumers. As a result, she isn't ruling out a fourth interest rate hike when the board meets in a little over a week.
2: High inflation hurts all Australians, and it is especially tough on people with lower incomes.
1: Treasurer Jim Chalmers argues Australia is not immune from what is happening around the globe.
3: The markets are expecting multiple interest rate hikes in other countries.
1: Dr. Chalmers is playing down the prospect of again reducing the fuel excise in a bid to give motorists relief at the bowser, as petrol and diesel prices jump above $2 a litre. Michael Packey, Canberra.
0: Embattled Sydney developer Baffler Group has been granted a 12-month extension by the Supreme Court to finalise its construction projects. The company owes $3.4 billion to creditors. Administrators will need to secure additional funding from lenders. New drug driving laws will be reviewed if the state opposition wins the March election. The Minns government's being accused of rushing through the legislation, allowing registered medicinal cannabis users to get behind the wheel with THC in their system. And F3 ferry services on the Parramatta River won't operate this weekend due to ongoing industrial action by the Maritime Union. Transdev says the decision's been made to concentrate available crews and keep the rest of the network running as close to normal as possible. In finance, the All Ords closed up 11 points at 89.22, one Australian dollar buying 71.2 US cents.
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0: Sharks coach Craig Fitzgibbon denies this is their last chance to win a premiership before a rebuild. With several players leaving the club, this season's been referred to repeatedly as their last dance. Speaking ahead of tomorrow night's semi-final against the Roosters, Fitzgibbon says that's not how he sees it.
5: No, it's never a last chance. Every year's different, and you got to build a lot of components of your team and know what you're about to get there. And we're fortunate we've earned the right. We're still in the fight, so we'll see what happens.
0: The West Tigers will host the Canberra Raiders tonight to kick off the NRLW's final series. Justin McInerney and Lewis Melican come in for the Swans for tonight's AFL preliminary final against Fremantle at the SCG, and the Socceroos have named seven uncapped players in the 26-man squad for friendlies against Brazil in Townsville and Brisbane later this month. 6:04, that's news and sport.
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8: Well, it's just a touch under 20 degrees outside, and humidity around about 64%. The wind is from the northeast, gusting up to, say, 23 kilometres an hour. Well, it's pretty much going to be like that for the rest of the evening. Tomorrow, Saturday, going to be sunny and a low of 9 and a top of 29 degrees. So getting quite warm, isn't it? And the winds will be west-northwesterly up to 25 kilometres an hour and then tending west-southwesterly in the middle of the day and then becoming light in the evening. Sunday, again, sunny, 9 to 28 degrees on Sunday. Fairly similar to tomorrow. Light winds becoming northeast to southeasterly, 15 to 20 kilometres an hour in the middle of the day, and then becoming light in the evening. Monday, possible shower, 11 to 33 degrees. So warming up quite considerably, and medium chance of showers, they're saying, in the south, and slight chance elsewhere. And west and northwesterly winds around about 20 kilometres an hour, then tending west southwesterly during the day. That's Monday. Tuesday, a shower or two, 15 to 19 degrees. So quite a drop there from the previous 3 days on Tuesday. Wednesday going to be cloudy, 14 to 22 degrees, and Thursday mostly sunny, 13 to 24 degrees. Macquarie Castle Waters forecast: Makeycape to Seal rocks for tomorrow. Saturday

0: Hey, the 19th of September until midnight. North to northwesterly winds, 10 to 15 knots, reaching up to 20 knots offshore during the morning. Winds, they'll be tending northwest to southwesterly in the early morning and then becoming variable.
1: Clear skies with northerly.
0: And I did it again. Northwest to southwesterly in the early morning. They're becoming variable about 10 knots in the late afternoon. Seas, they'll be around 1 metre. Swells, southerly 2 metres. And the weather, sunny. Coast weather's forecast for Sunday. Winds up in northwesterly about 10 knots, tending northwest to northeasterly 15 to 20 knots during the morning. Seas around 1 metre, swell southerly 1.5 to 2 metres, and the weather sunny. Fantastic. And those of you interested in the next tide, well, the next tide will be a low tide. And that'll happen 3 minutes past 8 o'clock this evening. And the following high tide will be at 1:27 a.m. tomorrow morning at a measly 0.9 of a metre. So it's going to be a pretty neap tide between this evening's low tide of 0.56 and tomorrow's at 0.9. So there's not much movement, I guess. Anyway, that's it. That's the news, sport and weather until the next news bulletin at 7 o'clock.
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0: The greatest community radio station on the planet. I'm sure you'll all agree with me. Welcome and thank you for tuning in to Friday Evening Jazz Tracks with my good self, Matt D. And I'll be here until 10 this evening with some great music as usual. And all my regulars, welcome. Hi, how are you going? And if this is the first time you've tuned in to my program, also welcome and stick around because some great sounds coming up. This hour, well, I'll try and get through a few. Got some Bamboos and perhaps the Blues Brothers, Fat Function, Kylie Aldiss, bit of Steely Dan, Lakeisha Benjamin, Acantha Lang, maybe some Spin Doctors. Yeah, we might do that as well. And as usual, I feature an album in the second hour, and this evening I'm featuring a band, the Nick Moss Band, blues band, and their 2018 album, The High Cost of Low Living. And I can relate to that. I'm pretty sure we can all relate to that. So I'm looking forward to bringing that to you between 7 and 8 o'clock this evening in the second hour. So please stick around. Some great stuff. Third hour, some jazz. Fourth hour, I've got some smooth grooves and take you through to 10 o'clock and ease you into the weekend, ladies and gentlemen. So, but for the time being, let's kick off with a bit of Carl Denson. I think.
4: 1, 2, 3, 4!

Nicole Danson there with Time to Pray, and before that was a track called Gossip from Gnomes and Badgers album 2019. That goes down to 19 minutes past 6 o'clock here on Friday Evening Jazz Tracks on Great Lakes FM 101.5. Some great stuff coming up for the rest of the evening, as per usual. So I hope you've all had a terrific week, and well, if it hasn't been so terrific, I hope that well, it starts getting better from now on. It's the weekend, and it's going to be a fine weekend, which is lovely, which is fantastic. So stick around. Got the Nick Moss Band, blues band, coming up in the second hour between 7 and 8 with their 2018 The High Cost of Low Living album, which I look forward to bring that to you all. So, and look, while I've got you here, I'm having next week and the week after, I won't be here. So next week I'm actually looking after, well, we are, my lovely wife and myself are looking after our grandson down in Sydney, and so we won't be back until like the weekend, so I'll have to miss that. And then the week after I have duties elsewhere that or commitments that I have once every 6 weeks odd, and which just don't allow me the freedom to do this show on Friday night. So it kind of happens at back to back. So I will be back. You just jot it down. I'll be back on Friday night, the 9th of October. So that's it. Jazz Tracks. Friday with Jazz Tracks. We'll be back on Friday evening, the 9th of October. But meanwhile, we've got another, well, just under 4 hours of it this evening. And I hope you stick around. And, of course, what have we got? Half past six. Well, I've got the gig guide. We can see what's going on the weekend. And then it's the big one. We've got Lost and Found. That's the big one. And have we got anything tonight? Let me have a look. No, we've got zip. Doesn't matter. But we'll get to it anyway. I'll give you some numbers. If you've lost something or found something, I'll give you some contacts to report it. How about that? So in the meantime, I'm going to play. Oh, a bit of Kurt Covington. No. Bit of hand jive. Pick it up a bit.

Yes. Kirk Covington, otherwise known as Captain Kirk, who I've played here quite a number of times. And look, I'm going to play some Spin Doctors. Remember them? And after this, we'll go straight to the gig guide. So stick around. Remember this? What time is it?

0: 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Spin Doctors. Goes back to 1991. And what time is it? And I'll tell you what time it is right now.
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0: All right, here we go. We've got kicking off... About a half an hour ago, we had the Hump Days, Sporty's Tongue Carry. They'll be, well into their first set, I would say. Adrenaline Crush is at the Pacific Palms Bolo, kicking off at 7.45. Stone Age Romeo's Manning River Hotel Taree, 8.30 kickoff. And Cranky Duck will be at the Old Bar Tavern from 9pm. That's all tonight. And tomorrow, Saturday, we've got Archie Geronomy, Flow Bar Old Bar from 6.30. Grimm. Tales by the Grimm, or the Brothers Grimm, sorry, Grimm Tales by the Brothers Grimm at the Manning Entertainment Centre from 7pm tomorrow evening. I guess you'd have to grab some tickets for those, I suppose. Got you covered, Sporty's Tongue Carry tomorrow night from 7.30. Also 7.30 tomorrow evening will be Fella Falafel, Halliday's Point Tavern, The Vault, the Manning River Hotel Taree. Tomorrow, Tessa Harrington Hotel, 8.30, and Stone Age Romeo's, the Old Bar Tavern, from 9pm tomorrow evening. And what's on Sunday? Well, I'll tell you, we've got Poets Breakfast at the Upper Lansdowne Hall, 8.30pm, I'm assuming. Now, we've got Sweet and Swampy, Nicole Diarch, Flame Trees Markets, from 9am. John O'Reilly, Manning River Hotel Taree, from 1pm. Alan Freyhort, I hope I pronounced your name correctly, Alan Freyhort, at the Old Bar Tavern on Sunday from 1pm. Pete Roberts, the Coopernook Hotel, 1.30. Company of Voices, Musicale, Tunkari Memorial Hall from 2pm. The Replacements will be at Lakeside Tavern, Foster, 2 o'clock. Sweet and Swampy Harrington Hotel, 2 o'clock. And DJ and Strings, Sporty's Tunkari from 4.30pm. And hang on, wait, there's one more. On Monday, we've got Ross, the music fella, will be at the Tanks Club Foster from 5.30pm. And helping us put all that together are our very good friends at Two Bob Radio. So big shout out to those people there. What have we got? Time is 26 minutes to 7 o'clock here on the greatest community radio station on the planet, Great Lakes FM 101.5. And what have we got? Some Acantha Lang. One of my favourite ladies, Carry the Weight, from her Beautiful Dreams album. Check her out.

0: That's the lovely Acantha Lang from her Beautiful Dreams album. That was It's Gonna Be All Right. And before that was Carry the Weight. And yeah, that's as recent as 2023. So yeah, she's great. She's a great artist. Finding it hard to see any more recent albums from her. So I'm not quite sure how many she's done, but Beautiful Dreams is certainly, well, it's a hit with me, that is for sure. Well, look, we may as well just do this right now, get it over with.
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0: Well, as I said before, there's nothing. We have absolutely nothing. Nothing's been lost or nothing's been found. Well, according to us here at Great Lakes FM, I'm sure there's been lots lost and lots have been found. So if you've found something or if you've lost something, you need to give us a call here. Monday to Friday. How many times do I have to tell you? Between 10 a.m. and 2 p.m, Monday to Friday, you can speak to one of our fabulously smart, good-looking, wonderful people who occupy the front desk here at Great Lakes FM. And they're just more than happy to take your call. And, well, we can list it here. And people like myself can read it out. We've found everything pretty much from parrots to Prada here. And that's a fact. And we've found birds. Birds have been lost. Birds have been found. We've had wallets, sunglasses, keys, all sorts of things. So, look, if you've lost something or found something, please give us a call here Monday to Friday, 10 a.m. to 2 p.m. on 6555 8433. That's 6555 8433. Great Lakes FM. And if calling's just not your thing, well, you can email us as well. You can email us here at info@greatlakesfm.org.au. That's info@greatlakesfm.org.au. And I suppose in the subject section, you just put lost and found, I would imagine. That's what I'd do. So please do it. And we've helped lots of people find things. Return to their rightful owners. So do it. Just do it. What have we got? 14 and a half minutes to 7 o'clock here on Front Even Jazz Tracks. I'm at Dean. Now, second hour, don't forget, we've got the great Nick Moss band. Great Nick Moss, great blues singer, guitarist, with his, I think it's his, well, it's 2018 album, The High Cost of Low Living. So I hope you're going to join me for that. In the meantime, I'm playing a little bit of Lettuce with Big Tony. And it's called Checker Wrecker.

Chekereka Lettuce with Big Tony from, what is it, their Resonate album, 2020, that goes down 10. And, well, let's go to play a bit of Fat Function now with you from their Real Life High Fidelity album.

0: Isn't she gorgeous? Dust My Blues, Renee Geyer from her Blues License album. Goes back to 1982. We've got the news coming up real soon, so hang around. We've got Nick Moss coming up in the second hour, so hang on.
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4: Good evening, I'm Alex Riddell. An Australian man accused of murdering a teenage girl in Thailand has pleaded not guilty in his first appearance in court. 45-year-old Simon Carman is facing four charges, including murder, concealing a corpse and abducting a minor for indecent purposes. He's told the court he acted in self-defence and has urged authorities to grant him bail. The Albanese government says it's not considering a reduction to the fuel excise to address soaring petrol prices. The cost of unleaded and diesel has climbed well above $2 a litre as tension in the Middle East continues. The government ended its temporary cut to the fuel excise last month. Treasurer Jim Chalmers is playing down the prospect of restoring the measure.
5: From an economic point of view, the war in Iran has been a disaster, putting extra pressure on Australians and people right around the world. You can see that in the way the global oil price is playing out at the bowser. So obviously we're aware of that. That's why our cost of living relief is so important.
4: Four people extradited from Victoria to New South Wales are expected to be charged with two Sydney shootings. Jefferson Shaw reports.
6: New South Wales and Victorian police executed raids in Melbourne, arresting a man at Epping and another man, a woman and a teenage boy at Donnybrook. They've now been extradited to New South Wales over two alleged criminal contract shootings in Sydney. Detective Superintendent Brad Abdi says criminals can't avoid the law by crossing a border.
7: And think that they're going to avoid detection and prosecution for their crime.
6: A gun used in the shootings has been linked to the killing of 23-year-old Sydney University student Margot Tapp.
4: Jefferson Shaw reports.
6: New South Wales and Victorian police executed raids in Melbourne, arresting a man at Epping and another man, a woman and a teenage boy at Donnybrook. They've now been extradited to New South Wales over two alleged criminal contract shootings in Sydney. Detective Superintendent Brad Abdi says criminals can't avoid the law by crossing a border.
7: And think that they're going to...

0: Nets fishing in a place like this. Mm. Don't expect that. I think they were just, the two guys, just mates going for a swim like they do daily.
1: The Reserve Bank believes inflation remains high and a further interest rate hike may be needed to bring it down. The RBA board will meet later this month, with some analysts predicting the official cash rate could rise 0.25%. An Israeli national living in Sydney will spend at least 9 years behind bars for his role in an online investment scam which defrauded more than 1,000 victims. The 56-year-old was found to have dealt with more than $50 million worth of criminal proceeds linked to the scam. Queensland police say a drug trafficking network has been dismantled, seizing more than 80 kilos of drugs and arresting 18 people. The police operation has been running for the past 9 months, targeting an alleged trafficking and money laundering network operating across Queensland's southeast and north. In finance, one Australian dollar is trading at 71.11 US cents.
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1: Sharks coach Craig Fitzgibbon denies this is their last chance to win a premiership before a rebuild. With several players leaving the club, the season has been referred to repeatedly as their last dance. In the AFL, Brisbane have wrapped up their preparations for tomorrow's preliminary final against Hawthorn at the MCG. Lions co-captain Hugh McCluggage says there's mixed feelings ahead of the contest, with the Lions pushing for a premiership three-peat.
3: We love playing here. We don't get the opportunity to do it too much through the season. So just because prelims 50-50 is the flip of a coin sometimes. We've played in two amazing prelims the last 2 years. Just because you have that experience doesn't make it any easier.
1: Tonight, Sydney take on Fremantle at the SCG. And captain Matt Ryan has been left out of the Socceroos squad for the upcoming friendlies against Brazil in Townsville and Brisbane. That's the latest news and sport.
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6: Alrighty. It's almost 20 degrees outside. And, they reckon it feels like 17. I don't know how they work that stuff out. But, anyway, it's going to be quiet and still out there this evening. So tomorrow, Saturday, it's going to be sunny, 9 to 29 degrees. So, in fact, it's going to be a fantastic weekend, just all up. So, tomorrow is sunny, 9 to 29 degrees. West to northwesterly winds up to 25 kilometres an hour, then tending west to southwesterly in the middle of the day, then becoming light in the evening. And Sunday, 9 to 28 degrees and sunny, fabulous. And again, light winds becoming northeast to southeasterly up to 20 kilometres an hour in the middle of the day, then becoming light in the evening. Seems to be a bit of a pattern going on here. Monday, there's a possible late shower on Monday, 11 to 33 degrees on Monday. And west to northwesterly winds up to 20 kilometres an hour, tending west to southwesterly during the day, and then tending southeast to southwesterly up to 25 kilometres an hour during the afternoon. And I would imagine possibly easing off a bit in the evening on the Monday. Tuesday, they're saying a shower or two on Tuesday and quite a drop in the temperature on Tuesday. So we're looking at a low of 15 and a high of 19 degrees on Tuesday. And they're saying it's pretty much a high chance of showers. Wind south to southeasterly up to 20 kilometres an hour, then turning east to northeasterly up to 25 kilometres an hour during the day. So That's on Tuesday. Wednesday, it's going to be cloudy, 14 to 22 degrees. And Thursday, mostly sunny, 13 to 24 degrees on Thursday. Macquarie Coastal Waters forecast, Maker Cape to Seal Rocks for tomorrow, Saturday, the 19th of September, until midnight. North to northwesterly winds, 10 to 15 knots, reaching up to 20 knots offshore during the morning. Winds will be tending northwest to southwesterly in the early morning, then becoming variable, about 10 knots in the late afternoon. Seas, they'll be around 1 metre and

0: well, southerly 2 metres and the weather sunny. The coastal waters forecast for Sunday, northwesterly winds about 10 knots, tending northwest to northeasterly 15 to 20 knots during the morning. And those northeasterlies really muck up that bar here at Foster, so you'd be very careful there. Seas will be around 1 metre, swell southerly 1.5 to 2 metres, and the weather will be sunny. And the next tide will be at just after 8 o'clock this evening, in fact, 3 minutes past 8, at a height of 0.56 of a metre. And then the following high tide will occur at 1:27 a.m. tomorrow morning at a height of 0.9 of a metre. So it's quite a neap tide, that one. So the water will be running rather slowly between those two tides. And that's the news, sport and weather until the next news bulletin update at 8 o'clock.
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0: 8 minutes past 7 o'clock, you're listening to Friday Evening Jazz Tracks. I'm Matt Dean. I'll be here until 10 this evening, but right now, until 8 o'clock, I'm featuring the Nick Moss Band. Their 2018 album, The High Cost of Low Living. Boy, I can relate to that. It is rather a high cost of low living, isn't it? Really? And Nick was born in December 15 in 1969, Chicago, Illinois. And obviously he's an American Chicago blues and electric blues musician. And he's released 15 albums. And this, as I said, The High Cost of Living was his third last. And and this album features Dennis Gruling and two other albums after that. Lucky Guy featuring, again, Dennis Gruling. And the last album they did was in 2023, Get Your Back Into It, featuring Dennis again. So this band is new to me, new to my ears, in fact. So we're kind of getting into it together here, listeners, dear listeners. And if you know of Nick, and in fact, if you've seen Nick, perhaps you've been overseas and you've seen Nick live, or you have any of Nick's albums, shoot me a text, let me know, because I'd really dig to find out more about this gentleman. I have listened to the album, and of course I have, and so we're kind of in this together, and evidently he originally learned to play the bass guitar, and he joined Buddy Scott's backing band when he was in his late teens, and he played with Scott for about 2 years. And after that, he played with Jimmy Dawkins. And by 1993, he joined the legendary blues band and played bass on their final album, Money Talks. And the band's frontman, Willie Big Eyes Smith, suggested Moss should switch to lead guitar. And he spent over 2 years there before they split up. And, well, pretty much the rest is history. We won't go into it, but let's rip into it. I won't be able to play the album. It's like I can't, like, I won't be able to play the whole album because, obviously, there's more music here with my other commitments that I have, community service commitments and our sponsors and so on and so forth, which doesn't allow me to play the whole album. But I'll try and get through most of it as I possibly can. So, again, let me know if you dig it, and of course, if you do, I'll get some more albums together. And so, just before we do it, I just want to remind you once more: I'm away for the next couple of weeks, next week and the week after, and I will be back on Friday evening, the 9th of October. So, put that in your diary, scratch it in your diary, please, because I do miss you guys. But as I said, I've got family commitments and other things over the next couple of weeks, which just makes it impossible for me to be here. 9th of October, Friday Evening Jazz Tracks. Put it in your diary. Let's rip into it.

There we go, Nick Moss. And the high cost of low living album. No Sense was that track. Before that was Get Right Before You Get Left. And to kick off the hour was Crazy Mixed Up Baby. And that album was released in 2018. And as I said before, it's kind of new to my ears, Nick Moss. And evidently this album is a slight departure from the norm, incorporating significant guest appearances from the harmonica player Dennis Grundling, plus the release was via Alligator Records. Evidently, Nick released all his albums on his own label. So, and the musicians on that album. So, obviously, Nick Moss on guitar vocals and produced it. Dennis Grundling on harmonica vocals and on Count On Me. And Lesson To Learn, Taylor Streiff on piano, Nick Fain on bass, Patrick Seals on drums, Tim Pugh, organ on All Night Diner, and piano on Lesson To Learn, Kid Anderson, rhythm guitar and shakers, solo guitar, and so it goes on, Eric Spaulding on tenor sax, Jax Sanford, baritone saxophone as well. So pretty much in total utilised 9 musicians on that particular album, which is from what they say was a departure from the rest of his albums. So what have we got? The time is 26 minutes past 7 o'clock, Friday Evening Jazz Tracks. And we'll squeeze in one more track just before we do some community service stuff that we have to do. So here's Nick Moss. This is the title track from the album The High Cost of Low Living.

0: title track from the album The High Cost of Low Living. Evidently, Nick Moss at the 40th Blues Music Awards in 2019, he was named Traditional Blues Male Artist of the Year. Now, he is very much traditional blues that we're listening to, as opposed to kind of the blues rock albums that I've been playing, such as like the Altered Five Blues Band and those artists, where they sort of cross the boundaries between blues and blues rock. So, a bit of traditional blues for all you good people out there.
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0: All right. 27 and a half minutes to 8 o'clock here on Friday Evening Jazz Tracks with the Nick Moss Band that I'm featuring this evening. From his 2018 album. So, as I said before, if you've heard of Nick Moss before, I've got some of his albums, shoot me a text and just let me know what you think of Nick Moss and the more traditional blues album that I'm playing this evening. And look, we'll push on. And this is track 5, Count On Me. Let's just do it.

0: Yeah, Nick Moss, some quite traditional blues there. So, you know, when you think about it, all this, starting from, you know, the gospel music, and it's kind of led into the blues is of what we're listening to is this is all the genesis of modern rock and roll, jazz. So as I've said before, there's this kind of connectivity, the connective tissue that comes from this blues music and gospel. And no matter what you think or what your opinion is about America and, you know, what they're good for, well, I'll tell you one thing. They're good for the fact that we wouldn't have modern music. And if it wasn't for what came out of the United States all those years ago, the black music, the black gospel music, the blues, so on and so forth, it's all responsible for what we're listening to today in 2026, no matter what you listen to. So, of course, there was other ethnic music and from other countries and so on and so forth, but the popular music that we hear today pretty much comes out of the United States all those years ago, and it comes from traditional blues, as is what we're listening to this evening. But right now, before we push on, we've got some community update.
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0: All right, so since it's going to be a fantastic weekend, going to have sunny days, it's going to be warm, it's going to be fabulous. So this is what's going on. So listen and listen carefully. If you're interested in like the Pearl Dragons and all that stuff, the rowing and bit, so if you want to learn to paddle, come along for 5 Saturdays with trained coaches on the beautiful Wallace Lake for Great Lakes Pearl Dragon boat paddle sessions. And you're going to meet new people, obviously, and with options to progress to representative levels if desired. I believe they're very, very successful, the Pearl Dragons. And the first week commences on the 19th of September. That'll be tomorrow, 8 a.m. to 10 a.m. Contact Kevin. So if you've got a pen, quick, grab it and write it down. So if you're interested in rowing and the Pearl Dragons and all that stuff, please call Kevin on 0412-420-905. I'll give it to you again, 0412-420-905. Or visit their website. Do it. Just do it. Be a nice, healthy thing to do on a fabulous Saturday. Anyway, Foster CWA Devonshire Tea is on, they say, Saturday the 20th. Now, Saturday, tomorrow is not the 20th. So I'm only assuming that they mean Sunday the 20th. But I'm not so sure. But anyway, it's at the Foster Civic Centre from 9:30 a.m. till 11:30. Foster. Fresh cakes and scones to eat or take away. I don't know about you. My wife sometimes makes scones with bits of fruit in them. I don't like that. I like just plain scones. It's adulterated. You adulterate scones if you put things in there. Anyway, Taree Hub Market and Book Shop is on tomorrow, Saturday the 19th, at the Taree Showgrounds from 8 a.m. till 12:30 p.m. So if you're interested in that, be there. Fresh Food Market is on Saturday tomorrow at the Industrial Area Tea Gardens from 7 a.m. till 12 noon. Foster Farmers Market also on tomorrow at Little Street from 8 a.m. till 12 noon. And the Cranback Community Market is on Sunday the 20th. That's coming this Sunday at the School of Arts Hall from 8 a.m. till 12 noon. There's so many markets on. Pardon me, just one sec. I'm going to cough. Hang on. Oh, that's better. Yeah, so the Cranback Market's on Sunday at the School of Arts Hall from 8 a.m. till 12 noon. Also on Sunday is the Flame Tree Community Markets at John's Hall, St. John's Hall, Taree from 9 a.m. to 1 p.m. Fresh local produce, jams, relishes, coffee, barbecue, handcrafted jewellery, retro, recycled vintage plants and herbs, face painting, clothes swap and live music. Sounds fabulous. And I've got Manning bird watching, Great Lakes bird watchers meet tomorrow or Saturday at Minimbar Nature Reserve on the corner of Glen Ora and McKinnon Roads, south of Nabiac, at 8 a.m. Bring morning tea and binoculars. That'd be a good idea. I love birds. Let me go here. What else have we got here? Let me have a quick look. No. That's pretty much it, I'd say. So there's lots of markets going on, as there usually are here in Paradise. So you know, the CWA, we've got the Taree Hub, we've got the Fresh Fruit Market, we've got the Fossil Farmers Market, the Creamback Community Markets. It's all going on. And the Flame Tree Community Market's also on. So look, if you're interested, just do it. It's going to be a fantastic weekend. Great. Now, the time is, what is the time? Time is 11 and a half minutes to 8 o'clock here on Friday Evening Jazz Tracks. And we're just, let's have a listen to track 7 from Nick Moss's The High Cost of Low Living album. And, well, just play it. It speaks for itself.

0: 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What are the wave conditions and the wind trends? 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
4: And we're about a minute away from the 8 o'clock news. And, well, yeah, we just managed to get through 8 of the 13 tracks on Nick Moss's The High Cost of Low Living album. Which was released in 2018. Some traditional blues there. Well, I hope you enjoyed it. I did. I can't say that I am an ardent listener of traditional blues. I'm more the blues of the blues and rock combination, so to speak. But anyway, next hour we've got some jazz between 8 and 9 o'clock, and then between 9 and 10 o'clock we've got some nice smooth grooves. So if jazz is not your thing, stick around, you might dig it, I'm not sure. But come back at 9, we've got some great, great smooth grooves coming up. See you through to 10 and ease you into the weekend. But coming up in about 5 seconds time, we've got the 8 o'clock news.
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6: Good evening, I'm Alex Riddell. There's a renewed push to reduce the fuel excise as the cost of petrol and diesel jumps well above $2 a litre. Constraints from the war in the Middle East is causing the price spike, pushing up costs along the supply chain. The government ended the temporary reduction to the fuel excise last month. Opposition leader Angus Taylor says he's keeping an eye on the situation.
7: It has gone up sharply in the last week. I think it's going to continue to go up. We are watching it very closely. We are the ones who called for the excise cut last time around. We know how much pressure Australians are, particularly those who have to commute long distances.
6: An Australian man accused of murdering a teenager in Thailand and hiding her body in a suitcase has faced a court for the first time. Simon Carman has pleaded not guilty to all four charges against him. The 45-year-old has asked the court to grant him bail, claiming he acted in self-defence and arguing he does not pose a flight risk. A man has died after being attacked by a shark off Perth's north coast. The man and his friend were swimming around 50 metres off Sorrento Beach. Local resident Richard says he had a close encounter of his own this time last year.
8: I was one of a group of four kayakers down here that was circled by a great white shark for about 10 minutes. September and October, of course, is when the whales are travelling south.
6: The federal government is examining whether public servants should be banned from wearing smart glasses in Commonwealth buildings. The glasses have become a growing security concern because of their ability to record and capture information. The move to ban the glasses comes as the government is trying to navigate the growth of artificial intelligence. Treasurer Jim Chalmers says while there are benefits to AI, he's worried about the use of the smart glasses.
9: These smart glasses are really icky. All of the feedback that we get, people are genuinely worried about the privacy element of it. Katie Gallagher, as the Public Service Minister and the Minister for Women, is kicking this off by exploring a ban in Commonwealth workplaces. That's a really good place to start.
6: LA Rams coach Sean McVay has declared he never wants his side to play an NFL game in Australia ever again. It comes after the Rams were beaten 27-7 by the San Francisco 49ers in Melbourne last Friday.
10: That game is so...
9: The fact that we get, people are genuinely worried about the privacy element of it. Katie Gallagher, as the Public Service Minister and the Minister for Women, is kicking this off by exploring a ban in Commonwealth workplaces. That's a really good place to start.
6: LA Rams coach Sean McVay has declared he never wants his side to play an NFL game in Australia.

0: country due to an issue with e-gates. In finance, one Australian dollar is buying 71 US cents.
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0: Roosters coach Trent Robinson has confirmed Angus Crichton will make his long-awaited return from injury in tomorrow night's NRL semi-final. The back rower hasn't played since round 15 due to a foot injury, but will come off the bench against the Sharks at Allianz Stadium. The Sydney Swans and Fremantle are currently going head-to-head in the preliminary final at the SCG. A short time ago, in the beginning of the first quarter, Fremantle were leading Sydney 13-7. Former Hawthorn Premiership player Isaac Smith is back in the Hawks to end Brisbane's three-peat hopes in tomorrow's preliminary final at the MCG. But Smith says it won't be easy against the back-to-back premiers.
2: I've been big on Brisbane being the best team all year. They're the most talented side. And when you look at them on paper, they're near on unbeatable. But that doesn't mean they won't. They'll win tomorrow night.
0: That's the latest news and sport.
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6: Well, close enough to 20 degrees for it not to matter, really. So, it's a 19.7, but let's just round it up to 20 degrees currently outside. But those wind gusts are up to 30 kilometres an hour, they're saying. North-northeast direction they're coming from. I would have expected they would have been easing off a little bit tonight, but obviously not. Tomorrow's Saturday, sunny, 9 to 29 degrees. So very, very nice weekend actually coming up. Winds west to northwesterly up to 25 kilometres an hour, then tending west to southwesterly in the middle of the day, then becoming light in the late afternoon. Sunday's looking fairly similar, except, just a little bit cooler by 1 degrees. It's going to be sunny, 9 to 28 degrees on Sunday. And light winds becoming northeast to southeasterly up to 20 kilometres an hour in the middle of the day, and then becoming light in the evening. Monday, possible late shower, 11 to 33 degrees. Take that. So, it's saying medium chance of showers, mostly in the south. Winds west, northwesterly, up to 20 kilometres an hour, then tending west to southwesterly during the day, and then tending southeast to southwesterly up to 25 kilometres an hour during the afternoon. So they're pretty kind of fluky winds changing directions in every which way. 11 to 33 on Monday. Tuesday, shower or two, much cooler, 15 to 19 degrees on Tuesday. So they're saying high chance of showers, most likely in the morning and the afternoon. South to southeasterly winds up to 20 kilometres an hour, and then turning east to northeasterly up to 25 kilometres an hour during the day. Wednesday going to be cloudy, 11 to 22. Wednesday's going to be cloudy, 14 to 22 degrees, and Thursday mostly sunny, 13 to 24 degrees. The Macquarie Coastal Waters forecast, make a Cape to Seal Rocks for tomorrow Saturday until midnight. Winds up in north to northwesterly 10 to 15 knots, reaching up to 20 knots offshore during the morning. Winds tending northwest to southwesterly in the early morning, then becoming variable about 10 knots in the late afternoon. Seas around 1 metre, swell southerly 2 metres, weather sunny. The coastal waters forecast Sunday. Sunday the 20th, winds northwesterly about 10 knots, they're saying, tending northwest to northeasterly up to 20 knots during the morning. Seas around 1 metre, swell southerly 1.5 to 2 metres, and the weather sunny. Well, the next tide is pretty damn much. We've just passed it, actually. What's the tide? 4 minutes ago. At 8:03, it was a low tide at 0.56 of a metre. So you've just missed it. You've just missed the dead low tide. And the next high

0: tide, or the following high tide, will occur at 1:27 a.m. tomorrow morning at a height of 0.9 of a metre. So, deep tide coming up. And that's the new sport and weather until the next news bulletin at 9 o'clock.
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Emmett Cohen there from this year's release album, 2026, Universal Truth. Certainly one of my very favourite piano players going around today. There are so many, but Emmett is certainly up there. Been following Emmett for quite some time. And yeah, this is Emmett's latest album. It's track five from this. Is from the album. There's eight tracks on the album in total, and that particular track is entitled "One Eternal Glimpse." And so, being track five, there's a number of musicians. Well, Emmett Cohen on piano, Yasushi Nakamura on bass, but track five, he's Yasushi Nakamura is on that particular track. You would have heard Jeremy Pelt on trumpet on that track. George Coleman, no, and Tiven Pennicott on tenor sax on that particular track. Jay Farnsworth on drums, but also Ron Carter plays. George Coleman is on the album, so yeah, it's a fantastic album, and he never fails to come up with the goods, Emmett. So it's Friday evening jazz tracks, and this is between 8 and 9. This is where I play jazz. I play contemporary and fusion tracks from all sorts of genres, such as Latin and big band and so on and so forth. So this is, so just in case you're wondering, what do they call it, jazz tracks, when you've been listening to traditional blues and funk and all that sort of stuff? Well, I've got to mix it up. I don't think I could play 4 hours of contemporary and fusion. I think I'd lose my audience. Just in case you're wondering, anybody who's tuned in prior, who is a jazz, well, aficionado or hardcore jazz fan, you go, this is not jazz. Well, it is during 8 and 9 o'clock. So keep listening. And I promise I won't disappoint. Abelita Mateus, from her Vivenda album, and this is the title track from that album from 2017.

Abalita Mateos on piano and vocals there from her album, Vivenda, on the Vivenda Music label. So it's obviously her own label, released in 2017. Some Latin jazz there, bossa nova style. And that's the title track from the album, and track one. On bass, Itaguara Brandeo, Adriano Santos Portino on drums, guitar Romero Lubambo, and percussion Philip Gillette, piano vocals, of course, Abelita Mateos, and trumpet Claudio Roditi. And I think that was... Was that record? Doesn't say where it was recorded in the US, actually. And as I said, goes back to 2017. To right now, I'm going to play some Bob Mensah with the WDR Big Band. And this is 2019. Now, Bob Mensah is the resident musical director, conductor with the WDR Big Band based in Cologne, in Germany. And unfortunately, when I was there in 2015, I think, they weren't in residence, which annoyed me. So I was very much looking forward to going along and sitting in the studios and having a listen to them record some stuff. But oh well, you win some, you lose some. But this is Bob Mensah with the WDR Big Band, and Kenyan Winds is the track from the Soundscapes album. As I said, goes back to 2019.

0: WDR big band Bob Mintz's Mob, and that was released in 2019. Soundscapes was the album, and I do have to say that just a bit of information for you. I'm a huge fan of Hans Dekker, the drummer for the WDR big band. I think he's one of the most tasteful, one of the most musical drummers around, and born in the Netherlands, and he's been with the WDR big band since 2005, so he's been the resident drummer for 21 years, and assisting him on that particular album, because John Goldsby, who was the bass player for 30 years with the band. So you would have heard Hans Dekker on drums and John Goldsby on bass in that rhythm section on that particular track. And John Goldsby left the band and was replaced by one of our very own Australian bass players, Sam Enning. And so Sam is the current bass player for the WDR big band. And hell, it's not a bad gig to have. How many people hold down gigs of any kind for 21 or 30 years these days, of any kind, especially in the music industry? I think the longest gig I ever had was just over 2 years. And second to that was 18 months, something like that, with a couple of shows I did. But there you go. Quite extraordinary longevity with those two players, and rightfully so too, because they're just marvellous, just incredible musicians. But yeah, hats off to Sam Enning for now being the resident bass player with the WDR big band. He was actually nominated for ARIA Awards for Best Jazz Album with Dale Barlow, George Coleman Jr. and Mark Fitzgibbon. Sam Enning with for the Treat Me Gently album in 2009. Yeah, rightfully so. So it'd be interesting to see how long Sam can stick it out for. The beauty of the WDR big band is that they get these incredible guest artists who come and record with them, and they do live performances and everything. So it's not as if they're doing the same thing all the time. They're coming up with new arrangements and new tunes all the time. So it's every day would be a different day, and full of challenges, musical challenges for every member of that band. That's why I dig them so much. What have we got? 26 and a half minutes to 9 o'clock here on Friday Evening Jazz Tracks. And I should play something here, I guess, is a couple of these.
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0: Okay, and now for one of our own, very own big bands, goes back to 2010, is the 10-Part Invention. I've been featuring them a little bit late because they have a new album which was released this year. And this is not from it. This is actually, as I said, this is from their 2010 album with they're one of the original members. John Poche was responsible, and John Poche on drums, and truly a great drummer, and how would you put it, a pioneer, one of the pioneers of jazz in this country. And this track is entitled For Woody, from the self-titled album 10-Part Invention.

10-part invention for Woody from the same titled album, self-titled album, 10-part invention, 2010. Fantastic, fantastic stuff. What great players we have here, and led by John Poche, who unfortunately left us on the 10th of November in 2022, born September 21, 1940, and was, as I said, a pioneer of one of the pioneers of jazz or modern post-bop jazz in this country. That is for sure. And I used to just sit in awe and watch him play at all the venues that were around back then that are no longer. But truly an ambidextrous drummer, as the name implies. Members on that album. That was entitled For Woody. And, of course, John Poche on drums. Alto sax, Bernie McGann, Bob Birtles. Baritone sax, Bob Birtles. Steve Elphick on acoustic bass. Flugelhorn, Mike Orr, Miroslav Bukowski and Warwick Alder. Flute, Bob Birtles, Dale Barlow, Ken James. I think Ken's left us as well, unfortunately. Roger Frampton, who's left us, on piano. Soprano sax, Ken James. Tenor sax, Dale Barlow, Ken James. Trombone, James Greening, who's still with the band, as is Miroslav Bukowski and Warwick Alder, I believe, are still with the band here in 2026. So, yes. So many great, great players in this country. And, well, speaking of which, we might play a little bit of Crossfire, a little bit of Fusion. Again, this goes back to 1982. Crossfire, they were massive. What a great band. I remember just couldn't wait to get down when Crossfire were playing at the Basement. It was standing room only, basically. And if you remember those days, shoot me a text. Tell me your memories of the Basement and seeing Crossfire. Please do it, because I've certainly got some fond memories. And remember the Upper King's Cross used to be the Paradise Jazz Cellar. I played there a number of times. It's the some great clubs that just ain't anymore, which is so sad. But anyway, this is Crossfire with No Hands Jive from their historical Rock Chords album.

Crossfire. Ooh. No Hands Jive from Historical Records. 1982 was a release there from those boys. Jim Kelly on guitar, Michael Kenny or Mick Kenny, who's left us unfortunately on keyboards. Tony Spoons Buchanan saxophone on tenor. Phil Scorgi, the great Phil Scorgi from on bass. Steve Hopes on drums. Ian Bloxham, Blocko on percussion, mallets, and the great, great John Sangster hand claps, and guest on Miles Away, courtesy of Rainforest Records there. So, yeah, it was produced by Jim Kelly, Martin Benj, and Mick Kenny, and recorded at Studios 301, mixing and mastering. Martin Benj was the recording engineer back then, so fantastic stuff. Boy, those days. So please, if you were at the basement and you caught these great gentlemen of their and masters of their instruments at the basement or anywhere else, shoot me a text. Let me know where you heard them and who else you heard and perhaps what you'd like to hear. But I mentioned Sam Anning before. He given an ARIA Award for his contribution with on the Treat Me Gently album with Dale Barlow. Well, I'm going to play a track from that album, Fight or Flight Response Blues, featuring Dale Barlow. Here we are.

What a feast of Australian greats I'm presenting tonight. It's Fight or Flight Response Blues from the Del Barlow album, Treat Me Gently. Well, Del Barlow, Sam Anning. So Del Barlow on tenor saxophone and flute on that album. Mark Fitzgibbon on piano. Sam Anning on double bass, who's now the resident bass player for the WDR Big Band in Cologne, Germany, and George Coleman Jr. on drums. Great album indeed, that is. And well, we just might finish it off with finish this hour off with a little Manhattan Transfer with a track called Trickle Trickle. And this is recorded live. Manhattan Transfer. Hope you've enjoyed this hour.

0: Ooh, I don't know what happened there. That ended rather abruptly. Sorry about that. Manhattan Transfer, Trickle Trickle Live, recorded on the Summit Lawn, live on the soundstage. So there you go. Got some great tracks coming up in the fourth hour, smooth grooves. But we've got the news coming up really quickly.
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5: Good evening, I'm Alex Riddell. The Reserve Bank has signalled another interest rate hike may be on the cards as inflation remains high. Federal Politics Editor Michael Packey.
6: RBA Governor Michelle Bullock has appeared before a parliamentary hearing to talk about the economy. Ms. Bullock argues inflation remains elevated as a result of the Middle East conflict, pushing up prices across the supply chain and onto consumers. As a result, she isn't ruling out a fourth interest rate hike when the board meets in a little over a week.
7: High inflation hurts all Australians and it is especially tough on people with lower incomes.
6: Treasurer Jim Chalmers argues Australia is not immune from what is happening around the globe.
8: The markets are expecting multiple interest rate hikes in other countries.
6: Dr. Chalmers is playing down the prospect of again reducing the fuel excise in a bid to give motorists relief at the bowser as petrol and diesel prices jump above $2 a litre. Michael Packey, Canberra.
5: A man's been fatally mauled in a shark attack off Perth's north. It's understood he was swimming with another man around 50 metres off Sorrento Beach. Authorities launched an extensive search confirming the man didn't survive. Local resident Richard says there were shark mitigation measures at the beach which were removed.
9: We did have a shark net here for a couple of years, maybe longer, but it was costly to maintain and I believe that was the reason why it was taken away in the end. So maybe it's time to put it back.
5: Australian athletes are weighing in on the decision to greenlight Rockhampton's Fitzroy River for Olympic rowing and canoe events. The IOC approved the venue this week after a technical assessment following months of intense debate about its suitability. Former Olympic swimmer Kate Campbell says it's a great result for the regions.
10: To be able to host real medal opportunities for Australia is such a win for regional Queensland. And like I said, now we just need to get on with the job of delivering what is going to be the best Olympic and Paralympic Games. And Rocky can be really proud that they're part of that now.
5: New drug driving laws will be reviewed if the New South Wales opposition wins the March election. The Minns government is being accused of rushing through the legislation allowing registered medicinal cannabis users to get behind the wheel with THC in their system. A world-first program allowing researchers to trial potential multiple sclerosis treatments side by side has released its first results. Rather than spend years testing one potential treatment, the Octopus Platypus trial tests several methods at once and uses early evidence to determine which should be prioritised for further study. MS Australia's Dr. Julie Morahan says the medications being tested in stage one are already marketed for other conditions. In finance, one Australian dollar buying 71.22 US cents.
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0: You know, most teams set their goals on at the start of the year is to reach a grand final. So everyone knows what's at stake. The pressures are high. The intensity's high.
1: Roosters coach Trent Robinson has confirmed Angus Crichton will make his long-awaited return from injury in tomorrow night's NRL semi-final. And Aussie golfer Adam Scott is just one shot off the pace after the opening round of the British PGA Championship. That's the latest news and sport.
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5: 17 degrees outside. Yeah, we've dropped about 3 degrees in the last hour. So it is coming down a little bit. And there's winds from the north and gusting up to around about 13 kilometres an hour. Tomorrow, Saturday, the weather is going to be sunny, 9 to 29 degrees tomorrow, so it sounds pretty darn good. The winds will be west to northwesterly up to 25 kilometres an hour, then tending west to southwesterly in the middle of the day, and then becoming light in the late afternoon, and I would assume that will go into the evening. Sunday, sunny Sunday, 9 to 28 degrees on Sunday, and light winds becoming northeast to southeasterly up to 20 kilometres an hour in the middle of the day and then becoming light in the evening. Sounds fantastic. Monday, there's a possible shower, 11 to 33 degrees. Watch out. That's on Monday. And this is saying medium chance of showers in the south and a slight chance elsewhere. West to northwesterly winds, 20 kilometres an hour, then tending west to southwesterly during the day and then tending southeast to southwesterly up to 25 kilometres an hour during the afternoon. So a bit of a mixed bag with the winds on Monday. Tuesday, there's a shower or two on Tuesday, 15 to 19 degrees. And they're saying high chance of showers, most likely in the morning and the afternoon. And they're saying wind south to southeasterly, 15 to 20 kilometres an hour, turning east to northeasterly up to 25k during the day. Wednesday, cloudy, 14 to 22 degrees. Thursday, mostly sunny, 13 to 24 degrees. There we go. The Macquarie Coastal Waters forecast. Smoky Cape to Seal Rocks for tomorrow, Saturday, the 19th of September, until midnight. North to northwesterly winds up to 15 knots, reaching up to 20 knots offshore during the morning. The winds will be tending northwest to southwesterly in the early morning, then becoming variable about 10 knots in the late afternoons. Seas, they'll be around 1 metre. Swell, southerly 2 metres, and the weather, sunny. The coastal waters forecast for Sunday, I'll give you that. Northwesterly winds, about 10 knots, tending northwest to northeasterly, up to 20 knots during the morning. Seas around 1 metre, swell southerly 1.5 to 2 metres, and the weather will be sunny. Well, the next tide will be a high tide at 1:27 a.m. tomorrow morning at a height of 0.9 of a metre. And the following low tide will be at 6:57 a.m. in the morning at a height of 0.58 of a metre. So we've got a couple of these neap tides. So there you go. So I don't know if you're a Luderick fisherman or whatever the case may be. I don't know whether that's good or bad, whether you've got these slow water movement. But anyway, you've got your opportunity if that's the case. And pretty much that's my last weather read for this Friday night.
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That's Lettuce from their Cook album. And track was entitled Breathe. And to kick off the hour was Ron Bazet with Boss Man from his Burning Room Only album 2022 that was released. Well, we finally made it to the smooth grooves between 9 and 10. And as I always say, I'm sure you've all pretty much slipped into something comfortable long before now. And I trust that you've set yourself up comfortably with, I don't know, your feet up and your favourite, perhaps your favourite drink, a little tipple of whatever it may be. I don't know, a glass of milk, a hot tea or a whiskey or a port, something like that. I don't mind a bit of a port when I get home from doing the program on a Friday evening. I have a couple, maybe three ports, and put my head on the pillow. Hopefully in the next, say, 40 minutes, I'll be able to play some tunes that'll gently take you to 10 o'clock and ease you into the weekend, which is going to be quite a fine weekend, which is fantastic, which is something certainly to look forward to. And, well, let's just play a couple of tracks from Herbie Hancock's Possibilities album, which was released in 2005, and Herbie features on this first track, which is Sister Moon, features Sting. And the second track, which is Stitched Up, features John Mayer. And it's a great album, features a plethora of great singers, great artists. So it's called, as I said, the album's called Possibilities. And it's by Herbie Hancock, who did the arrangements and plays piano on the album. So let's kick it off with Sting, with Sister Moon. Wonderful track.

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4: You're listening to Friday Evening Jazz Tracks, and I'm Matt D, and, well, we've got around about 25 minutes to go. Thanks for your company. Those tracks I played just before that community service announcement there was from the Herbie Hancock album, Possibilities, and last track you heard was Stitched Up with John Mayer. And prior to that was Sister Moon featuring Sting. Let's hear from Michael Franks now.

the wonderful Michael Franks there. Brings back some great memories for myself when Michael Franks was, very popular. Yes, some great memories of places I was and people I met and so on and so forth. It's what music does. It takes you back to times and places, doesn't it? And I hope perhaps some of the top of the tunes I'm playing for you tonight do exactly the same for you. So 15 minutes to 10 o'clock here, Friday Evening Jazz Tracks, and just about 15 minutes to go. So anyway, I hope you're suitably comfortable, relaxed, and fed and watered. And looking forward to the weekend. I certainly am. I got a few things to do around the place, but nothing too frantic. I work at my own pace and I get a few things done just domestically, and I don't know, might go for a drive somewhere since it's such a lovely day. And we have so many fantastic places that we can visit where we live here. Aren't we very, very lucky? All within an hour or 2 hours of where we live. Go up the coast, down the coast, inland. It's wonderful, absolutely wonderful. And I wouldn't swap this place for anything, that's for sure. Okay, I'd like to play a bit of Lakeisha Benjamin from her Retox album. And a couple of tracks here, Share My Life and Smile. Lakeisha Benjamin.

0: Keisha Benjamin there with Smile from her Retox album. And before that was Share My Life. Wonderful, wonderful stuff indeed.
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0: A quick track from the Crusaders.

0: again, thank you so much for your company this evening. I've had a great night. I hope you've enjoyed some of the tracks that I've played for you this evening. I try my best to mix it up for you all. Anyway, it's going to be a fabulous weekend. This weekend, I'm Matt D. This has been, you've been listening to Friday Evening Jazz Tracks here on Great Lakes FM. And I'll be back, not next week, not the week after, but on Friday, 9th of October. So if you can, put it in your diary. I'll be here with bells on. In the meantime, safe driving, safe boating, whatever you do. Just stay safe, be happy, and I'll see you. Sweet dreams.
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11: G'day, thanks for joining me for this week's Essential 80s Radio Show. It's great to have you in the studio with me right here for another 3 hours. Gavin Livermore with you as we get straight into it. Coming up in this week's show, we've got a lot of album and single release anniversaries. A couple of birthdays in there, not too many this week, but lots and lots of single and LP release anniversaries. Look, let's get straight into it. This particular one from 1981 from the boys from Hall & Oates. Of course, they're not exactly together anymore after a bit of a tiff and a court case and, anyhow. This one on the 2nd of September 1981, the album was released. This is the title track, Private Eyes, from Hall & Oates, the Essential 80s Radio Show.

Annie Lennox and David Stewart from Eurythmics. That's the title track from their 1983 album Sweet Dreams. Actually, the album went to position one on the Billboard Hot 100 in this week of 3rd of September 1983. Not the album, the single went to number one on the Billboard Hot 100. But let's take a look back at 1981 from Freddie and Queen.

Wrapping up that set, 1986, from the UK, Pet Shop Boys and West End Girls. Richard Marx there as well from 1989 with Satisfied. Stay with us. This week's Essential 80s radio show continues. Plenty more to come as we take you back to 1981 again, starting off next hour from the USA.

0: Lumpy's Nursery, 27 Chapman's Road, Suncurry. 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
4: 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From British-American band Foreigner, back to 1981. The 31st of August 1981, this particular track debuted at position 82 on the Australian Singles Chart. This is Urgent.

1983, towards the end of August 1983, that one debuted at position 65 on the Billboard Hot 100 from 1983. The Fix, and one thing leads to another. 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

0: 1st September 1986, that particular song debuted on the Australian Singles Chart. The Boys from Across the Ditch, from Dragon, 1986, and Dreams of Ordinary Men. Police there as well with King Pain from 1983. Stay with us. This week's Essential 80s radio show continues. A birthday coming up next, all the way to the UK.
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9: 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I'm your host, Gavin Livermore. As we look at a birthday this particular week, Barry Gibb celebrates his 78th birthday, the eldest of the three Gibbs, and the last remaining Gibb actually as well. This one from 1989, this is One.

1985, an LP release anniversary. A particular LP from Dire Straits, Brothers in Arms, was at position one of the Billboard Hot 200 album chart on the 31st of August 1985. Actually, it spent 9 weeks at number one in the USA, 14 weeks in the UK, and a staggering 34 weeks at number one here in Australia. That's Walk of Life as we take a look at Mondo Rock now, 1984. Come, said the boy. The Essential 80s Radio Show.

0: 1987, there's another release anniversary. Debuted on the number 90 on the Billboard Hot 100, 29th of August 1987. Chris Rea and Let's Dance, Spandau Ballet there as well from 1983, and Communication. Stay with us. This week's Essential 80s Radio Show continues. Some more single releases some albums releasing at pitching at number one. Coming up next.
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1986. That's Steve Winwood, Higher Love, reaching number one of the Billboard Hot 100 on the 31st of August, 1986. It was his first number one and also had Chaka Khan on backing vocals. To 1982 now, the boys from the UK, Duran Duran and Hungry Like the Wolf, the Essential 80s Radio Show.

0: 20th of August 1986, that one debuted at position 196 on the Billboard 200 album chart. This self-titled album, the boys from Crowded House and World Where You Live. Elton John there as well from 1983, I'm Still Standing. Stay with us. This week's Essential 80s radio show continues as we take a look back at 1981, coming up next with U2.
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8: 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I'm your host, Gavin Livermore. As we continue taking a look back into the early 80s, back to 1981 from the album Boy. This album debuted at position 71 on the UK album charts on the 29th of August, 1989. This is I Will Follow.

1982. That one actually produced by Elvis Costello, but from Mental as Anything, 35th of August 1982. That one debuted at position 45 in the Australian Singles Charts, 1982. I didn't mean to be mean. Thomas Dolby now, 1983.

0: Love that one. Don't get on the radio too much. 1985, Toto, Stranger in Town. Eurogliders there as well, also from 85, from their self-titled album, and Can't Wait to See You. Stay with us. This week's Essential 80s radio show continues. Coming up next, we're heading back to 1986 from a UK band.
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From his album Born in the USA, 1984, The Boss, Bruce Springsteen and Dancing in the Dark. Cyndi Lauper now. This particular one debuted on the UK singles charts in this week of 1984 with Shebop, the Essential 80s radio show.

0: And wrapping up this week's show, from 1984, from the album Into the Gap, the team from Thompson Twins and Hold Me Now. Also there, Fergal Sharkey from his self-titled album back to 1985 and You Little Thief. That's a wrap on this week's show. Stay tuned next week. We're going to be taking a look back to the UK with some new wave acts. So make sure you tune in for that. Have a great week ahead. I'm your host, Gavin Livermore. Thanks for tuning in. See you next week.
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2: 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When is the next low and high tide? 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

0: In the Great Lakes, Lumpy's Nursery, 27 Chapman's Road, Suncurry. Yeah, Lumpy's.
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Welcome to Saturday morning's edition, just for old time's sake, right here at your local 101.5 Great Lakes FM. I'm Graham Spicer. Good to have your company. We're here till 6. Got some more great songs to play, especially for you. Songs you will remember, some you may have forgotten, and songs, well, you just don't want to hear, but we do it just for old time's sake anyway. So, what have we got lined up? Yes, our foreplay this morning in the first hour is we look at four more number one hits in Australia. The hit year is 1978. Who was around then in 1978? You'll find out. Second hour, what have we got? We help celebrate a birthday. Yep, William Thomas Medley was born on this day in 1940, so we help celebrate his birthday with four of his great hits. Third hour, what have we got? Four more country hits. This time, four number ones in the year 1963. And in the third hour, we look at two versions of a particular song. One was by David Whitfield in 1954. The other version was by Jay and the Americans in 1965. So, are you ready? Okay, let's go. Let's get the show on the road with the Fat Man. Fats Domino, here's a great song.

tell Jean she was lead singer of the Cookies. And that's her hit out of June 1964. She's from Brooklyn in New York. Good singer. And you heard it here on Great Lakes FM. And don't

0: they write some songs together. He was inducted into the Rock and Roll Hall of Fame and also the Grammy Long Artist Achievement Award. Yes, that was him in 1987. And that was one of his hits. Number 21 in the US, a bit better here. Number 14 in Australia. Charted 77. Great hits. And he was a talent, wasn't he? Passed away, though. He was fairly, well, he's well aged, 89 out of 2017. Good singer. The Fat Man, Fats Domino, out of June 1960. It's 2:08, just for old time's sake here at Great Lakes FM. Coming up, got the Box Tops coming up soon. Also, we've got the Beatles and Francis Albert. These are just some. And don't forget our foreplay. We look at four more number one hits in Australia. And the hit year is 1978. So get ready.
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0: But before we go anywhere, we better check the weather for you. Selling, what kind of day are you going to cop today? It'll be a sunny day for the mid-north coast. West to nor-westerly winds up to 25 kilometres, tending west-south-westerly in the middle of the day, then becoming light in the evening. Overnight temperatures, yeah, not bad, 7 to 11, and daytime temperatures looking good, almost summer, 25 to a pleasant and a warm 30 degrees. Now, sunrise this morning, 14 to 6, fire danger is high, and the UV index is 7, and that's high. Sun protection required between 9 and 4 this afternoon. Macquarie Coastal Waters forecast, Smoky Cape to Seal Rocks, sunny day, nor-nor-westerlies up to 15 knots, reaching up to 20 knots offshore early in the morning, then winds tending west-south-westerly early in the morning, then becoming variable about 10 knots in the early afternoon. Seas around a metre, decreasing below half a metre by early evening. Now the swells, a southerly swell, 2 metres. Tides doing a bit of fishing, swimming and surfing. Good weather to do it. The next tide, just gone high tide. Next one is a low tide, 3 minutes to 7 this morning, 0.9 of a metre, and high tide at 12 past 2 this afternoon, 0.58 of a metre. Now, what can I tell you? If you're travelling up and down the coast, pretty good no matter where you're going today. Sunny up and down. It'll be in Coffs Harbour, 11 to 26, Kempsey, 7 to 30, Port Macquarie, 8 to 27, Taree, sunny, 8 to 29, Fostertown, Currie, 9 to 29, and sunny, and Bulladealer, look at this, sunny day in Bulladealer, 14 overnight, and a top of 29, that's nice, isn't it? Now, the outlook for tomorrow, Sunday, it'll be a sunny day, 8 to 27, Monday, the pick of them, sunny, 12 to a very warm 31 degrees. Then we cool down a little bit on Tuesday and Wednesday, and we have a little bit of rain to help us along. Medium chance of showers on Tuesday, 15 to 20, Wednesday, 15 to 21. Then it'll be a sunny day for Thursday, Friday and Saturday of next week. For Thursday, 13 to 23, Friday, 13 to 25, and Saturday week, sunny, 13 to 26. Then a bit of rain on Sunday and Monday. On Sunday of next week, medium chance of showers, 15 to a high of 23, and Monday, chance of a shower, 13 to 23. Currently, yeah, it's not too bad. Bit of a wind. 13 is the current temperature. Winds from the south-southwest at around about 3 kilometres an hour, gusts up to 6 kilometres. Humidity, 78%. The barometer, 1,023 hectopascals, fairly high, but it's falling a little. First light this morning, 19 past 6, and total daylight, half a day, 12 hours. That's looking good. Now, if we reach our top today of 29, that is 9 degrees above average for this time of year. Pretty good, eh? And our low of 9, well, that's 4 degrees below average for this time of year. And the water temperature ranging somewhere between 18 and 20 degrees. So water's looking good.

0: How about that? That was from Sir Carol Reed's memorial 1949 British film called The Third Man. And it's interesting that it was called the Harry Lime theme, portrayed briefly in the film by the great Orson Welles. But setting the tone for the film was a melody composed and played by Anton Karas on a zither, a multi-stringed instrument used in Austrian folk music. And Karas, a former locksmith, believe it or not, learned to play the instrument after discovering one in his attic. And the use of the instrument was uncommon in those days, and it played a distinguishing rarity in American popular music. But there it is. It was a huge hit way back in 1956. It was number one on the American charts for a massive 11 weeks, and it sold 2 million copies. How about that? And it's and before that, we heard the Vox Tops. They had their first big hit called The Letter. Wayne Carson Thompson wrote that one too, called Soul Deep, and the band from Memphis in Tennessee. And the lead singer, Alec Chilton, he was a good lead vocalist too, had 10 US hits, one number one and one top 10. And it's a good song, Soul Deep. Coming up, we've got Bobby Helms, also Marlene Dietrich. So whatever you do, don't go away.
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0: Yes, all-time great movie star and also glamour symbol of World War II, admired by both the Germans and the Allies. And that was from her first movie in 1931 called Blue Angel. And Marlene Dietrich, good song, out of February 1930, Falling in Love Again. And before that, from Bloomington in Indiana, country singer and guitarist, had another hit. Remember Fraulein? That was one of his biggies, but his biggest of all, and we're not too far away from playing it, Jingle Bell Rock. Yep, his name, Bobby Helms, and that song out of October 1957, My Special Angel. 27 after 2 here at Great Lakes FM. Welcome along if you just joined us. I'm Graham Spicer. Thanks for your company. We're here through until 6 and then Greeny coming along, keeping it country. Coming up next, the Fab Four, the John Lennon Quartet.
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0: Oh, good band, Australian band, of course. And Sharon Sims, lead vocalist there. And the name of the band, Flake. Song written by Vander and Young, so it's got to be good. Remember their first big hit, Wheels on Fire? Flake, good band, July 1971. I know a place where the lights are low and all that sort of stuff. Yep, the one and only Petula Clark. March 1965, one of the many hits written, of course, by Tony Hatch. All the way, Francis Albert from the movie The Joker is Wild. Sammy Kahn and Jimmy Van Heusen wrote that. And it was, the music was conducted by conductor and violin orchestra, was enriched the sound, and it was also a Oscar-winning song. So it made Sammy Kahn and Jimmy Van Heusen very important. Nelson Middle did all the orchestral work. Francis Albert, the song out of October 1957, and it reached number two on the US charts. And one of the, they called him the King of Swing out of October 1939, and it's Benny Goodman, yep, had 164 charting songs and 15 were number ones. And what else can I say? Provided over 50 years of music and classical jazz. One of the greats, Benny Goodman. And of course, the Fab Four, the Beatles, and the song written by Arthur Alexander. And John Lennon, who happened to be one of his fans, and that's why John and the rest of the Beatles recorded Anna, Go to Him. All right, it's 3:15. Right here at your local Great Lakes FM, Saturday morning. Good morning, welcome along to the show. Coming up, our foreplay, as we take you back to 1978 and give you four number one hits.
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How about that, huh? The 1970s, yep. It was the time that the Brothers Gibb, the Bee Gees, took over the music scene and the charts with their disco sound that would dominate and dominate the features, the main features of the decade, not only here in Australia, but in the rest of the world. How Deep Is Your Love? It was a number one hit for them, and it was there for just a week, but not to worry, more was to come. And then the late Bonnie Tyler scored her first number one hit in Australia. That was in February 1978. We lost poor Bonnie on July of this year, 2026, passed away at the age of 75 from an unexpected illness. And it was the hit, It's a Heartache. It was number one for 2 weeks. She had Mike Gibbons from Bad Finger on drums, and was produced by David Mackay, a producer from Australia. It would be her, not only her only number one, but we'd have to wait another 5 years before she hit the number one spot again with A Total Eclipse of the Heart by Jim Steinberg. Now, she sang in Australia as a teenage singer under the name of Cheryl Gray, but her real name, of course, was you got it, Samantha Sang. And that was a hit called Emotion, written by the Brothers Gibb. And it was a top hit for her here, not only in Australia, but in the rest of the world. And it sort of made Cheryl Gray, or Samantha Sang, a very popular girl in the US as well. The song charted for 4 weeks and was an international hit. And of course, the Brothers Gibb, Barry, Robin and Morris, struck gold and platinum with Stayin' Alive from the film Saturday Night Fever, which of course starred John Travolta. Now, the film cost only $3 million to make, but it made over $288 million worldwide. So it did okay. It was a number one box office film in February 1978. And we play two of the most famous songs from the album Saturday Night Fever. And its sales, well, it went over $40 million worldwide. Yep, $40 million worldwide. It had 16 platinums in the US, 24 weeks at number one and on the album charts in the US, and 22 weeks, would you believe, number one in Canada. So there they are, the four biggest hits in 1978, and most of them were by the Bee Gees in one form or the other. Staying Alive, the Bee Gees. Emotion, written by the Bee Gees. It's a Heartache, that's a lovely song from the late Bonnie Tyler. And How Deep Is Your Love from the Brothers Gibb again. And the next foreplay in the next hour, we look at William Thomas Medley, who was half of a brother duet, and we'll celebrate his birthday and play four of his hits in the next hour, so don't go away. Oh.

We could have had Bobby V singing that song. It was offered to him, but he knocked it back. And they recorded Sharing You, a song written by Carol King and Jerry Goffin. And, of course, Jerry Goffin, her then husband, suggested that she record it. So he took the demo tape, added some strings and done it up. And that's what it sounded like out of August 1962. Swinging on a Star. There he is, Bing Crosby, with the William Brothers Quartet. And Andy was only, I think he was only 7 years old when he sang on that particular song out of February 1944. One of the all-time great singers and actors of the 20th century. And what, first 50 years, right? Charted how many? 317 US hits, and 37 of them were number one. Not bad. And he died on a golf course in Spain, and one of the best things he loved was golf. That's the late and great Bing Crosby. Died in 1977, age 74. All right, 13 after 3, right here at your local Great Lakes FM. Coming up, we got a little old easy.

0: Beach, song you may not have heard of for a while. We'll play that for you. Also in the next hour, Dean Martin will be singing along, and we'll have Johnny Ray singing as well. And our foreplay, get ready for a birthday boy, William Thomas Medley, born on this day, the 19th of September. So get ready for that. He was born in Santa Ana in California. So get ready, where it's now smack bang on 13, better make it 14 after 3.
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0: Better check the weather, eh? Before we go any further, let's have a look. Sunny day today for the mid-north coast. West and all westerlies up to 25 kilometres, tending west-southwesterly in the middle of the day, then becoming light in the evening. Overnight temperatures 7 to 11, little cool, but the daytime temperatures not bad at all. After only 19 days or something into spring, 25 to 30 degrees, tomorrow a bit warmer. Now, sunrise. Yes, sunrise will be at 14 to 6. Total fire ban is available, and the UV index is 7, that's high, so sun protection is recommended between 9 and 4 this afternoon. Macquarie Coastal Waters forecast, Smoky Cape to Seal Rocks, sunny day, winds west-northwesterlies, 10 to 15 knots, reaching up to 20 knots offshore early in the morning. Winds turning west-southwesterly early in the morning, then becoming variable about 10 knots in the early afternoon. Seas around a metre, decreasing below half a metre by early evening, and swell southerly around 2 metres. Tides, the next tide low at 3 to 7 this morning, 0.9 of a metre, and high tide 12 past 2 this afternoon, and that'll be 0.58 of a metre. Now, what else can I tell you? Well, it's going to be in Coffs Harbour today, a sunny day, and a top of 26, Kempsey 30, 27 in Port, sunny in Taree and Fosterton Curry, 29 degrees, and you better make that the same for Bulladealer, 29 degrees. Now, currently, what have we got for you? We've got sunny tomorrow, 8 overnight, and a top of 27 degrees, which is not bad. And for Tuesday, pretty good. It'll be, Monday, 13 to a top of 31. So that's pretty good. Then Tuesday and Wednesday, bit of rain about. Tuesday and Wednesday, 20 on Tuesday, 21 on Wednesday. And the rest of the week will be sunny. Currently, a little bit cooler now, dropping a bit, 12 degrees. Wind south-southwesterly at around about 11 kilometres, gusts up to 17 kilometres. Humidity 81%, the barometer falling 1,022 hectopascals. Now first light 19 past 6 this morning, total daylight half the day now, 12 hours of sunshine and daylight. Now with our temperature reaching 29, that's still 9 degrees above average for this time of year. So that's not bad. But the low of 9 is 4 degrees below average for this time of year. And if you're interested, the water is around about 18 to 20 degrees. So good time to get out there and have a swim. But remember, if you're on the beach, make sure if the flags are there, bathe between them. But be extra careful if you're on your own or with a friend. Just be careful of the water. Just look for the rips and just be, just be careful, because that's the worst thing can happen. And don't forget, the boys in grey suits are hanging around. They spotted a great white at Main Beach yesterday morning too. That was in the early hours of the morning. So they're out there, so you just got to be extra careful.
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0: about that. That's Winifred Ackwell, originally from Trinidad, pianist and entertainer, and she moved here into Sydney, as a matter of fact, in 1970. Stayed here, and she passed away in 1983 at the age of 73. And that particular song sold over 20 million copies worldwide. And, of course, she played the black and white rag, and that was the theme for Pot Black. And, as I said, she settled in Sydney. And believe it or not, the piano-shaped headstone on her grave was, well, reportedly paid by Elton John. He paid for that. So there we go. Winifred Ackwell, very talented lady. And the Poor People of Paris, at the January 56, was number one in the UK. Rock and Roll Boogie, yep, the little old Easy Beats, October 1969. 23 after 3, just for old time's sake, here on a Saturday morning on your local Great Lakes FM. Here until 6, news and then Ian Green keeping it country.
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5: 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This is a community service announcement for Great Lakes FM.

0: How about that, huh? Don't Cry For Me, Argentina. Number two hit here in Australia, number one in the UK. Andrew Lloyd Webber and Tim Rice wrote it from the musical, and Julie Covington sang it, Don't Cry For Me, Argentina, from the music of Vita. And that was of Eva Perón, who was the first lady of Argentina. All right, and before that, from the movie The Caddy, and the King of Cool, yep, the romantic singer and personality movie star, of course, and The Dean Martin Show, incredible series, ran from 1965 to 1974, and boy, was that a terrific show. That was That's Amore, hit year 1953 out of November. 25 to 4 here at your local Great Lakes FM. Coming up, we've got the Four Seasons, and then we'll have a look at the movie in January 1958. You may have seen it, March on the River Kwai, which starred some good actors, William Holden and Alec Guinness, and we'll play that particular song this hour too. So don't go away, and our foreplay, and I think you'll love it. William Thomas Medley, celebrating his birthday today. And he was born on the 19th of September, 1940, in Santa Ana, California. Do you know who we're talking about? I think you do. He's coming up this hour too. So, stay stuck to right where you are.
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0: Yeah, that was a good movie, wasn't it? Bridge on the River Kwai, starred, as I said, William Holden, Jack Hawkins, and the other fellow who was a sir now, isn't it? Alec Guinness. And that was out of January 1958. And before that, Ragdoll. Here's a good one. Frankie Valli in the Four Seasons, number one hit in the US and number two here in Australia out of July 1964. All right, it's 16 to 4 here at your local Great Lakes FM and blowing out 86 candles today. Happy birthday to Bill Medley, half of the Righteous Brothers, and we'll play four of the mainly Bill's hits coming up after this break, so don't go away.
1: G'day, this is Ian Green. 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

Happy birthday boy, William Thomas Medley. He's 86 today, born in Santa Ana in California. And he became interested in rhythm and blues through listening to black-oriented stations in his early career. His early influences was Little Richard, believe it or not. And then he turned in his mid-teens, later to Ray Charles, Bobby Bland and B.B. King. He first formed a singing duo called The Romancers with his good friend Don Lucia. Bill also had a hand in doing some songwriting too, and recorded multi-track recordings in his living room in California. He's first met singing partner Bob Hatfield, and the pair sang in a few bands that didn't do much at all. And then the band called it quits, and Bill and Bob formed the duo in 1963. Adopted the name of the Righteous Brothers, and their first song written by Bill, Little Latin Loop-De-Loo, in 1964. They appeared with other groups at the Cow Palace in San Francisco, and that's where Phil Spector heard them, saw them, and offered them a contract, and he signed them up to his record label, Philly's Records. Then in 1965, they had their first hit, You've Lost That Lovin' Feelin', produced by Phil Spector and his famous Wall of Sound. The song was the most played song in the history of American radio. The Righteous Brothers recorded 31 hits, and two of them were number ones, four were top tens. And Bobby Hatfield, part of the Righteous Brothers, passed away at the age of 63 in 2003. Bill recorded some solo hits and still performs today, and he was a close friend of Elvis Presley. In 2020, Bill underwent surgery to move a cancerous tumour from his throat. So there he is, the birthday boy, 86 today, Bill Medley, Rock and Roll Heaven, 1984. I've had the time of my life. That was one of these biggies, September 87. He ain't heavy. He's my brother from the movie Rambo 3, and You've Lost That Lovin' Feelin', December 64. Bill Medley, birthday boy, and our foreplay for the hour. The next hour, we look at four number one hits on the American country music chart as we take you back to 1963.

streets and leaving me alone. She knows a woman's place is right there now in her home. I got a woman way over town that's good to me. Oh,

0: Yeah, she was one of England's number one popular female singers in the early 60s, and at school they called her Foghorn because of her magnificent voice. It was a double-sided hit, No Trespassing, and the other side was that other big one called, what was it called? Not Responsible. You remember that one? And that was her hit out of August 1963. And one of the great singers, number one rhythm and blues hit, I Got a Woman, raised in Greenville in Florida. Legendary performer, blind singer, songwriter and pianist. She charted, would you believe, 91 US hits. Three were number one and eight top tens. Passed away at the year 2004, the age of 73. The great Ray Charles. And that was his first number one rhythm and blues hit, I Got a Woman, recorded by lots of other people as well. All right, it's 13 after 4, right here at your local Great Lakes FM on this Saturday morning with Graham Spicer. We're here through until 6, and of course, here at Great Lakes FM, we've got Greenie coming along at 6 after the news with Keeping It Country. Our foreplay for the hour, don't go away, you'll miss out on four number one hits on the country charts in the US, and the hit year was 1963. And there's probably one or two that you will remember the songs of, so don't go away, otherwise you might miss out. But before we go any further,
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0: We better check the weather for you, huh? Let's have a look at the mid-north coast. Sunny day today. Winds west-northwesterly up to 25 kilometres, tending south-southwesterlies in the middle of the day and becoming light in the evening. Not bad temperatures. Yes, 25 to a top of 30. Sunrise this morning a bit early, 14 to 6. Fire danger because lack of rain, high. And don't forget the UV index is 7. Sun protection is required between

0: 9 and 4. So keep that, those four handy things, slip, slop, slap, slick and slide. Sunny for Macquarie coastal waters, coughs are Smoky Cape to Seal Rocks. Winds nor-nor-westerlies up to 15 knots, reaching up to 20 knots offshore early in the morning, then winds turning west-south-westerly early in the morning, then becoming variable about 10 knots in the early afternoon. Seas around a metre, decreasing below half a metre by early evening. Swell southerly 2 metres. Tides, if you're fishing, swimming or surfing. Now, low tide will be at 3 minutes to 7 this morning, 0.9 of a metre. And high tide, 12 past 2 this afternoon, 0.58 of a metre. Now, what's the outlook? Oh, I better tell you what's happening in Taree today. It'll be sunny, 10 to 29. Foster Tuncurry, 9 to 29 and sunny. And Bulladela, the big of them, for the morning anyway. Sunny and 14 overnight and a top of 29. Now, the outlook for tomorrow, we'll only do a couple of days because 9 times out of 10, the Bureau do their little research and every 6 hours they get all the information from their weather stations and then they put all their reports together and then that may change. So for the next 3 days, tomorrow it'll be sunny, 8 to 27. Monday, sunny day, 12 to 31, pretty good. Then for Tuesday and Wednesday, it'll be raining. It'll be some showers on Tuesday, 15 to 20, and Wednesday, 15 to 21, sunny for the remainder of the week. Currently, it's 12 degrees. They tell us it feels a bit like 10 because of the breeze coming from the southwest at about 7 kilometres, gusts up to 10 kilometres. Humidity is, it's pretty, not bad, 77%. The barometer falling, 1,021. First light this morning, 19 past 6. And total daylight, 12 hours. So half the day is daylight, so that's good news. Now, if we reach our top today of 29, that's 9 above average. And our low of 9, that's 4 degrees below average. And the water temperature, somewhere between 18 and 20 degrees. So water-wise, it's not bad. So get out there and enjoy. It's going to be a pretty good day today. So get out there and have a happy day.
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0: That's the album version. There was a little bit different to the single, but that's the Waikikis, an instrumental group from Belgium out of December 1964, and it was a reasonable hit here, number 12 on our charts. And I'm Not In Love, 10cc, number 2 for 3 weeks in the US. It was number 1 in the UK for 2 weeks, and here in Australia it got up to number 10. And from Manchester, England. There they go, May 1975. 26 after 4 here at your local Great Lakes FM. Saturday morning, just for old time's sake here at your local Great Lakes FM. I'm Graham Spicer, working on your wireless. We'll be here till 6, then Greeny coming along after the news. We're keeping it country. Stick around, one of my favourite Richie Valens songs coming up right after these.
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5: Hello everyone. At Bulloodilla Central School earlier this week, our Year 11 Visual Arts class had the unique opportunity to visit the school library, which has been temporarily turned into a space showing all of the HSC artworks. The graduating Year 12 class has officially placed their final bodies of work on display, fully prepared for the marking examiners.
6: For our class, seeing the library with all the major works, with both the Year 12 art pieces and the timber major works, I have to say, the talent of these local senior students is inspiring. But looking at their finished work also brings a bit of nerves, knowing that we'll be standing in their exact shoes in 12 months.
5: This year's arts major projects are absolutely remarkable. The sheer scale and depth of the work is incredible. We are seeing a massive diversity of expressive forms, ranging from traditional paintings and pencil sketches to contemporary ceramics and digital media. Honestly, it looks like something straight out of a professional gallery.
6: What made this experience so more valuable for our class was that each piece was displayed with its official name. Usually people just look at the final artwork without knowing the story behind it. Having the titles right there gave us a really clear idea of what the seniors were trying to express, helping us understand the deeper meaning behind the art.
5: Each artwork was different in its own way, and the meanings behind every single one was instantly clear. Having watched the seniors spend so much time developing and refining their projects in this art block throughout the year, it was nice to see how well their ideas formed into these finished works. Achieving that same level of clear storytelling and unique execution is exactly what we want to work towards in our own projects next year.
6: As Term 4 approaches and we prepare to officially step up as the graduating class, seeing the success of this year's exhibition has given us a lot of confidence. It has already sparked many ideas for our own upcoming major works. We look forward to beginning our own HSC journeys next term and hope to make our school proud this time next year.

0: Kathy Kirby, November 1964, top 35 hit here in Australia from Essex, England, pop singer, best known personality in British show business. She passed away at the age of 72 in 2011. Had a whole string of hits and that was one of them. What about that song from the late and great Ritchie Valens, huh? Out of November 1959, he wrote it about his real girlfriend, Donna Ludwig, and this little thing called Donna. Great song. Number two in the US for a couple of weeks and number eight here in Australia. Only had five US hits. One was a top 10 because we lost him at a very early age. He was 17 when he died on the 3rd of February, 1959. That's when the music died. Great song, Donna. Ritchie Valens, 25 to 5, right here at your local Great Lakes FM. Good morning.
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6: When a severe weather warning or severe thunderstorm warning is issued, or when there are natural warning signs of severe weather, there are some simple things you can do to reduce potential harm and damage. 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

0: The one and only, yeah, Bobby Darin. You must have been a beautiful baby. Look at you now. The hit year for that was 1961 out of June. Mr. Versatility himself. Down yonder, Del Wood. Yep, the queen of ragtime. Pianist from, where was she from? Nashville? No, from Queens in New York. And it was a big hit for her. It was number four on the US pop charts and number five on the country music charts. And what else do we have? The Israelites. Remember that? From Kingston, Jamaica, Desmond Dekus. And that was the name of his band, the Aces. And it was a number nine hit in 1969 in the US and number nine here in Australia. So it did pretty well. And they were very popular in the clubs in England. Did very, very well indeed. Originally from Jamaica. And there he goes, from Kingston in Jamaica, to be precise. All right, it's a quarter to five here at Great Lakes FM. Saturday morning, if you just joined us, welcome to our show, just for old time's sake, on this Saturday morning here at Great Lakes FM. Coming up, got our foreplay, four country music number one hits in the US. The hit year is 1963, and there's a couple of them I think you will remember.
1: I grew up in a house and monsters were real. 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

I've lost count of the hours, and I've lost track of the days. In fact, I've lost just about everything since you went away. Everything that is, except the memories you left me. And that's one thing that no one can mar. I don't know who you're with. I don't even know where you've gone. My only hope is that someday you might hear this song, and you'll know that I wrote it especially for you. And I love you, wherever you are.

This flame in my heart is like an eternal fire. 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And I haven't been able to put out one little flicker, not even with all of these tears. My friends think I'm crazy, and maybe I am. But I'll carry this torch just as long as I can. For someday, you might just decide to come home. And I want you to know

Yeah, there they go. Four number one hits out of 1963 in the US. Marty Robbins was the first there with Ruby Ann. That was one of his big hits. Had nine number one hits in all, and Ruby Ann was one of his biggies. Bill Anderson, singer-songwriter. He was a sports writer and DJ before turning to music, and they called him Whispering Bill. And he had two number one hits and still was one of his biggest sellers. George Hamilton IV from North Carolina, country and western singer, songwriter and guitarist, best known for his dress, always dressed in suits wherever he appeared. And he only had that one number one, and it was written by well-known singer-songwriter John D. Laddermilk. The song called Abilene, number four for 4 weeks. We lost George in 2014, passed away at the age of 77. And one of my favourite singers, yep, Buck Owens and the Buckaroos in 1963. Yep, he had two number one hits, Act Naturally, and what was the other one? It was Love's Gonna Live Here Again. It was a great hit for him too. But that one, would you believe, was number one for 16 weeks on the country music charts. And Buck had 21 number one hits in all, and he passed away in 2006 at the age of 76. So there they are, four number ones in the US on the country music charts, and the year 1963. All right, the next hour, what do we got? We've got an interesting one for you, a double play. We'll look at two versions of a song and you can compare them. One version was recorded in 1954 and the other in 1965. And it was called Karamea. And we'll play the original and then a good follow-up. So don't go away. In the meantime, this is Dan Hartman. I Can Dream About You.

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0: Horse Jankowski. Remember that? It was a number one hit here in Australia. Number one for 3 weeks in the US, only made number 12. From Berlin in Germany, jazz pianist, and a hit out of May 65. The Battle of Cootamunga. Remember that? Homer and Jethro. They were sort of people that did playing with songs, and they had a Grammy. They won a Grammy for that, for Comedy Record of the Year. And the song was out of September 1959. And Don't Worry, Baby, Lorrie Morgan, country singer. And it was a song from the album in 1996, not that long ago. And the King of Australian Rock and Roll, the old Easley Brothers hit. And it was a good one too, called Shout, Part 1 and 2. And King of Australian Rock and Roll, the Wild One, Johnny O'Keefe. It was a number 3 hit here in Australia out of October 1959. And these days it's featured in a TV ad as well, just to bring back memories of the legendary JOK. All right, it's 17 after 5 here at your local Great Lakes FM. Better check the weather for you. Just checking the new forecast by the Bureau. Sunny day. Winds west-northwesterly, 15 to 25 kilometres, tending west-southwesterly in the middle of the day, then becoming light in the evening. Daytime temperatures, not bad, 25 to a top of 30 degrees. And the sun will shine, and the fire danger rating is high, so be extra careful if you're out and about in the bush. And don't forget, the UV index is high at 7, so sun protection is required between 9 and 4 this afternoon, and sunrise 14 to 6, which is not that far away. Macquarie Coastal Waters forecast, Smoky Cape to Seal Rocks, sunny day, nor-northwesterly winds up to 15 knots, reaching up to 20 knots offshore early in the morning, then winds turning west-southwesterly early in the morning, then becoming variable about 10 knots in the early afternoon. Now, seas, yes, 1 metre decreasing below half a metre by early evening, and the swell southerly 2 metres. Tides, next tide will be a low tide at 3 minutes to 7 this morning, 0.9 of a metre, and high tide at 12 past 2 this afternoon, 0.58 of a metre. Outlook for tomorrow, 8 to 27, sunny day. Monday, sunny, 12 to a nice 31. Then a bit of rain on Tuesday and Wednesday. And on Tuesday, 15 to 20. And then on Wednesday, 15 to 21. Rest of the week will be sunny. But stay tuned for up-to-dates on the weather. Currently, it's 12 degrees. Feels a bit colder than that. Feels about 10, they tell us. Winds from the southwest at 8 kilometres, gusts up to 12 kilometres. Humidity 78%, the barometer 1,021 hectopascals and falling. First light 19 past 6, and total daylight, half the day will be sunlight. It'll be 12 hours. And then the temperature, if it reaches a top of 29, would you believe that's 9 above average for this time of year, and a low of 9, 4 below average for this time of year. And if you're going swimming, the water temperature is between 18 and 20 degrees. So there it is, all your weather, right here at your local Great Lakes FM.
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0: Ah, yeah, that's the girl from Wolverton Mountain. And her name is Joanne Campbell. And she's the girl who had a hit called A Cookie Little Paradise. You remember that? That was the answer song to Claude King's hit, Wolverton Mountain, out of August 1962. And before that, from Scotland. He was Scotland-born and became one of Australia's good solo singers, JPY, known as Squeak. His name, John Paul Young, OAM. And a top 10 hit for him, that was his first one, called Pasadena, March 1972. And he was inducted into the ARIA Hall of Fame in 2009. 29 after 5, right here at your local Great Lakes FM on this Saturday morning. Just for old time's sake, here with Graham Spicer. We're here till 6, there'll be news and guess what?
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Nice song from French conductor, also producer and flutist, Raymond Lefebvre, and his orchestra there. And that was out of February 68 called Soul Coaching. And Too Much Fandango, Ritchie, and their only hit here in Australia. It was number 19. And it was a British band formed in Lancashire in 1975. And that was their only hit. Wasn't too bad. 22:06 here at your local Great Lakes FM. Oh, remember the movie Ghostbusters? Well, here's the song.

0: You remember the movie, don't you? Bill Murray and Dan Aykroyd. And that was from the show called Ghostbusters from Detroit, Michigan. That's the man himself, Ray Parker Jr., singer, songwriter and guitarist, also a prominent session guitarist in California. He worked with people like Stevie Wonder and Barry White, plus others. And there it is, Ghostbusters. It's 6:15 right here at your local Great Lakes FM. Got a double play coming up, and what we want to do is play two versions of Karamea. The first version by David Whitfield with Mantovani in his orchestra. It was a top 10 hit in the US in 1954, and then Jay and the Americans recorded their version in June 1965, and it reached number 4 on the US Hot 100. So listen to two versions, make your own mind up which version you like. It's coming up right after these.
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5: Welcome. Today, we are talking to students from Bulladilla Central School about leadership and the process of nominating as captain. The Year 11s who are keen to be our school's next leaders are applying now. It's quite a complex process.
6: This year's group who are applying for captain is a small group of 5 fantastic candidates who believe they can make a difference to the school environment. They want to share their views and ideas.
7: The captain's process involves a speech in front of the high school students and the faculty, a student vote, and an interview. We really make sure that we get the best students to lead our school body.
6: Bethany is one of the students who is running to be our 2026-2027 school captain. Why is this something that you're so excited to do?
7: That is a very good and complex question, Sloane. There are a range of reasons why I personally am running for school captain. School environments can be harsh and many students silently struggle. As a leader of Bulladilla Central School, I will be able to help my peers. I will also be able to improve students' mindsets by making them excited to come to school. I have so many ideas and I think I am approachable and hardworking.
8: What's the scariest part about going for captain?
7: The speech is considered scary for some, not me. I'm more worried about the interview with the panel. I hope I can convince them I'm the best candidate for the job.
5: The positions include 2 captains and 2 vice captains. It does not matter about gender.
7: Good luck to Bethany and all the other candidates. I hope your future captains are great role models and really make a difference.

There you go. There's two songs you can make comparisons with. I'm not sure which one you like. I prefer Jay and the Americans myself. But we had David Whitfield there too, the song out of 1954. Okay, it's Even Greeny went for Jay and the Americans. It's 7 to 6 right here at your local Great Lakes FM on this Saturday morning. Graham Spicer working on your wireless. We'll be here till 6. There'll be news and then Ian Green keeping it country. In the meantime, is a song you may remember. Katie Lang and the Big O.

0: Good one. Jerry and the Pacemakers taking us out. December 65, walk hand in hand. And the Big O and KD Lang and crying. We got to go. Hope you enjoyed the show. We'll be back again to do it tomorrow. Have a happy day. Greeny coming in after the news.
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2: It's 6 o'clock. Good morning. I'm Toby Goff. Police have now charged a group of alleged contract hitmen following an investigation into two Sydney shootings. The three adults and a teenager were extradited from Victoria after allegedly firing shots into a home in Hurstville and targeting a parked car in Turella. Facing counts for firearms and participating in a criminal group, all four have been refused bail and will face court today. The Federal Opposition will hand down a plan to lift education standards today, including cutting back on screen use and improving discipline in schools. The Coalition is promising in government it would make the curriculum shorter, more clear and usable. Shadow Education Minister Julian Lisa says the plan would restore excellence in Aussie schools.
3: We will do root and branch reform of the curriculum. We will back principals and teachers to enforce behaviour standards. We will make it simpler to become a teacher and set national standards on AI use and screens in classrooms to ensure they're only used when there's a clear academic purpose.
2: The Prime Minister has departed for a week-long official trip to the United States, focusing on digital safety and international relations. Anthony Albanese will visit Apple headquarters in California to meet Executive Chairman Tim Cook, discussing new parental controls influenced by Australia's social media reforms. He'll also address world leaders at the UN General Assembly in New York, advocating for a global digital duty of care. Two teenage boys have been charged following a high-speed police chase through the state's Hunter. Officers attempted to stop a stolen SUV at Taylor's Beach before initiating the pursuit, which ended when the car crashed at Raymond Terrace. A 15-year-old boy was granted conditional bail over multiple driving offences, while his 14-year-old passenger was refused bail to face court today. Police have seized a bulletproof Mercedes worth over $1 million during an apartment raid in Sydney's CBD. Two men are facing charges for weapons and bail offences after they were arrested at the scene in Pyrmont. It's alleged both are affiliated with Sydney's coconut cartel. Also making news, hundreds of firefighting brigades are opening their doors this morning as part of Get Ready Weekend. Northern and southeastern parts of the state are entering into a drier-than-average spring and are currently facing the highest bushfire risk. Emergency Services Minister Jihad Dibbs says they've already been warning signs of what's to come.
4: We've seen what's happened in the Northern Hemisphere over this summer, and whilst, of course, that doesn't mean that will happen here. We do look closely at what's happening around the world and we prepare.
2: To finance, just before the close, the Dow Jones is trading down 103 points, the Nasdaq up 91. One Australian dollar is currently buying 71.12 US cents.
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6: A tumultuous end to the year for the Sydney Swans has come to an end at the SCG. Fremantle advancing to the AFL Grand Final with a come-from-behind 83-71 victory. Swans coach Dean Cox says there's a lot of mixed emotions.
7: I'm just extremely proud of everyone uniting, galvanising and coming together to try and get our season to the last game, and we fell short.
6: Australia has won the second one-dayer against Zimbabwe by 84 runs. Travis Head's performance the highlight. He grabbed his first century since the Ashes. The West Tigers NRLW season is over, falling 6-0 to Canberra at Campbelltown. Wakefield leads Leeds 12-6. That is 12-6 at halftime in the Super League elimination final. That's sport. I'm Troy Dodds.
2: It's 6:04. That's the very latest news and sport.
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10: And it's a very good morning to you. Let's check it out. And the Bureau tell us for the remainder of your Saturday, sunny conditions with southwest and northwesterly winds up to around 15 to 20 kilometres an hour. They'll be coming light later this afternoon. Expect the top temperatures today, 28 degrees Foster, Tuncurry, Taree and Bulladilla. Both are looking for 29. Macquarie coastal waters from Smoky Cape to Seagull Rocks. And the situation there for today is northwest to southwesterly winds, up to around 10 to 15 knots, reaching up to 20 knots offshore and becoming variable at around 10 knots a little later this afternoon. The seas around 1 metre on a southerly swell of 2 metres.
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Good morning, welcome along, Ian Green with you. We're keeping it country until 10 this morning. And don't forget, you can catch up with Graham Spicer once again tomorrow morning between 2 and 6 with Just For Old Time's Sake, as he relives some wonderful musical memories. So you can join Graham tomorrow morning. Right now, however, keeping it country until 10. Good morning, it is 6 past 6.

0: That's Lodestar and No News for them. Also in there as well, we heard from Tim McGraw along with Marty Robbins. Classic there from Marty Robbins, All That Devil Woman, and Ray Price and Pride, getting us started there. Right now it's time to check out the conditions from Marine Rescue New South Wales Foster Ton Curry Unit. And a very good morning to Trish. How are you, Trish?
1: Good, thanks, Ian. Morning, everyone.
0: Good stuff. Great to hear. How's the day shaping up?
1: The day's looking rather beautiful.
0: Oh, lovely. Good stuff.
1: There's not much cloud. Maybe about an eighth, and what there is sort of streaky and light. Like the technical terms.
0: I do. Hey, yeah, that's good. Yep. We can take that. Yeah. No problems.
1: There was a bit of rain on the radar, but it was offshore south of Foster.
0: Oh, okay.
1: Temperature's currently 12 degrees, and that's dropped since I got in here this morning. I just went out to check, and it was chilly out there.
0: Yes, it is a little bit on the chilly side this morning. Yeah, it's hard to imagine that we're going to warm up to those higher temperatures of about 28, 29, they reckon.
1: It's a huge increase, isn't it?
0: You're not wrong. It's a big jump, that's for sure.
1: So season swell are around about a metre. The barometer's currently 1,023. The winds generally have been too low for the anemometer to measure them this morning, so just a couple of knots, but right now it's doing 6 knots from the southwest. But the offshore forecast is for west to northwesterly 10 to 15 knots, tending west to southwest in the early morning.
0: There you go. So maybe they've tended, maybe they've tended west southwesterly already.
1: They do. So, yeah. And the tides, we've got a low tide at 6.57 of 0.58 of a metre, and a high tide at 12 minutes past 2 of 1.22 of a metre.
0: And can you see the bar this morning?
1: I can see the bar. The bar's fair. Even though it's coming up to low tide, without the wind coming from the south at the moment, the bar's fine.
0: Right, yep. And do you have many boats out?
1: We've got 14 logged on with us at the moment.
0: Whoa, you've been busy this morning.
1: Yeah, and when there's only 121 across the state.
0: Wow.
1: We're doing okay.
0: You're not wrong. 121 for the state.
1: Yeah, not a lot.
0: Yeah. Oh, but that's
1: early,
0: the most...
1: It's early. Another hour makes quite a difference.
0: Oh, does it? Oh, okay. Right. Well, you could almost double that, you reckon?
1: Depends on conditions, but yeah, I think so. You can sort of sometimes watch the numbers sort of ticking over.
0: Right. Yeah, I like that. That's
1: not as fast. Yeah. Not as fast as a petrol bowser.
0: No, you're not wrong there. It doesn't take long to really rack it up, does it? With the petrol bowser these days, that's for sure.
1: It doesn't.
0: Yeah, it's incredible. Yeah. Hey, listen, you mentioned earlier about the radar, and I was just wondering, what do you use? Do you use the old radar, or are you using the new one from the bomb? Or where do you get your radar?
1: I use Willy Weather.
0: Ah, okay. Willy Weather, right. I have to check that out. I've heard of it.
1: Yeah, but that's just me personally.
0: Yeah.
1: You know, it's the same as the bomb, but...
0: Yeah.
1: Yeah. Just a preference.
0: Well, it's everyone's. Yeah, that's it. It's everyone's. If you're comfortable with it, why not use it?
1: That's right.
0: Yeah, exactly. Anything planned? Anything coming up? Oh, yeah, we've got the boat licensing course.
1: Tomorrow.
0: Yeah.
1: So I had a word to Peter, and he said it's still possible to... put your name down for the boat licensing course.
0: Okay.
1: So it's on here. This is the theory, teaching the theory and then the test, and that runs from 9 a.m. tomorrow morning till 2 down here at the base.
0: Oh, okay.
1: And you go on to the homepage, Marine Rescue Foster Ton Curry homepage, and scroll down.
0: Right.
1: And there's a section there where you can enrol.
0: Right. There you go. Easy. Simple. Anything else that you know about?
1: Foster Farmers Markets are on this morning.
0: Ah, where?
1: In Little Street.
0: In Little Street in Foster. Yeah, right. Yeah. You may have to pick up some good bargains there too.
1: You could.
0: Oh, yeah, for sure. Definitely. Hey, listen, I'm just curious, like you're there at the base and like you do the radio work and you talk to silly people like me. When you want to join Marine Rescue, can you pick what you'd like to do, or are you allocated things?
1: Oh, no. Fundraising's a huge part of what we do. We're right. always looking for more people to help with fundraising.
0: Yeah.
1: People can help with admin, or up in the radio room or on boats.
0: Okay.
1: So some people do multiple. You know, I'm sort of involved in admin and radio.
0: Okay.
1: And some of our radio operators are also on the boats and doing fundraising. So people don't always start on one thing and often then select something else, you know, as they get more involved.
0: Yeah. No, I only ask that question because, you know, when people think that, if I join Marine Rescue, I have to go out on the boats. But you don't.
1: No.
0: You don't have to. There you go.
1: No.
0: Yeah. There you go. So I just thought I'd bring that up and we'd try and clear all that up. Yeah. There you go.
1: Yeah.
0: So if anyone is interested in joining Marine Rescue, what is your phone number?
1: 55 56 1600.
0: There you go. 55 56 1600. Easy. Simple. And your address, if people want to pop in.
1: Oh, people can always pop in, right. Unless we're in the middle of an incident or something. You're usually quite welcome to come up to the tower and have a look at what we do up here.
0: Yep.
1: So we're down here on the southern breakwall.
0: Ah, there you go. I guess you wouldn't be able to miss you.
1: No, we're a bit hard to miss.
0: There you go, exactly. Yeah. Well, Trish, hey, let's hope that you do get some more members because, you know, all the more the merrier and makes life a little bit easier.
1: It does.
0: It does, yeah. All right. Well, you have a wonderful week and look after yourself, won't you?
1: Yeah, thank you, Ian. You too.
0: Okay, take care. Bye-bye. There she is. That's Trish from Marine Rescue New South Wales Foster Tongue Curry Unit. And Greg will check in with Dennis tomorrow morning. He'll get the information for you and then he will pass it on to you. 6:25. Good morning. We're keeping it country until 10.

I get to thinking lots of times about back when I was a lad, of the old home place where I grew up, of the days both good and bad. My overalls were hand-me-downs, my shoes were full of holes. I used to walk 4 miles to school every day, through the rain, the sleet, and the cold. I've seen the nights when my daddy would cry for the things that his family would need. But all he ever got was a badland farm and 7 hungry mouths to feed. And yet our home fire never flickered once. 'Cause when all these things went wrong, Mama took the hymn book down and Mama sang

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And come morning, Rock of Ages would wake me gently once again. And then Daddy would reach up and he'd take the Bible down and he'd read it loud and long. 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

0: Ah, yes, some great stuff there from Alan Jackson and Wanted. Also, Stonewall Jackson and A Wound Time Can't Erase.
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0: Sunny conditions with northwest to southwesterly winds up to around 15 to 20 kilometres an hour. They'll be coming light a little later this afternoon. Expect the tops today, 28 degrees for Foster Tuncurry, Taree and Bulladilla looking at 29. Macquarie coastal waters, Smoky Cape to Seal Rocks, and west southwesterly winds up to around 10 to 15 knots, reaching up to 20 knots offshore and becoming light a little later this afternoon. Now the sea's around 1 metre on a southerly swell of 2 metres.
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0: And right now it is 24 to 7, and right now it's time for the classic Slim Dusty double play, and we kick it off with the Birdsville track, and then Not Much to Show for Slim. Great double this morning, and then good morning to Mick, who usually is at Lochinvar, but he's up in Queensland at the moment. Mick and the boys are up there having a great time, just touring around the place, checking it all out, and quenching the thirst every now and again. Good morning to you, Mick. Hope you're feeling well, my friend, and to all the boys as well. Hope you guys are doing well. And here you go, Mick, for you, Graham Connors, The Ringer and the Princess. But before we get to that one, let's check out this classic Slim Dusty double play.

I sit in the dust at the back of the chutes. It's so quiet now, the crowd is all gone. And I look at the little which I have to show, and I wonder, is it worth going on? Two or three catching ropes and one old buck and rein, even that too is left by a mate. Could use a new saddle, but my Jeep needs repairs, and bank accounts in such a hell of a state. Boots were good when I got them, but that was last year. Jeans are sweat caked and showing the strain. Could use a good haircut, but barbers want cash. Things are tough on the circuit again. Oh, it might be okay if I could draw the right stuff. Second place would be better than none. It's been a while now since even third came my way.

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Oh, that's when you're at the top. You're wined and you're dined and they cheer. All your fans write you letters and your praises are sung. But losing too quickly, they jeer. Oh, isn't much of a life, though, this rodeo game. Eating dust, taking knocks, and the rest. Not much profit to show for all the busters I've had. But I've top scored at some of the best. The sweet fruits of victory I've often enjoyed. But best get used to the taste of defeat. For the profits of victory came quick but soon went. All was scattered on old Easy Street. So I sit here in the dust, the back of the chutes. It's so quiet now, the crowd is all gone. And I look at the little which I have to show. And I wonder

0: Mick, I know you would have made someone else very happy this morning as well. Our very own Prue. She loves that song. So good morning, Prue. You can catch up with Prue between 10 and 2 every Tuesday right here on Great Lakes FM. For that one, for Mick up there at Lock and Vard this morning. And we can't forget Prue as well. So Mick and the boys, they're up in Queensland at the moment. As I said, touring around the place and quenching the thirst every now and again. And they are working their way back through central New South Wales, working their way back home. So hope you're having a really enjoyable time, guys. And also in there as well, the classic Slim Dusty double play, Not Much to Show, on the Birdsville track. It is now right on 10 to 7, 10 minutes away from all the latest news and sport that's coming our way. And after the break, good morning to Ted up there at Dorigo. Hey, Ted, I love your taste of music, mate. I really do. Patsy Rigger, her version of Paper Roses, that's coming your way. Keith at Gloucester, how are you? Hope your Saturday morning is a good one, Keith. The song for you is coming up as well. And Gordon at Lock and Vard. Good morning, Gordon. Yeah, your old mate Mick will be working his way back home soon, Gordon. You'll be able to torment him again, mate. Yeah, give him a hard time, won't you, for leaving you at home. Song for you from Ted Egan, the Drover's Boy. That's coming your way, my friends, right after this.
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4: 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Then why don't you give us a call to find out more? 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That's 6555 8433. We hope to hear from you soon.

Ah, yeah, there he goes. That's the great Jim Reeves, and he'll have to go. And we are now approaching news time. We're not far away for the news, and it is now 2 minutes away from the latest news and sport. I don't know what happened there with music, but the computers, hey, you never try and work them out, that's for sure. Hey, Gordon, because of Mick choosing that really, really, really long song, mate, your song, Ted Egan, the Drover's Boy, that'll be up for you after the news, alrighty? We will check it out for you.

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1: It's 7 o'clock. Good morning. I'm Toby Goff. Four Victorians have now been charged after being extradited to New South Wales over two Sydney shootings. Georgina Winter reports.
2: Raptor Squad officers allege the group, including a 16-year-old boy, carried out contract attacks in Hurstville and Churella as part of an ongoing underworld feud. While the four have not been charged in relation to the fatal shooting of university student Marco Tapia at Glen Alpine, detectives are investigating potential links. Police allege the exact same firearm was used across all three crime scenes. The three adults and one teenager were all refused bail to appear in court today. Georgina Winter reporting.
1: An Australian music festival has been thrown into chaos after promoters were targeted with anti-Israeli threats. Frequency Forest organisers have been forced to pull five Israeli artists from their lineup, while events in Sydney and Melbourne have been relocated. Police are investigating after two of the promoters' cars were found burnt out and weeks of threatening messages were sent to them. The state opposition is pledging to tear up the government's proposed firearm buyback laws if it wins the next election. The new policy platform promises to scrap gun ownership caps for rural landholders and increase police powers. Liberal leader Kelly Sloan says they'll also introduce mandatory minimum jail sentences for anyone convicted of carrying an illegal firearm. A high-speed police pursuit in the state's Hunter region has ended with the arrest of two teenagers. Police tracking a stolen SUV terminated the chase at Taylor's Beach before re-engaging when the car fled toward Raymond Terrace. A 14 and 15-year-old boy have been charged, with the younger refused bail ahead of a court appearance today. The state government is investing $16.5 million in charging infrastructure and programs helping more businesses electrify their fleets. Up to $6,000 in funding will be available for on-street and car park charges per AC port. The Electric Vehicle Council's chief executive, Julie Delvecchio, says the investment into business and council will make a difference for everyone.
3: The reason why that's important is that fleets buy cars at volume. And we know the more they buy those cars, the more it boosts the affordable second-hand market for everybody else.
1: And ferry travellers are being warned the F3 Parramatta River services won't run today or tomorrow due to ongoing industrial action. Transdev is apologising for the disruption as crews divert to keep the rest of the ferry network running close to schedule. In finance, the Dow Jones has closed down 95 points, the Nasdaq up 104. One Australian dollar is currently buying 71.25 US cents.
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5: For three quarters, the impossible dream was alive, but it wasn't to be for the Sydney Swans. Fremantle storming home to win the AFL preliminary final at the SCG by 12 points. The Roosters will be targeting Braden Trindle tonight in their semi-final against the Sharks. The Cronulla 5'8 has been rushed back early from a shoulder dislocation, but Roosters coach Trent Robertson says it is all about balance.
6: In these games, you've got to know where to get to and what to look at in opposition, but we want to play our game really well, and some of that will be at certain players, but it'll be mostly through our style of play.
5: Still on league, and Wakefield has beaten Lee 26-16 in the Super League finals. Brentford has downed Chelsea 3-0 in the EPL, and Australia has beaten Zimbabwe in the second one dayer. That's sport. I'm Troy Dodds.
1: It's 7:04. That's news and sport.
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10: Sunny conditions with northwest to southwesterly winds up to around 15 to 20 kilometres an hour. They'll be coming light a little later this afternoon. Expect the tops today, 28 degrees for Foster, Tuncurry, Taree and Bulladela, looking at 29. Macquarie coastal waters, Smoky Cape to Sewell Rocks, and west southwesterly winds up to around 10 to 15 knots, reaching up to 20 knots offshore and becoming light a little later this afternoon. Now the sea is around 1 metre on a southerly swell of 2 metres.
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10: Oh, yes, it is springtime in paradise. However, for today and tomorrow, and also maybe Monday, it's going to feel more like summer. Well, according to what they're predicting temperature-wise, at least, anyway. So we'll just have to wait and see on that. It's now 7:06. Good morning, Ian Green with you. We're here until 10, keeping it country. Hope you can stick around and stay with us. And right now, good morning, Gordon. Once again, down there at Lock and Vale, mate. Here you go. Promised you you'd get this one after the news. Ted Egan and the Drover's Boy. And then straight after that one, good morning, Pam at Madawi. How are you, Pam? It's your turn now. And the songs that you want to hear. Yeah, good songs. They really are. Myra Reinhart and Grandma's Apron, John Battle and the new Tassie Waltz. Ah, the old Atha McCoy song. What a beauty and what a ripper. What a terrific version from John Battle as well. And then Bruce Forbes. Our old mate Bruce Forbes from down Newcastle way. Good morning, Bruce and Kay. Hope you're doing well. And the song for Bruce Forbes. Did you see my daddy over there? That's for Pam down there at Madawi this morning. But first up, for Gordon at Lochinvar, Ted Egan and the Drover's Boy. Good morning.

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A silent thought, a pipe to smoke, and let's ride another mile and forget about the drover's boy. 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

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Really is. That is Bruce Forbes and The Jones Home for him. And also in there as well from Bruce Forbes, Did You See My Daddy Over There? John Battle and the new Tassie Waltz. His version of the old Ethel McCoy song. Great stuff there for him. Merrill Reinhardt and Grandma's Apron. And getting a start at the top of the set, Ted Egan with The Drover's Boy. That was for Gordon at Lochinvar, and the other songs were for Pam at Madawi this morning. Good morning to you. It is now right on 24 past 7. Ian Green with you, and we are keeping it country until 10 this morning. Let's now go back to the year of 1969, and this one was the only big, big hit that this fellow had. And his name, John Wesley Riles, and the song, great song, just simply called Cage.

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It looks like an old Joe Blake." 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

0: There we go. That's Noel Poley Everett and the little story all about the old Joe Blake. Good morning, Gerald. Gerald at Tuncurry. There you go, mate. That's the one that you wanted to hear. That's a ripper from Noel Poley Everett from 1976, from his very first album, Along the Barrington, when he recorded that particular one, and some good stuff for him. And, of course, as I said, back to 1969 for John Wesley Riles and Kay. It is now 28 to 8.
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3: I'm Doug Hodges, and this is the local news. A man who went on a four-month crime spree across the Mid-Coast will not be eligible for parole until 2028, despite claiming he broke into a rural property and stole an all-terrain vehicle to search for his missing dog. 23-year-old Jesse Nolan remained silent throughout his appearance via video link before Judge Alison Hawkins at Foster Local Court on Friday, September 11. Nolan of Possum Brush was convicted of a string of offences, including break and enter, stealing and destroying property from premises and businesses in Bulladela, Foster, Nabiak, Taree, Kalungaluk and Cundletown, and speeding to avoid police. Nolan's duty solicitor told the court her client had pleaded guilty to charges on all matters and had no prior matters before the court. Judge Hawkins acknowledged Nolan had family support in the community but stressed the severity of his offending. She sentenced Nolan to 2 years and 6 months in jail, backdated to July 20, with a non-parole period of 12 months. He was also fined a total of $2,800 and disqualified from driving for 18 months, with his earliest release date set for January 19, 2028. Small businesses across the Myall Lakes electorate can now access free independent advice through the new service New South Wales Business Bureau Small Business Advisory Program. The program provides eligible business owners and people considering starting a business with up to 4 hours of free one-on-one advice each financial year. Sessions can be held in person, online or over the phone, and cover topics including business planning, marketing, finance, staffing, digital skills and artificial intelligence. Businesses can also access online videos, tools and learning resources at a time that suits them. Workshops, webinars and networking opportunities will be available from mid-September. For further information, eligibility details, or to book an advisor, visit the Service New South Wales Business Bureau website. And finally, just 2 years ago, Halliday's Point resident Shelley Kurtz had never set foot on a competitive mountain bike trail. Today, she is officially a two-time national champion. Shelley capped off a phenomenal 2026 season by claiming her second consecutive Fox Superflow National Series Championship in the over 30 women's division, finishing the season with an extraordinary 3,730 series points. Shelley achieved the second highest point score of any rider across the entire National Series, male or female. The staggering achievement has earned her a coveted spot in the 2027 Fox Superflow calendar alongside the nation's top 12 point scorers. With 12 women competing in her division this year, Shelley hopes her back-to-back titles inspire more local women to step out of their comfort zones and onto the trails. I'm Doug Hodges, and this is Great Lakes FM local news.
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0: Sunny conditions with northwest to southwesterly winds up to around 15 to 20 kilometres an hour. They'll be coming light a little later this afternoon. Expect the tops today, 28 degrees for Foster, Tuncurry, Taree and Bulladela looking at 29. Macquarie coastal waters, Smoky Cape to Seal Rocks and west-southwesterly winds up to around 10 to 15 knots, reaching up to 20 knots offshore and becoming light a little later this afternoon. Now the sea is around 1 metre on a southerly swell of 2 metres.
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0: Well, didn't they work well together? They really did. Two young girls way back then, and they were called the McKean Sisters. They were Joy and Heather McKean, and they won There For Them, My Sunset Home. And from Ireland, we heard from Noel Flynn and A Loved One's Goodbye. It's now right on 16 to 8, 16 minutes away, news and sport. And on the other side of the latest news and sport, Alan Hughes will be along with a wrap of local sport at around 10 past 8 this morning. So you'll be able to catch up with Alan then. After the break, we're ducking back across to Ireland.
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1: 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Aren't you selling?
0: Ray Benson's Asleep at the Wheel Roadhouse Barbecue.

0: let's roll another Lone Star, Dale.
1: Oh.
2: Yeah, can you open the window, Ray?
1: There we go. That's Dial Watson and Ray Brown and the Ballad of Dale and Ray. Good one for them. Eddie Lee from Ireland and the one going home to you tonight at 8 to 8. All the latest news and sport 8 minutes away. It's rapidly approaching. Wow. Doesn't the time get away? It's amazing where it goes. Woo-wee, almost 2 hours completed. Amazing it really is. To get us a little closer to news time, this is Ernie Constantine.

I'd like to do is to get a bad horse and set that big mouth on its back. No doubt in my mind, he'd come tumbling off on the ground like an old Murphy sack. But the way he spouts off and the noise that he makes, he really does have a goal. So instead, I'll pick him and ask him outside at the annual rodeo bowl. And his clothes will be dusty and crumpled.

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1: It's 8 o'clock. Good morning. I'm Toby Goff. Detectives have charged another person over the daylight murder of Joshua McDonald in Sydney's West. The 40-year-old was killed in a believed case of mistaken identity linked to Sydney's ongoing gangland war. A 28-year-old woman has been arrested in Wollongong and charged with accessory after the fact to murder, with police alleging she conducted surveillance and helped the gunman escape. An 18-year-old man accused of piloting a drone in the attack has already been charged with murder and remains before the courts. Four Victorians extradited to New South Wales will face court today over charges linked to two Sydney shootings. Raptor Squad officers allege the group, including a 16-year-old boy, carried out underworld contract attacks in Hurstville and Truella, where no one was injured. Police allege the same firearm in those attacks was also used in the mistaken identity shooting of university student Marco Tapia at Glen Alpine. Today reporter Sarah Stewart says that's widened the investigation.
2: So police now are trying to work out who pulled the trigger of that same gun in that murder. At the moment, these four have not been charged over that death, but police are examining forensics and phones to try and work out who did.
1: The state opposition is making a major policy shift, promising to halt the new gun buyback program if elected next March. Liberal leader Kelly Sloan says a coalition government would freeze the surrender scheme pending a full commission of inquiry into firearm laws. Under the plan, proposed gun limits for farmers and sporting shooters would be scrapped, while mandatory jail sentences would also be introduced for carrying illegal firearms. Donald Trump has announced an immediate ban on major news outlets from covering the White House. The US president is accusing CNN, MSNBC, and Politico of reporting fake news, suggesting further media bans could follow. Several organisations have already slammed the decision as unconstitutional and illegal, but Mr. Trump argues he's putting the values of Americans first.
3: You need borders, and you need fair and free voting, and you know what you need? You need a free press. When you look at CNN, it's just fake. That's why their ratings are no good. It's one-sided. It's never good.
1: Australia's push for online child protection is taking centre stage as the Prime Minister travels to the US for high-level talks, and more than 140,000 Australians suffering from moderate to severe eczema will soon save hundreds of dollars on treatment. From next month, the prescription ointment Azimetop will be listed on the PBS. In finance, the Dow Jones has closed down 95 points, the Nasdaq up 104 points. One Australian dollar is currently buying around 71.28 US cents.
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5: The Dockers are through to the AFL Grand Final after a come-from-behind 12-point win over the Swans. Sydney led for much of the game at the SCG, but Fremantle stormed home to win 83-71. Swans coach Dean Cox says it's a bitter pill to swallow.
6: Yeah, it is raw, but that's footy. Footy's a hard game, and you got to be at your best for as long as you possibly can to get to the last game.
5: It's do or die for the Roosters and the Sharks tonight when they meet in the NRL at the Sydney Football Stadium. In the NRLW, the Raiders have beaten the Tigers 6-0. Brentford has grabbed three second-half goals to beat Chelsea 3-0 in the English Premier League. And supercars teams have rejected a new proposal to bring back compulsory door numbers, wanting to retain the prime real estate for sponsors and commercial partners. That's sport. I'm Troy Dodds.
1: It's 8:04. 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
9: sunny conditions with northwest to southwesterly winds up to around 15 to 20 kilometres an hour. They'll be coming light a little later this afternoon. Expect the tops today, 28 degrees for Foster, Tuncurry, Taree and Bulladela, looking at 29. Macquarie coastal waters, Smoky Cape to Sewell Rocks, and west southwesterly winds up to around 10 to 15 knots, reaching up to 20 knots offshore and becoming light a little later this afternoon. Now the sea's around 1 metre on a southerly swell of 2 metres.
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0: sin.
1: Oh, yeah, two big hits out of the 70s. That one there from Carl Smith and Country Bumpkin and Diana Trask. And the song there for Diana Trask, Oh Boy.
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0: long.
1: Oh, well, you know.
0: I took so long. I gave you the cue and he just...
1: I've been trying to save it for ages, but I haven't been going.
0: He was nervous doing that.
1: Oh, dear.
0: You got to get the voice a little deeper, mate.
1: A little bit deeper?
0: Yeah.
1: Oh, okay. I'll practice. Now, last week...
0: Yes?
1: You said to me...
0: Yeah?
1: What about oyster shucking?
0: I did, yes.
1: Is that a sport?
0: Yeah.
1: Now, I'm not sure, because they do have a world championship next week in Ireland.
0: Yeah, we had the world champion.
1: Yeah, Zoe Jackson.
0: That's her from Newcastle.
1: Okay, I've done my homework.
0: From Newcastle.
1: Yeah, and she won the Australian championship in Narooma in May.
0: Right.
1: Okay, so she's...
0: How did she go in Glasgow?
1: Well, she hasn't...
0: I thought she was going in August. Okay.
1: No, it's next week.
0: Oh, okay.
1: In Galway.
0: Ah.
1: In Ireland.
0: Oh, Galway, right.
1: In Ireland.
0: Trust me to get it wrong. Okay.
1: All right, it's a sport, I'll correct you.
0: Thank you.
1: Anyway, is it a sport?
0: Good question, isn't it?
1: Well, you wouldn't give me chess as a sport.
0: No.
1: Is oyster shucking a sport?
0: Well, it's not. Well, if it is classed as a sport, it's not a sport that I would sit down and watch. Let's put it that way. If it
1: I'd sit telling. Down and it be remains.
0: Oh yeah, I bet you would.
1: No doubt in the world about that. Now rugby league.
0: Yeah. So you thought I was pulling your leg, didn't you?
1: Yeah, I must admit, I thought you were.
0: There you go.
1: Yeah, I must admit, I thought you were. Well, rugby league for the year.
0: Yes.
1: In Group 3 is over.
0: It's finished.
1: Yep, the grand final last year was played in front of a record crowd.
0: You mean grand final this year?
1: This year.
0: Yeah.
1: Okay. We got last Saturday, all right?
0: you said grand final last year. I thought you hooked it up with the title.
1: Yeah, no. Yeah. No, really.
0: Okay, you were saying, record crowd.
1: Yeah, record crowd. Now, ladies' league tag... Warhope 16 defeated the Taree City Panthers 14 in extra time. The under 18, Old Bar Beach 32 defeated Warhope 6. Now the women's tackle, Portsea 18 defeated Port Macquarie Sharks 6. And this is a bit of a shocker. The reserve grade, Macquarie Valley 38 defeated Port Macquarie Sharks 0.
0: 38? Whoa.
1: 38-0.
0: Woohoo!
1: But the first grade turned out to be roughly how it was supposed to be. Wigan 17, Port Macquarie Sharks 16.
0: Oh, what a close game.
1: It was a close game.
0: Oh, yeah.
1: Now, I've got to thank Mal Dury. You've done it again, Mal. You always come through to me. But I won't see you till next year, mate. Unless I see you at bowling, of course.
0: Exactly. Mal bowls, does he?
1: Yeah, Mal is a very good bowler.
0: Ah.
1: Very good bowler.
0: He's
1: a very good league player, too.
0: Okay.
1: Now, from the beginning to the back championships, local rider dominates the national stage. Today, she's the official two-time national champion of the course, and we're talking about Shelley Crunch. Shelley capped off a phenomenal 2002 season by claiming her second consecutive Superflow National Series championships in the over-30s division. Now, finishing the season with an extraordinary 3,730 season series points, she achieved the second highest score of any rider across the entire national seasons, male or female. Now, you're going to ask me what sport she was doing.
0: Exactly, yes, I was wondering
1: I'm
0: that.
1: I'm going to tell you
0: when
1: I find it. We're talking about mountain bike riding and racing.
0: Ah.
1: Okay. Now, it takes a lot. I mean, she went from, it took her across the state line and back, Margot, Canberra, Narang, Mount Cotton, Ipswich, Narooma and Coffs Harbour. Now, that really is a lot of travelling.
0: You're not wrong.
1: But she's done it.
0: Wow.
1: And it's quite a record. And, of course, you know where she comes from?
0: Foster.
1: Holidays Point.
0: Ah.
1: You were close.
0: Oh, well, yeah. Local girl, anyway.
1: Yeah, local girl.
0: Yeah.
1: Now, the
0: good
1: spring...
0: Good on her, great stuff.
1: Yeah. Oh, yep. She's local.
0: Yeah.
1: The spring has sprung up for the Morrill Park Croquet Club, which recently held two major events to launch the new season and recorded local and regional successes. Now, they

0: They held their springtime social last weekend in glorious summer weather. 8 players took to the greens to play, while another 8 joined them to enjoy a sausage sizzle. I'd probably be in a sausage sizzle.
1: Yeah.
0: But the pair completed at the Foster Croquet Clubs Association, played with representatives from all clubs, and the games were played under the association AC rules. Now, that's a traditional form of the game. You might remember, Ian, last year I mentioned all the different forms of the game.
1: Yes,
0: and the only one I can really actually remember is ricochet.
1: Oh, okay.
0: I think that's what it was called. Ricochet. Anyway, the games can last 2.5 hours, and 18 players were seated in 3 blocks in a round-robin tournament, which is the way to play tournaments, round-robin.
1: It is, yep.
0: Now, what a scorcher last week as Saturday turned out to be.
1: You're not wrong, supposed to warm up again today. Oh, and you're supposed to warm up again today too.
0: The ice blocks, chilled water, were high in demand among the Tea Garden Soccer Club.
1: I bet they were.
0: The players, the families and the friends all joined in. Now, today, the club's grand final at presentation day kicks off at 9 a.m. sharp. So if you're down that way, turn up. You'll witness some good football.
1: Yeah.
0: Now,
1: sounds good. Yep.
0: The Town of Origin Charity Day, which is a fundraiser, is on Saturday the 19th of October. So get along. Support the charity. Now, last week's games, the game resulted in the Shovel Nose Sharks. Do you like that name?
1: Shovel Nose Sharks. Sharks. Yeah, that's a
0: popping
1: good name.
0: One goal onto the Wobbegong Sharks.
1: Wobbegong.
0: Yeah. Sharks.
1: Yeah.
0: Now, where do they get these names from?
1: Good question.
0: I know on the back of my bowler shirt I've got the Sharks, but anyway.
1: Right, yeah, the Sharks, yeah but sharks. Not the, yeah. Not
0: anyway,
1: the
0: it was good game. Game one was a close game, and game two was very close.
1: Hmm.
0: So,
1: yeah,
0: the junior grade played on newly marked full-size field for the first time, and it'll be ready for next week's grand final, and the Town of Origin the week after. Now, walking football.
1: Walking. Oh, yes, you've spoken about this before.
0: Yeah, walking football.
1: Mm-hmm. I mean, it's about the only sport you and I might have a chance of playing.
0: I doubt it.
1: Okay.
0: But anyway, how to two fingers down to the tea gardens.
1: Yeah.
0: It's a beautiful day. Go down, have a walk, meet some friends, and don't forget the walking twilight season commences on the 7th of October at 5 p.m. So get fit.
1: Just after the daylight saving starts.
0: Exactly.
1: Yeah.
0: Now the triathlon for Foster kicks off with the first race at Foster Keys. The club offers a varying amount of distance depending on your level of fitness and experience.
1: Okay.
0: Now, as well as different event structures, including a triathlon, swim, bike, run. No, that's not us.
1: No, definitely not. No.
0: Bike, run only. That could be us. And a very popular aquatic series, swim, run only. Now, all the races involving a bike will be held at the Elizabeth Beach at Foster Keys on Sunday morning. And the aquarons will be held at the Bull Ring at the main beach at Foster on Friday evening. Now, in the coming season, and this is important, the club will be holding development programs targeting open water swimming, cross-country running for juniors 6 to 14. Held in the afternoon for a 5-week block. Keep your eye on their club website, fostertryrun.com.au. And that will be a very good thing for a lot of people going around. Now, don't forget, this Saturday we have that important event for Stroud Radio.
1: Yes, that's rapidly approaching, yes.
0: I said radio. You didn't even pick me up on that.
1: Yeah, radio. Yeah, no, I missed that. Yeah.
0: So it's Rodeo.
1: No, it's not Rodeo either. It's Rodeo. Rodeo.
0: What is it?
1: Rodeo.
0: Rodeo.
1: Yeah, because some Reg Lindsay, great country music singer, he was also involved with horses and rodeos.
0: Right.
1: And in an interview one day, he said about the rodeo, he said, they call it Rodeo in America. He said, but have you ever stopped to think? He said, when you had the VCR, he said, and you went to the video store to hire a video, he said, did you go and hire a video?
0: All right, people, I give up.
1: Yeah.
0: He's got me. He got me again.
1: Yeah.
0: But anyway, it's on this Saturday and Sunday. So go. Plenty of action in the arena. And plenty of things for children to ride on, food stores and a live band. So, go enjoy. It's a great day up there.
1: So what is it?
0: It's the Stroud Rodeo.
1: No, you got it wrong again. Rodeo.
0: Anyway, golf. Now, Wednesday's golf day was held in windy conditions at the beautiful Sandbar Club, and it was windy. I played bowls, I tell you, I didn't know where the bowl was going. But they had a good turnout. Three players ended up on the same winning score. That's unusual. Yeah. Dan Allen, Petey Young, and Rod Hedges. They all scored 5 under par. So they had the necessary chip-off, which is eventually won by Dan Allen. Now, the longest drive went to Sam. I'm going to call him a bear because there's no way I'm going to say Daisky. That's really
1: you
0: too
1: gave
0: much,
1: it a
0: it?
1: Go anyway. Yeah. You gave it a go.
0: For nearest pin, the second went to Chris Wallace, Greg Hedges on the fourth, and John Schumann on the sixth. And the sausage hole and the sirloin were not won again.
1: Oh, really?
0: And will be carried forward to next week. God, I hope you replace them, Jeff.
1: Exactly.
0: Yeah.
1: Make sure you keep them in the fridge.
0: To play in the Wednesday competition. They have a handicap competition down there, system, which gives everybody a chance of winning a prize. And that really is important. Everybody has a chance. Now, bowling, well, the spring three-bowl triples carnival will be held at the Harrington Club on Tuesday the 22nd to the 24th of September. Tuesday will be ladies triples, Wednesday mixed triples, two ladies and one man. I know we're getting there somewhere. Ladies versatile triples. Now, I believe the entries have closed.
1: Okay.
0: However, you'll go and see some top bowling and maybe just give the club a ring to see if there was any pullouts. This also does happen occasionally, I know. Now, the Foster Open Pairs Championships will be on today and Sunday. Go, you won't be disappointed. There is some great bowlers in the club. I'd not be me either.
1: but he is taking part today.
0: Yeah, I am taking part today.
1: Yes.
0: Anyway, the cricket season, the first bowl will be bowled on the 17th of October.
1: Wow.
0: Now, registrations for junior cricketers is now open.
1: Wow.
0: Now, the competition includes under 10, under 12, under 14 and under 16.
1: Well, how quickly does it come around?
0: Well, there used to be quite a gap between the football season and the cricket season.
1: Not anymore.
0: Not now.
1: No.
0: So give the kids or schools a chance to get involved.
1: Oh, that's the word.
0: Cricket is just not more than runs. It's a way to make great friendships.
1: Exactly. Wow.
0: So if you want to know more, go to the Great Lakes Cricket Club Facebook for the latest updates.
1: Like, cricket is a great game, but it also marks the end of the rugby league season.
0: Yeah.
1: Oh, wow.
0: It does mark for the end of a rugby loser. Although, when I spoke to...
1: I have to get through the summer now.
0: Well, you know what summer's going to be, don't you?
1: What's
0: surfing,
1: that?
0: Surfing.
1: Yes.
0: Triathlons.
1: Uh-huh.
0: Surfing. Yeah. Surfing. Triathlons.
1: Cricket. Cricket. Yeah. And a little bit of cricket, yeah.
0: Yeah. Now, it's only 25 past eight.
1: Yeah.
0: I'm going to wind up. But don't forget, you people, get out of bed. Thanks for listening to me. And go for a walk, a jog along Pebbley Beach. You'll enjoy it.
1: Ah, there you
0: and
1: go.
0: It's right.
1: That, before you go.
0: Yeah.
1: How'd you go with looking up cliff diving?
0: Looking up what?
1: Cliff diving.
0: Look, I had enough with oyster shucking. Bloody cliff diving, I tell you. I mean, really, cliff diving.
1: Remember
0: cliff diving till next week.
1: Mate, have you seen that?
0: Yes, I have.
1: That is scary.
0: Well, I jumped off of a 5 metre board once, and that was scary.
1: Okay, right.
0: Let alone,
1: well, there was
0: in my young days when nothing was, I wasn't afraid of anything, really.
1: But I mean, you know, standing there on the edge of a cliff and you just, over you go.
0: Yeah.
1: No, thank you.
0: Yeah, no.
1: They can have it. But apparently we again have the world champion.
0: Yeah.
1: And cliff diving.
0: All right, I'll do some homework on. Do you know where there's any cliff diving here in Australia?
1: No, I don't. But it must be something somewhere because, as I said, we have the champions.
0: Well, I did say earlier, hello world, this is Alan Hughes.
1: Yeah.
0: Maybe I'll have to travel the world to find out where cliff diving is.
1: Exactly.
0: Right.
1: And I've got another sport for you as well. But
0: oh, God, yeah, what's that?
1: No, I can't think of the name of it, though. I've forgotten the name.
0: Marbles?
1: No, but apparently, the participants are in a wheelchair and they bowl these leather balls. It's played indoors, apparently, and they bowl these leather balls like bowls, and they bowl them towards a white ball called the jack.
0: Yeah, well, white ball is called the jack.
1: Yeah.
0: It's now on some greens, it's a yellow jack.
1: Yeah. Okay, they're changing the colour.
0: There's a chap I'll mention him. He's belongs to Tari Leagues Bowling Club.
1: Yeah.
0: I'm sure he's still alive. And he bowls in a wheelchair.
1: Okay.
0: And he's very, very good at it.
1: Well, this one apparently they use leather balls.
0: Yeah.
1: Yeah.
0: So, anyway, I'm going now.
1: Okay.
0: So, I've got cliff diving. Unbelievable. Yeah. Goodbye, listeners.
1: You have to look that up. There he is, Alan Hughes, and he'll join us once again next Saturday morning at around 8:10 with a wrap of local sport. We also might get something on cliff diving as well.
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0: Sunny conditions with northwest to southwesterly winds up to around 15 to 20 kilometres an hour. They'll be coming light a little later this afternoon. Expect the tops today, 28 degrees for Foster Tuncurry, Taree and Bulladilla looking at 29. Macquarie coastal waters, Smoky Cape to Sewell Rocks, and west southwesterly winds up to around 10 to 15 knots, reaching up to 20 knots offshore and becoming light a little later this afternoon. Now the sea is around 1 metre on a southerly swell of 2 metres.
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0: Oh, yeah, that's what it is. Springtime in Paradise for sure at 28 to 9. And right now, good morning to Kitty up there in Taree. And not only a good morning, but also a happy birthday to you. Happy birthday to you, Kitty. She's celebrating her birthday tomorrow. And no, I'm not going to give a lady's age away. But she did tell me. But I won't give it away. But happy birthday to you, Kitty. She's going to celebrate her birthday tomorrow. So I hope you have a terrific day. Hope it's a wonderful day for you. And you want to hear Wilf Carter. Here you go. We'll have Wilf Carter double play for you, Kitty, for your birthday tomorrow.

Ah, there we go. He was the man known as Montana Slim. That is Wilf Carter. And couple of great classics there from Wilf Carter, taking us back in time. In fact, back to 1948. That one there with There's a Bluebird on Your Windowsill and There's a Love Knot in My Lariat. And, yeah. I thought that was the original version, Kitty, but it wasn't. I know it was a re-recorded version. I put my little shoes away. Wilf Carter. We played those songs. Wilf Carter triple play for Kitty up there in Taree this morning, who will be celebrating her birthday tomorrow. Happy birthday for tomorrow, Kitty. I hope it's going to be a wonderful day for you. I hope it's going to be a terrific one. It's now 9:19. Good morning.

0: Oh, how good is that? Is that good or is it good? It is brilliant. Yeah, Another Road to Travel. That is John Battle from the album of the same name. And hey, you can catch up with John Battle tomorrow week, the 27th of this month. It is tomorrow week. You'll be able to catch him at the Bulleela Bowling Club for an afternoon of country music. And joining John in the afternoon will be Charlie Boyter and Neville Anderson. Neville, of course, from down around Newcastle way, and having those great albums like Rambling Shoes and other great albums. That's the Bulleela Bowling Club next Sunday, the 27th of this month. John Battle, Charlie Boyter and Neville Anderson. An afternoon of country music. It's now 13 to 9.
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yeah, now that you got me, you're wanting me is gone. There he is. That's Declan Nerney, the man from Ireland, and also Noel Pop O'Reilly in there as well, up near my hometown. That's from the album of the same name for Noel Pop O'Reilly. It's now 6 to 9, 6 minutes away from all the latest news and sport, and a very good morning to Cowboy and Sue up near Tenterfield. They'll be listening via the net this morning. Good morning to you, Cowboy and Sue. How things are really well for you up there. And, yeah, up there in the higher country. Yeah, I hope that it's going to warm up a little more for you today as well.

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1: I'm Toby Goff. Another person has been charged over the fatal shooting of a man in Sydney's West. Elise Gately reports.
2: 40-year-old Joshua McDonald was shot dead outside a home at Merrylands West in a believed case of mistaken identity. Investigators believe the killing is tied to an escalating gangland war between rival networks. Homicide detectives have now arrested and charged a 28-year-old woman in Wollongong, alleging she conducted surveillance and helped the gunman escape. An 18-year-old drone pilot has already been charged with murder. He remains before the courts. The woman was refused bail to appear in court today. Elise Gately reporting.
1: Four Victorians have now been charged, accused of travelling to Sydney to execute hit contracts for organised crime networks. New South Wales police extradited the group, including a 16-year-old boy, following raids in Melbourne earlier this week. They face multiple charges over two Sydney shootings and have all been refused bail to appear in court today. The state opposition is pledging to overhaul Labor's firearms legislation. Under the coalition's election promise, police resources and registry funding would be increased to disrupt organised crime and terrorism networks. The opposition will also freeze firearm surrenders for licensed owners until an inquiry identifies fairer measures. Shadow Police Minister Anthony Roberts says the government's penalising law-abiding gun owners instead of criminals.
3: The people of New South Wales and the police that we speak to don't want $500 million spent buying back or taking away the guns and the firearms of farmers. They would like to see that money invested into taking them off the actual criminals and organised crime that are doing this damage.
1: Australia's push for child online protection is taking centre stage as the Prime Minister travels to the United States for high-level talks. Joined by Foreign Minister Penny Wong in New York, Anthony Albanese will deliver Australia's national statement at the UN General Assembly. He'll also meet with global tech leaders to address issues including energy costs and global security. US President Donald Trump has announced immediate bans on select news outlets from covering the White House. He's accusing CNN, MS Now and Politico of reporting fake news, warning further media bans could follow for other outlets. Investing icon Warren Buffett has stepped down as chairman of Berkshire Hathaway after leading the trillion-dollar company for more than half a century. His son Howard has been appointed the company's new chairman. And Singapore Airlines has been crowned the world's best carrier at this year's World Airline Awards. It breaks a two-year streak held by Qatar Airways, while Qantas climbed two spots to 12th overall, securing the title for best airline in Australia and the Pacific. In finance, one Aussie dollar is buying 71.28 US cents.
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5: NRL is hopeful of a crowd well above 30,000 for tonight's do-or-die semi-final between the Roosters and Sharks at the Sydney Football Stadium. It follows disappointing attendances in the opening weekend of the finals. Socceroos coach Tony Popovich has revealed his squad for this month's international friendlies with Brazil. Queenslanders Lucas Herrington, Aidan O'Neill and Eli Adams have all been called up to the side. Popovich says he's excited to see Herrington back after his strong start for Hull City.
6: The boy's just turned 19, I believe. He's showing great maturity in the Premier League, and I'm sure he has a bright future.
5: The Socceroos will take on Brazil in Townsville next Friday, and the Sydney Swans have fallen to Fremantle in the AFL preliminary finals, the Dockers through to next week's grand final. That's sport. I'm Troy Dodds.
1: It's 9:04. That's news and sport.
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1: Sunny conditions with northwest to southwesterly winds up to around 15 to 20 kilometres an hour. They'll be coming light a little later this afternoon. Expect the tops today, 28 degrees for Foster, Tuncurry, Taree and Bulladela looking at 29. Macquarie coastal waters, Smoky Cape to Sewell Rocks, and west southwesterly winds up to around 10 to 15 knots, reaching up to 20 knots offshore and becoming light a little later this afternoon. Now the sea is around 1 metre on a southerly swell of 2 metres.
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1: I knew it was too good to be true. Things were just going so well, weren't they? But, that one just didn't want to start working for me correctly. But we got it eventually. It is now 9:06. Final hour of Keeping It Country for this Saturday morning. Where has the time gone? Quite amazing, isn't it? Incredible. 3 hours have gone by already. Doesn't seem like it, that is for sure. Right now, good morning to Frank up there in Taree. Frank, the song you want to hear from Sonny Martin. Oh, yeah, get the tissues out. This is a tearjerker. Rockabye Baby, your track for Sonny Martin. And then good morning to Bill and Vicky at Miles in Queensland. How are you, Bill and Vicky? Hey, it won't be too much longer and we're going to be an hour ahead of you again. Do you realise that? Yeah, not far away at all. Only about a fortnight, to be honest with you. Yeah, getting very, very close indeed. So first up for you, Vicky, Ladies First, and Sugarland. And first up, Stay, and then Baby Girl. Those two songs from Sugarland, and then straight after those, for Bill. Ah, what great classics. Good on you, Bill. These are beauties. Coal Miner's Daughter and One's on the Way. Of course, you know who sings those? Loretta Lynn, the great Loretta Lynn. But first up for Frank and Taree, Sonny Martin, Rockabye Baby.
3: The young Texas Ranger stopped the big Plymouth beside the old man. He said, "Hey, old man, where are you going dragging that old rocking chair?" The old man said, "I ain't got much time for talking. My old truck just broke down on me, and I've got to get me in this old rocking chair up to Tennessee." The old man told him how his granddaughter had been sick most of her life, and the doctors had called from Nashville and didn't think she'd make it through the night. He told how the little girl used to stay with him at his ranch in Abilene, and the only way she could fall asleep was if he'd rock and he would sing.

the ranger listened to his story, a tear ran down his cheek, and landed on that big star on his chest, and he knew what had to be. He tied that big old chair behind the blue lights and said, "Mister, come with me. I'm torn like hell between right and wrong, but I'm taking you to Tennessee." The truckers were already talking about it when they crossed that Arkansas line. Why, they'd heard about it when they stopped for gas and wouldn't let them pay a dime. Then a trucker dropped his load from a big Peterbilt and yelled, "Ranger, take the front door. Lead the way and I'll keep them off your tail all the way to Tennessee." Well, they tore across Arkansas and it came on the news about the race for Music Town. Some people tried hard to see them, but couldn't get there with that highballing trucker around. But Lord, you should have seen what happened when across that Memphis bridge they flew. Why, 1,000 patrol cars lined the way and flagged that big Plymouth through. Well, the Tennessee Highway Patrol let them in and the people lined the way. And how that evening Nashville sky turned flashing blue is still talked about today. The old man was weak and tired when they reached the hospital, but refused a helping hand. He walked every determined step alone as the ranger brought the old chair in. The old man pulled the chair up close and sat by his grandbaby's bed. A tear rolled down his withered face as he took her little hand. The doctors handed him the little girl. There was nothing left that they could do. He held her close and whispered, "Honey, let Grandpa sing for you."

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She softly whispered, "Grandpa," then closed her eyes for her eternal sleep. The old man kept on rocking and held her oh so near. He knew the angels were coming soon, for a chorus of 1,000 you could hear.

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I was talking to the baby. Wait a minute, honey. 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
1: There we go, yeah. Aren't they two great classics? Brilliant stuff. Loretta Lynn, the great Loretta Lynn. One's on the way. And The Coal Miner's Daughter. We played those for Bill up there in Miles in Queensland. And for Vicky, there you go, Vicky, Sugarland, Baby Girl and Stay. And for Freak up there in Taree, Sonny Martin with the old tearjerker, Rockabye Baby. We're keeping it country until 10 this morning. It is now 26 past 9. And, of course, don't forget, after the news at 10, Michael Harry will be along with Saturday Jukebox, 50s, 60s, rock and roll.
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0: thing on the Western Run tonight.
1: Oh, yeah, there he goes. That is Lex Kay and the Western Run tonight. It is now 29 to 10. And right now, good morning to Kay Battle. Morning to you, Kay. Hope you're having a wonderful day. Here is your favourite song.

0: yeah, isn't that good? That is good. That's great. That's a terrific version there of the old Buddy Williams song, Don't Forget Me Little Darling, John Battle. And I can't praise him too much, otherwise it goes to his head. Really does. It's incredible. It's amazing. And also for Kay Battle there this morning. There you go, Kay. Your favourite song from the Hawking Brothers, One Day at a Time. We're keeping it country until 10 this morning. It is now 22 to 10. Good morning.
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0: there he goes. That is John Lechner and I Just Need a Friend. Also in there as well, Jeff Brown from the album of the same name, Harvest Time Again. That's the title track to the album. It's now right on 9:45. We're 15 minutes away from Michael Harry with Saturday Jukebox. 50s, 60s, rock and roll. 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

0: That's Diane Lindsay and the Ladies of the Land. And for Michael Harry there this morning, that's the Soggy Mountain Boys and I Am a Man of Constant Sorrow. That's from the movie soundtrack, Oh Brother, Where Art Thou? Hey, I have to get out of here because Where Art Thou is Michael Harry.
1: Oh.
0: There he is. He's not far away. He's ready and raring to go at 6 to 10. So I had better get out of here and leave you and thank you for your company for this morning. It's been a pleasure being with you and all going well. We'll get together again next Saturday morning and do it all again. Share some more great country music. But don't forget, tomorrow morning, you can still get some great country music with Greg Hayes, Dusty Diamonds of Country, between 6 and 10 tomorrow morning, right here on Great Lakes FM. Take us up the news time, John Smith. This is my favourite version.
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1: It's 10 o'clock. Good morning. I'm Toby Goff. A woman is now before the courts, charged over the daylight shooting of a man in Sydney's West. 40-year-old Joshua McDonald was shot dead outside a home in Merrylands West in a case of mistaken identity. The 28-year-old woman from Wollongong is being accused of conducting surveillance and helping the gunman escape. One man has already been charged with murder as police probe links to an ongoing gangland war. The state's police minister is slamming the opposition over its election promise to tear up the government's firearms legislation. Liberal leader Kelly Sloan claims Labor's rushed through flawed policies in the wake of the Bondi terrorist attack. The coalition is promising mandatory jail sentences for anyone caught carrying an illegal firearm, while freezing the state's buyback scheme pending a full inquiry into gun laws. But Police Minister Yasmin Catley is accusing the opposition of putting politics ahead of community safety.
2: You know, after Bondi, they stood up and they voted for stronger gun laws. Months later, here we see walking away from that. This is the party of John Howard, who had the courage of his convictions and took strong action on guns. He must be ashamed of the New South Wales Liberals today.
1: The Prime Minister is arriving in the United States for an official trip focused on digital safety and international relations. Anthony Albanese will visit Apple headquarters in California to meet Executive Chairman Tim Cook, discussing new parental controls influenced by Australia's social media reforms. He'll also address world leaders at the UN General Assembly in New York, advocating for a global digital duty of care. US President Donald Trump has banned several news outlets from the White House in his largest crackdown of what he calls fake news. CNN is one of the networks, along with MS Now and Politico, with Trump accusing them of reporting fiction and lies. American politics expert Bruce Wolpe is told today the move is far from surprising.
3: He doesn't want any critical coverage coming from the press. He wants the truth as he tells it. He can't end the Iran war. He's getting a lot of criticism for that. The economy is in bad shape. Petrol prices are so high. It is going to affect the midterm elections.
1: Global AI leader Anthropic says its infrastructure in Australian data centres will be restricted due to ongoing copyright disputes. The tech giant is now calling for a new licensing framework to compensate Australian creators and media companies. Also making news, four Victorians have now been charged, accused of travelling to Sydney to execute hit contracts for organised crime networks. The group, including a teenage boy, was extradited to New South Wales following raids in Melbourne. And the federal government's overhauling national consumer safety rules for the first time in more than a decade.